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0: Well, Reverend Bidi Akon, that in watch on the page here, Uncle Orodo Glass Fumsen. And Bishop Martin Fajo, Sofeni, when you suffer come and suffer you, ma. Suffer my watch, Marco Furidia. 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That you who has a power the bomb. Who am I not doing no so mum? 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Bench should be a minko some crown. See what this would be a ready man in room. Don't be already doing what ye ye. Won't quana a king in a. Everybody and for no
1: more.
0: I'm my own yesterday for that. Ntro washim ofon kwatinti ahodi ni nyansa bom sika so ka ho sika ndia ya dia wuhia sika ndia ya dia wuhia CEO my side TV God Dominic Ofori Dominic Ofori happy birthday to you once again a long life and divine protection to be kind of name in your tree who are we for ho a dynasty ancient fire ministry ho and a story a wo ancient fire ministry on the coffer by yadina prophet papa fire prophet papa 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

0: of you to Freedom Time Praying Partners, our Wednesday midnight prayer. 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
1: Ti bia ne kura no mu se ni bibi si o de mo prof akwaba
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2: 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And I don't fault them because ye kwa as pastors no, yan so ya victim. From time ago. Because from time ago don last week am make am say continue sin na me amado.
1: Apostle continue.
2: Je me ni mu ya sia ni Jesus, me say my born 10 billion.
1: Jesus.
2: Oh,
1: sa. Tozo ni ya chira wo.
2: Enona wo him papa. Me I was offended by how we were so for him to Papa baby I will be a salute apostle. Was say yeah the young Musa na yenya ene if you are kunkun ni ho. Na omo no nje wa yedi every 20. And we I'm not doing yedi be. Eh aba me fanya he. confusion ko ye duma e ye busu sam en kan tu se en ne mi mi ka se yetimi di join confusion ko ye duma de se sani pa chabre o ko ka sa se mo yetira me in those days no mi bi se you are blaspheming o ye e busu die and so that is the way to go
3: yes
1: my plan mu
2: a plan mu papa
1: me na wo tika ne no
2: yes I
1: me na wo di akire mu wo di akire no
2: yes I
1: wo di ni se e ya busu sem
2: e ya busu sem
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1: according to Luke chapter 2 no?
2: Yes sir
1: 21 to 22 23
2: when you are about to be there for matibi ora yesu nu obewuji adasan mamu ajen kwanu yedi muja ekan maybe I'm saying sir preaching we are here me ankaza kwa me preaching me suru because me suru me din say bebe me din say me free name but say do you lose time as in was say and I come here you say what I didn't know the mother not to go I didn't feel that to go bad luck I've been doing it it is spiritual and I am first I'm not gonna go this much be applied to you spiritually to purify you and you been doing that say sabi brothers obi koko fa obi wewure mua
1: Why you must
2: do that? Papa, what are you doing? You must come and do something. So,
1: be a fool. You must come. You must
2: be. Incest, kosoa. So we are no one can say no. Papa, no one are neba. Nase, I'm paying full cashier. I have a case of myself. For me, yes, I remember.
3: Yes,
2: we are. And if you, I enjoy my job. You must come and do so. If you say what could do be. Mesrabo ade asendi mo mamenka wako di obi ensuo ho wako ensuo mu akwa nri akoda bi ho obi nimpo na wo fe ni wuram ye temu aye twem oja gumti so eno no ye nya se ye de dume wo ye de te wo ya nya wo sa wa baba be sei
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3: yes
2: papa so make Abraham nyankopon yesu moja ni medan simi ntwa kodopo sika e show me $190,000
1: ka we didn't you suck it to
2: and you sir no se
1: ni bi tse kasi
2: yes sir last time moi omo modern kan e bi tree bi was November last year sa nko fe ka o masem so obi a wiska a bit more companies like I say American versus Europe are we international businessmen or so many refi it is a bomb by a papa fire micro yai nani pa and I'm not so so mami who will so you prefer type maybe into what in the man me namas papa me director asu me cd o mini mini so by who prefer type and you woman no me bet me a solve the problem mama me catch on abo na mani on me nanti bim come on papa catch on me namas me do try me you know
3: my goodness.
1: Number is 0244-59-1177. 0244.
2: Sefi Zikano. Ebi Abama, Abi Pete.
1: Wow.
2: Ena, Mede Odi Ebenyo na Meso, Ma Ho Ho. Se, Ebi Mano Uye Na Se Boom Ho Ho. Ma Ho Ho Ho Se Pete. Ah, Daddy, money is not my problem. How come there?
1: My back. Just give it.
2: What you say?
1: Why
2: was it here? You see how this happened now? Eh, Daddy, Akwa, Papa, me come me cry, me come see what you show, me can't stop you. To me, control was that man making me jump control.
3: Yes.
2: Eh, you real? Eh, see, me now go change me chafampo. I'm And all along there, didn't know how say yes. Dear, you did ensure you know.
1: What is it?
2: You did more than you fell soon yet, Emily. It is a cobasse. I saw for famous pastors in Ghana. Niba American as me. Only if you grow fear, or that members of my hand, maybe 50. Oh, Accra.
1: If you go,
2: oh, yeah. And I can say force and I don't have so funny to move away by Moko, way by Moko. Maybe a dog friend on me, you know, was it? So for my cook must be dear to move near my dear Shanessa. And to also make the winning, I shall answer. Indeed. Now, to me, you know, sounds of four and one, what in my man can we do 3 days, meaning, but where did you want any? You papa five or one man in a guru suit to a woman answer, papa, can it be answered? The answer of my work is again, I'm not fine. I'm not wondering. Yeah, what you may write out of the moon, media, but hey, may call me a cock or Jimmy Depe, maybe.
1: Proper fire.
2: Maybe, dear, said, oh, me mean to us, sir. What you say? First, I'm not sure I mean, papa, no comedy. But I mean, papa, let's see me here, I'm going to let you jump. Oh, my bumper map, and oh, here now, what I'm wow. Come on, didn't you power, as I said, and I went free of me, and I went free of me, so for being a progress, saying, okay, I'm free of me, who are young, sons, and I'm so good. Now, I was saying, you're for man, I'm clean, and can see me, and me pray, me a pan, a move between us, and you, and Sabiremo, you're condemned with beer.
4: Danny,
2: I am a politician. Who walk on for them? Who run solid? Them who run come from Kobebi or Kwanye for Oko. I saw for Kobebi. Oko Jew be an submission. Obi will kill. Obi will seek it. Kingdom being will be established without blood.
4: Yes.
1: Who be here?
2: Daddy.
1: Into me, Injira.
2: Into me, Nada.
1: This is Moja.
2: This is Moja. Obi walk out on one who ne kuchaso. No, mama enjoy wealth. Some time to come. No, we can't even go mama. And then you may ask my man, catch on a beer now issue problem beer by Papa Fire. Now may acquire me first on me, make me a deep spiritual work.
4: Yes,
2: and now I was on some move. Said your mother, no more crap, Pomada can anymore. No, deny I am Kukumuni at the corner. And the members of the ancient fire ministries, incarnated in a general as a full name, and the incarnated a quiet no and a Bible, moon, so on, and moon, and mediatory.
1: So, Jeremiah 16 kind
2: of. Yes, I was a book over at the temple, quiet and a moon faso. Eh, about the Bible, go to Bible. Quotation, theology. May Monsieur Hebrew Cacra, Monsieur Greek Cacra, whom letters. Letters. Why, you're going to have a degree in India, Papa, and so away.
1: One of them who never a family dream, and I'm a
2: family family.
1: The one I want them who dear, a dream,
2: a dream, dear. It is our say, obey who know from a juma, who not who move for smoke. Papa's mamma can name is what I say,
1: it's
2: you. So, oh, yeah, who know who do who know from what she. And now, you know, from what you know, over here, who knows who moves us all? If you say, baby, I'll hear you, man, how could you pay? And I am saying, and Nippa be as over so abandoned, so the baby sees a bonny say, the sister soon, if we are saying, son, as you know. And you could be a routine, maybe I mean, pens and I, eh, you have a time, so I may shall come, or bo be dee, or bunny crumb, the cuckoo be seen passing, and one has, I'm an acrobatic. And so who is you? Sir, Obi Fremen about Bonnie Dina, make a bad crime, said Nansan Moses. And then you know, you know, oh, my name is Papa. My reason is that I was in a barber day, and I'm supposed to say, dear, a chance of me a soft food here. And there, oh, by now, I'm back to the police camera, and a car, a cheerful. So, now what I mean, and I'm the catch up some bois. Was it took a number, but you didn't go on a modern police man, I some a permanent to say, and pass who was a Canada shooting at his. Say, we are here, mobile, or a police, or no police, or no kind of chair fan. So, and you know, dear, I don't know what my cacra. And come say, hey, Papa, and so I'll be back my son, come in, and so a passing and far, a kwankyerɛ ntoa kɔ ne nneɛma nane a me asɔfo a mehu wɔ a me ne nam no deɛ ebinom hyɛ nkɔm sene me
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2: 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I don't even want to go there. 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To me. So we group to pronounce on Bako, no one see a doctor, Elkin Tampo, no one so called a British baby. Eh, go home, Madame Saka Britain, Papa, be pray qua. Or try let an be answer a zooming interview,
1: Mr.
2: Or trivia no fear, or trivia no fear, or trivia. I'm grabbing Masaba Sabia Sabio, when you match a woman or cry a coach or moving natural no Mokonotia. Enna, may it a barmintin. You may be a mechanic and also the engineer and so by. A barmintin, I may add my name also of Viano Cocamo, some tenagani free, Kintamponova, or by my one deep. Now, some master may be declining yet, my son, you should ya. May I, mamma, what? 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No one ever will be telling you. I say, I will be sure. And I'm doing peacoin, a coyana. Oyena. Creating part of bra, or by an public six. What time anyone will say? My banny. 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A camera. I'm so fine, fine, fine. The Oya, I'm saying, Patron, or my own say, Fabra, Satan, perhaps also, or has a 7,000, maybe, and then any couple. And I require, say, what is the cow, a jinjao? You were damn combat, Ben, Primuko, you, Vatican, I started the Mabra, and so far, because I said, what a crazy is what a crazy is. So the guy knew, oh, Adia, I am a fellow dweller when I say, why you do my mother, Pina, Yuna, when you now want some one back or buy ya? Not was it, you mean so. Now you're quite a girl, oh, by the way, eh? As you were, and I hope Nantrenias,
3: Nantrenias,
2: eh, Papa, a dumapa, we are dumapa, Unisa.
1: Oh, Babas work at your
2: papa, we are dumapa, Unia, eh? Sa young man, what more fancy you? What more fancy? Now, what was it? A court issue, no, I say. Well, no man so, I don't know about 21 years.
3: Yeah,
2: yeah. Hey, now what's the more police way, the fun way, the fun way, the fun way, I pay your same deal, say. Well, condemn me. Obama and Chiana, my man, and your man, so Uncle Kudar Sabre, and then I will hire you 2 months, was in the full crown.
3: Many more.
2: Oh, what can be, so what can be, dear?
3: Many more.
2: The full crown go out. Was it all fancy? A full look, what are they? How many in P? What don't you mean, Menina? What do you mean, come by, and my man, I just want from Uncle Kudar. On no, I do not know for say. I do not know if free never. No, my own money fear. Say open wardrobe of fear had ya to free me fear.
3: Yes.
2: My kind of friend. Ukra Bible dinner, me and my man in a and offer me to offer me and catch them to see and say, a boom to be jailed, I must be jarry. Ukra, first, second, the third, and I'm a friend. Or say, and there, that's it. Because you see, too free fear. You two look patchy and down for binge. Must be 2.5, 3 years, and is that honest if you? Now, you say, I don't know. We should nice private car.
1: sebre ni akashi baby.
2: Oh, nipa fa sebre no. Nipa kana se baby.
3: Was it blah? My ek is you.
2: Oh. 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Wa tuma ni nanga ni.
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1: ati no
2: o wa ko eh and then tell me what I'm
3: going
2: to do. Me wait, I mean, this is my issue. I'm going to say, what did you do? I'm going to say, I'm going to say, I'm going to try with you. I'm going to say, I'm going to say, I'm going to say, hey, Papa, I'm going to say, I'm going to say, I'm going to say, I'm going to say, I'm going to say, I'm going to say, I'm going to say, I'm going 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
2: ofan ma ho pa wono na ye no I'm saying they would measure up to my whole team. Now I'm going to go so. I come back. I said one day the man I will call you. The man I will. I'm going to go back and check the program. I'm going to go. My sister. I'm not saying. I said I'm saying. I'm saying. I'm saying. I'm saying. So also by going to see Fiona. Yeah, I'm going to learn. 3 days. Pepe. And then you're going to. Okukuma. One collapse. Okukuma. According to doctors, okukuma. And I'm saying to me, I'm going to check. No, when Papa and Tina, every day, they are not saying media. So, pay and connect in Hong
1: Kong.
2: Oh, I know, sir, I know, Master. Eh, Papa, Bible, Ned, our son. Solomon, David, and Solomon, Catherine, and Sammy, Pastor Solomon, Solomon, Nansa. obi biara o deal me badly bia no deal with them. Nti Bible so, and when the last enemy of Solomon died, his kingdom was established. Nti ni di wetin a o dey join no be a physical killing, na spiritual kwa destroy them, make them no more, bring them down, paralyze them. 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Ipa bi bo mo bre
1: o so so hene no
2: ah
1: se bi tin pari
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2: 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And sooner one more good woman to do me wrong. And it's a obey and try a certain success or certain level of success. Be mess, I'm a more independent room to be a don't envy them.
1: So do I you have yen or susu?
2: Do I know susu? You have no idea.
1: Now, suppose I don't yet.
2: Oh, Massa.
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2: 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Personality clash.
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2: 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And the same people who have spiritual authority, you know, between their control, what are they saying? Bravo.
3: Enfa. Enfa.
2: Shame. Me and
3: Enfa.
2: If you are a team.
3: Aja. I say we now say Nka. Nka.
2: You are Nka. You are Nka. You
3: are Nka. You are Nka. But my mommy Nka Mase.
2: Kowenim.
3: Because the mommy Nka was one. Why are mommy no? Come in so lean and do the show with me.
2: What is that so?
3: I'm not going to be able to do this. 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
2: 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So when to me deal when to me to us here for problem e compound it. And you no people bro am say when problem na according to say obi am madu no wa medical issue so no madu no wa no madu entu yare na say no asoso yare na yare no be build immune na afi o no madu kwa entini enka yare no ebi. Nti spiritual issue when you're ready and you're with me. Hello. Hello.
4: Papa, good morning.
2: Yes, sir. What do you say?
4: What?
2: Papa, fire me. Do you know what
4: I'm saying? I'm going to be a IGP.
2: Okay,
4: Papa, the person who's going to say, before the bitch one, I'm on a cop, if I can to say, Papa, fire and tell. Nine, if I know one, nine, take, and that's what I'm going to say. And the Papa, the person who's going to say,
2: I'm not going to be able to do it. Yeah, I'm fine to say, Obi Pewa Kuma, maybe a camera to the manager, maybe Kuna Akri. A book on the Casabu about the Kujan Kitty, or a man come up and pay you all those orders. What I say? Hello. Hello.
4: Hello.
2: Ah, Papa Fayani. About my radio, no coffee, my free radio, no cra. Macho, I didn't know Pisubisa.
4: Macho, go down. I'm with you, Madabrana.
2: Na moja ni sasa ni yema 0244-591177 Inti anapa miinshia wae?
4: Mbaki.
2: Okay.
1: 0244-591177 Hello.
2: Hello. Hello.
4: Hello.
2: I'm not going to be able to do it. And now the free air from you, Nunko boy. Hello. Ah, why are you pa? Oh, my God, you be able to come up. Open your name. Ah, yes, yes, yes. Ah, Papa. Papa, fire. You.
4: Atumayabe.
2: Me, where are you now, Walker? I'm going to go to the school.
1: nti yɛ bɛn school n'akyi wɔ
2: masalakyi
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5: Abraham
2: no wudi acha e wa wiki beko. Some of these can go acha e wa wiki. Anya enunga e beko. Why? Hello.
5: Hello.
2: Ah, Papa Femi.
5: Papa, Pacho. It's Goro.
2: Hallelujah, Mira.
5: Pacho, you need to do that. What can you do?
2: Ah, Papa. My dream of Kodi Asrano, my toilet to cram the Asrano, America will be true of you and work our new magic. Come on, Janapa. Mati, and you may hear one of our party.
1: 0244 5911 1177 0244 0244 59 59 11 77 77 0244 59 59 11 77 77 hello
2: fire yes sir
1: yes sir
2: now where
1: yeah yeah
2: yeah yeah yeah yeah Hello.
1: Oh, Fred, what you want to
2: Hello.
1: Man, what do you
2: mean?
6: Good
2: evening. Evening, what you say?
6: I'm
2: here to meet you and I'm sorry. Boko, I'm
6: sorry.
2: I'm sorry. I'm sorry. I'm sorry. I'm sorry. I'm sorry. I'm
6: sorry. I'm sorry.
2: I'm sorry. I'm sorry. I'm sorry.
6: I'm sorry. I'm
2: sorry. I'm sorry. I'm sorry. I'm
6: sorry. I'm sorry.
2: I'm sorry. I'm sorry. I'm sorry. I'm sorry. I'm sorry. I'm sorry. I'm sorry. I'm sorry. I'm sorry.
1: Kwada su dia ni ye
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2: If you for tatan, if you for so we free, or my shame question, you yaman. 0244 59 1177 0244 59 1177 Your family, Papa, fire. We hear a war of Remia, a rather better mess of Abuau. We hear a control of

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1: 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Mentoka Sadi, Jenayi, I have no base, Katra, I have it in with you. No, what the Nassi Mira, or fine crook, I also miss the Nassi, or fine swine crook, Quanso. The Nassi, you see station in warfare. And now, assemblies of God, I saw them there, a crown on an. A horse, I saw them in school. And too far, I saw them in a better park, we park in a cheap, quite like a crab or a school, as I say, a cheap, not a crown, a crown with ours. We do a mosque, we obey any mosque in the bone. And try mosque, no problem, we are most recent face, you will be. The BR, no, the BAM office, and the two crown, dear. No, no man of paid you, no. 0244 0244 0244 0244 0244 0244 0244 0244 0244 0244 0244 0244 0244 0244 0244 0244 0244 0244 0244 0244 0244 0244 0244 0244 0244 0244 0244 0244 0244 0244 0244 0244 0244 0244 0244 0244 0244 0244 0244 0244 0244 0244 0244 0244 0244 0244 0244 0244 0244 0244 0244 0244 0244 0244 0244 0244 0244 0244 0244 0244 0244 0244 0244 0244 0244 0244 0244 0244 0244 0244 0244 0244 0244 0244 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0244 0244 0244 0244 0244 0244 0244 0244 0244 0244 0244 0244 0244 0244 Hello. Mira.
0: I'm
1: sorry. Now we
0: are
2: sorry. Yeah. Yeah. Do you
1: know? Do you know? I'm not going to tell you. I'm not going to
0: I'm not going to be able to do it.
1: But as a spiritual person, I see it as a spiritual issue. A drew be a bonum be an I was a cow tone to num bacon me and qua a soon some was them, but I was soon some juma, onum para, no, I soon some by butter at all, unless I am some ma. Eh, main fat call a beam. Ah, okra, ubi a bit for the amend direction. Sir, ubi a joku, ubi a joy, or prostrate, but also a knee. Or diabetes, HIV, pressure, ya two do unasia tata, ya bubu guo, sabi a dam a tre, ya re biela da also sabi ubu also a gumonia di wa ya who been in a dentist ayareno, why ya enko ofre papa fire, a radada aroma, may ya soon duma ama wato. 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
0: 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It will be Yali Awamra,
1: Nobina Yalisa, Obeya, Quantereno, so the Obetren, with Timmy and Qua, Disudia,
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0: aha,
1: yeah, mini
0: chess, I wouldn't be on the buyer
1: to come
0: here to Obano. And a while was soon in Pedia, aha, Kana Metamno,
1: Mediano, and a crap. My other bear and she mean,
0: hey, yeah, dear bay,
1: not me Bema.
0: Aha,
1: Nanya Duma.
0: Obama, dear someone, Muno, and Cow Quatte, or your banging, Miss Rompany Footy, or Cow Quatte, I am, Miss Marco Cow Quatte.
1: Me Bema,
0: oh, more than Cow Quatte, Cow Bema,
1: Miss Marco
0: Penny Footy,
1: me Pacho, me Bema.
0: Aha,
1: Nanya Duma.
0: Aha.
1: Into Bayer, movie and the bandage.
0: Let's think about the other sister, yes, if you are bad man, Yadman, can you have
1: it? That's every man pound.
0: Papa, I to pay on the deck.
1: In a minute or so, Emma, the group, that's a man country. Emma, say, see,
0: aha,
1: my son, gentlemen, I saw.
0: Oh, Obama, not say yet, Duma.
1: Yet
0: to me, what, Duma?
1: Yes, I'm to
0: hey, and do ya won't go across all your many years, city.
1: Almost 2 years.
0: Almost 2 years,
1: the patch.
0: And to me, Soleil,
1: the blabby.
0: Hey,
1: Johnson, call number Johnson.
0: Master, say, and what you do?
1: Nami,
0: and the Epeja,
1: Namia Down,
0: and we're almost ready to miss him.
1: Yes, I'm to. Apart from Zeno,
2: says Zen, dear. Filling station.
0: Aha.
2: Station, I can't be me, Dambia.
0: Say, I'll bet me by do on my police for me, Jinako. Into no may ya want to Tiana Mediaca. Zeno. Into drew on moa. The way once we're born, I went to me and Kazena. Or Bobby be a police for Jinna.
2: Say, you just a quiet, I call maybe a police for Jinna.
0: I told you, or no, no, your baby was. Mammy, I better be. When I'm so old, ah, Papa, that fed me one of the ye bo. And will be us.
2: I call you crew. I will not cry in crew. Yes, sir. The person was a
0: profound wood.
2: Zena. Tiantra in Serena.
0: Debbie. And I make us all my old ladies from a petri ama, what? It was you. It's a patron, Zen, dear. ɛhɔ no mu agye din ɛna adeɛ baako no sɛ zen wɔ kora no papa ɔmu di dwa wo ɛhɔ yɛ filling station wɔ kora no so yɛ hɔ na yɛ busy ɔmu tɔ aduane wɔ ha ne ha ɛhɔ yɛ busy ankasa 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
3: 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Amuzu Garlic Bitters enrich in allicin and selenium, which helps improve blood circulation on the main sex organ. 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
5: Medi so. 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
6: Bet me 120 Ghana cities. I could see 360 Ghana cities. And now, sir, Uber Defiasi, and now a Diasa.
7: Ujina Bebia, answer so Jina, Utumro.
6: Bet me 120 Ghana cities. Sir, you could see 360 Ghana cities. And now Uber Defiasi, and now Diasa.
7: So Chica, now be your mobile phone, so the Yako, message. WhatsApp and I would soon come up here at Yamro
6: and also submit 600 Ghana cities and now Bedefia say Abosumi and son.
7: So do zebra crossing now you overtaking bet.
6: What umra? Ubetimetria 120 Ghana cities, Equusi 300 Ghana cities and now Bedefia say and now Edia son.
7: So new be Edica, Equa Kenzi, our Lore Quanuso
6: and also Ubetria every 120 Ghana cities, Equusi 360 Ghana cities and now so Bedefia say and now Edia son.
7: See where's where? So no Saka Pika and Quadia
6: and ye Bobo. Ubetia 120 Ghana cities. Ah, you could see 2,400 Ghana cities. And Nasa Ubedefia say, Abosume, Pori, Edia 9. 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

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What do you want?

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1: look you have a call there
3: we got out there we chat pastor na pamfo
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3: 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In fear of the fast, and many are transcending, I said, why are family of four? 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
1: a you do get that, so the remainder, I'll have 8 you, pa. And so, sir,
5: hello? Hello, Papa Heavy Show.
1: Reverend Martin.
5: Oh, Papa, you know,
1: Hello.
6: Papa Matthew.
4: Video so.
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4: 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Yeah.
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4: 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Yes.
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You can command your morning this morning. Abra wo joining aye CTM TV, Holy TV, Holy FM. Na yeni yen papa evangelist Ewusi on Facebook, evangelist Ewusi on YouTube, evangelist Ewusi on TikTok. 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

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Ishra 1045 FM. Yeah. Okay. Nyakupon Ishra, so do feed to Ishra 1045 FM. 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
2: 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0244 831 897 0244 831 897. And then I see you, Bev. And then I see the whole show in there. I must see you.
3: Look at some
2: yes, yes. My site TV see you, Akasa. And then the Bev. And then the Oshishan, you are near celebrity Bev. And then I'll see you. Yes, salute you, Bakope. OxyGH. Mr. Fori. 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Dear woman, see a Jumedia CCC, a year a Joso Crapper, Agape City Chapel, Omodi Ebreye, a year Papa Steve Adolfo Otre, na CLM Women's Ministry, Nana Campbell Mudi Jumedia Ebreye, also about Una Uscrefi, Okra Gidi, Okra Jumem, Okra Apomudim, the Fien Bibia, only crow. 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and Science Food Science and Technology KNUST Sansona Professor William Odro Odro Department of Wildlife and Range Management KNUST Reverend Counselor Vincent Akwa and I am a me Mimi Akwa or me a family life coaches was CCCA ya Sana Dr. Mensa Dr. Mrs. Patricia Penaman E Champon Deputy Director CSR Yes on also our CB Ba Yes
4: Hello
2: Sanso Enna Dr. Mrs. Priscilla Francisco Ribeiro, onusi a principal research scientist, ewa CSIR, onusu ewa CB. Sansuna, Dr. Mrs. Florence Brenya, a registered dietitian, and our side lecturer, onusu wa CB. Lady Jane Aqua, public health outreach and engagement manager, onusu USA, onusu baby. And our Mrs. Emilia Vivi, midwife, educator, onusu baby. Dear women, onusu Shawapomo Dane, Krawakoma, Nature Usika Semi, now GDA, Enimi, Intintim. 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Fort Avenue behind former Metro FM. 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
0: 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yes, thanks to you, computer clinic. We need DNTR. What the abbe from Fidia Abba? Yes, some Fidio Conor del Toso. Ne Shady Pedian Traskana. At Sebe Bia Dianese into the Drew Ekanwa. We need the warrior. What they can was a hot on our Sakano. Ayarisa was Sa Ebeka. And yes, thanks to you, computer clinic. Quadio Ayarisa Ewa Montain. Na DBS Rufindia. And your dance so born near ma. Will be a water DBS at dear. And your dance so born in money bedding one dance here. At so say. And your febo. 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
0: Doctor, shine any jagrebo as a boy, you don't cost him for big go five at the atomo socials. 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Yes, and seven, I
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4: The evidence around the world is very clear. Countries have turned their economies around. Let's look at Germany. About half of its population has started dual vocational training at some point. And companies have invested around 26,000 euro per trainee each year. And Kofi talked about ours. We were looking for 9,000 and we are at 413. We need to do better. Switzerland, around 2/3 of young people choose vocational training after compulsory school. And Switzerland has one of the lowest youth employment rate. TVET in a fast growing economy like Ghana is the spine and should be the spine of our transformation agenda, because it teaches our young people to solve real problems with innovation and critical thinking.
0: Nana Oye Bampo Ado and our tenant can Oye Deputy Chief of Staff. 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
5: The conversation is about honesty. I encourage us to make this dialogue practical and forward looking. Let us ask the difficult questions. What skills does Ghana's industrial transformation require? Are our institutions equipped to deliver those skills? What policy and financing mechanism will enable us? How do we make industry a stronger partner in skills development? And how do we ensure that every city invested in TVET translates into productivity? The outcome of this dialogue should not end in this room. they should inform policy, strengthen partnership, and translate into measurable action.
0: Engineer Dr. Kofi Adjuro and our tenant can director general Ghana TV Service.
1: Yeah, quite anima. I do want to try Munanka as your power who do I or my mother's will be Emma one machine for a say addition. I see Nancy and Conco Banasa as your point to say, Investor of Ghana, and if a common commercial point will come, I say, Crata Babontin say, and Nadia will be to me a bue. Ninano, and say, I'm paying for one more Anna or war officers who do a war. University Numu, you're from Sir Ghana Association of University Administrators. Just one of our children, Koden, who and Samu Wamun Krata, Samu Muni Adinina, where I'm Wedma, a Kodano program, or ye, and many baby assist what Tanamuni Adinina, where I'm Wedma. One was the first and Abusum Minum, and I want so Edmund, I do my work and you go, or say, one Yaduma, if you say, a Katria, something near maybe one near Banu Comodian in Sisi, so Ebersin and Yadia, a Triatiano, what trust so. National watch you and commodity acoso emma or sofa or young machine with some so and in Sebia Babetujas or when say and Tebiano said Piatian or Tubitra. Yaka say Ghana Tertiary Education Commission DTEC and a warbo as your poor hood one or a prumu catrum say or change if you are one way one more a prum and colonel Missia MSA addition say a drada ya. Nancomodian also as see and I say and see. Yanin Penifua wada a year. 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
6: 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young class after we the Polaris Commission of na it's too or what you have seen or much your Akoma Ministry of
5: Finance say yeah yeah come on money am I in if you are no yeah the two yeah church I had you know if we say a net day pay wages and salaries commission is here Edumaye for all you know, can you for? May I share 2027? The FN base pay.
2: Edumaye!
5: It was just Edumaye, Omu Yevi, Nomade Mam, Pine, especially Ministry of Finance. For the car next year, 2027, budget for. Now, Omu Yevi, IS, our budget, you were Juma, and the Parliament. Yeah, the share say the baby kid ano na yes
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1: 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And there are some more crata, some money I didn't know. I am Wedma, a Kodano program, or ye, and many babies, what ten money I didn't know. 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
1: 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after we did the Polaris Commission of na it's sweet here or what you have seen or what you have come on Ministry of Finance say the year come of money my young if you are no you to two you're church I had you know if you say a net day then we just Polaris Commission is here edumaye fo nyina kendi fo na ya hwe 2027 the FN base pay
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5: Brother new.
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10: mami do na mauritius bi be de
11: cellular care for them count on us
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4: 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Obet ma follow mpai botu media. I will all social media platform. Facebook, Evangelist I will see. YouTube, Evangelist I will see. Twitter, Evangelist I will see. And a TikTok, Evangelist I will see. Begin your day with prayers.
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0: one of Kremlin right on Insura 104.5. My name is Nana Kwabena. I'm preaching the voice of the morning by grace. And this is how I want to welcome you to today's edition. Don't forget that we are here until 9:30. 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Good morning to you, Ivan. National Security Operative. Enya sam kito kra. Brandon Conway ye beyi na fe. Oh said the assembly seat KNUSC. Then pending forces so ashe a new reopening date. How much yourself fresh as no ebeba on the 15th. Na continue students about on the 17th. Na fe lectures ashe here on the 19th of this month. Which is an emergency executive committee meeting be omo ye yenra. And I am so much this sad decision ever to jam. Fair wages and salaries commission, so what she said. Womani eye various worker unions no echo assets na ne. Minina F 2027 base pay. E hun sensem omukodi hun komo. Ibe se bia so e rebro right on insure 104.5. Now when you say in 2023, Sal Dai member of parliament. Osasia majority chief whip. Roxy Nelson da firma possible in 2023. Abra his excellency the president Nana Addo Dankwa Akufo-Addo. Opa Oyewura Dr. Peter Etuahene as deputy electoral commission chair no. Papay, adding some local court. Ebun sam ebeko ebebumu atro. I'm also saying some AC continue. Ebi ni mubisa say what has happened now? Mami Emilia, afi agbenyo ebani saying and the nedie ono so so so. Yedite say ono so so. And this is some ebon win. ASMP. Well, akuko wa hasi. Ebiye mu sachre unkomo and mental health and kuimu sam so so or the etwayo so. Akuko wa.
1: Amabe jun, good morning.
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0: good. All right. Very interesting.
2: Now one guy also support team in Ghana.
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0: 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You know, mess no, I was 0242955056 or pay at my Joseph. Bow games, you know, echo so bow games with phone phone. Now I dare start 956 has nothing. What when I took a bow games, you know, veterans administration Ghana, woman air power and ready. What must I the 8 infinity better at the other? The only better option I come from at the other also, no, as you know, by Yala Cassout, Elfamania, and Tempani Allah Cassout at the other man. And they do to man and man sweat to and they are waiting you make me a franca peanut jam and I don't pay one so as what yesterday. I'm gonna summon ya kenja and yama now. Me and Sakaka Yendin Kobo na Yanko Aya Tony Bafo Akate Totona a friend of Tony Bafo and Dina Kase Antony Bafo na open him at the Koba Kaka Tuta with himself recently Ghana ha and Kome and Black Sasa na F president and F president and now the sports ministry and the sports ministry. National Sports Authority. I won't come on everybody about women. Do not officer woman to my own. We are the abo mino in terms of football. Our form now. I'm not a Yabisa Antony Bafosa. If you may Yaka Sanka, Winya Yanka, and Kayadi Ape, Sanka Betuma Baba, Sana Dugana, Fonto Dwana, Kanya, the better domain. Your flower and where you are going. Your flower, where you are going. Now, Yabisa is the way ready, sir. If you are to my Yadamara, we met me and I. Na opeisi yanka emobi ante ya se nyamye ni mye ayano kwa sani ya yaka na nemo msaadwe nse sababa sisi empe mpe nwa seda emi libibi ya honsa
1: see I've said no on multiple occasion it doesn't drive me but I don't know what is going to happen in 6 months or 12 months or 24 months for now I don't see myself there but you never know of tomorrow.
0: Okay, I know you are coming across Antony Bafo and the Twitter, sir. In the meaning, you only be beer as an incline, sir. If you ban a woman, I'm a tenafi, woman, I'm a head, not Ghana football, and so I'm calling you besides a oye, sir. Ghana football, Jumano, aja, if in some non part, you got Tony Bafaso. I'm here besides, okay, Siciano, you will play us or move on Crow Farmers or at as a diaspora. You will play as baby, oh, Pambani, a Bafaswa, even to many as our players, and Nansai demo, and a dark question appear. By Obabe Jumano, yeah the Kevin Press Boatemo, by Gerard Ayadonkobo, yeah Gerard Donkobo the Omen Timan Baniate. Nasas how players know to add mina it will be by a crime band yeah befaswa you bet me no no my baby siakai at Yama Ayakana and on to the buffer chest acquire you bet me a first
1: we should use more legends to catch them young. If I go and speak to a young player today, he will not know me. But the parents must still know me. So I think it's very, very important to find a good formula, but we shouldn't also run after them, you see, because hey, this is Ghana. This is Ghana. To wear the Black Star shirt for me is very, very special. We can ask them one or two times, but if they are not committed, we shouldn't do it. So that's why it's important to catch them young, to invite them also to feel Ghana. You see, once you come to Ghana, you always love Ghana the way it is, you know, but we shouldn't do too much convincing. If you're not ready, you're not ready, you know, and also, mentally, psychologically, you have to be prepared to play for Ghana and the national team. You know, don't forget, today it's very difficult to control social media. You know, so psychologically, you have to be very, very well.
0: Okay, now I say, Ariya Kobeka Kwanza, Antony Bafo, Andy Jaya say, Kwaya Beti Mafoso, players or man who are more Ghana, ha, Atesi, Yako, who are more Ewan Krofa Manswa, Aya, a person based here, 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
1: I'll say in the attacking phase, we lack a lot of creativity in the attacking phase, so we need to add one or two training aspects of which will help the attackers to find the net.
0: Okay, and now I'm coming across Hamza Obin and the Twitter, and the media, and then I'm going to play the man now. You're confessing, I'm saying, I'm coming across one more as assistant coach. I'm opening the other voice, and I'm sorry, Portan. No, I didn't come back and the Twitter, and the other side, since you know, you're the same way to folk, and I'm akobo e de ani de na mudia to talk mo atese bene atofok game a basue musu mbaha na oni players na kam ana otozo o ano de e mass win game oni players no edin kobe ye pa Mohammed Adauruba ano no so de kobe we edi ejaye.
2: Yes, on this note I'm totally with the fans. I mean, we are playing a game for them against Hasselhoff, a win, and for me it has to be a win to send the waves out there that vision are back to their winning ways.
3: Maintain your unbeaten records against Phobians.
2: We have to at home. Yes, we have to, and it's a must.
0: Okay, and I'm coming back across and waste and sorry at the Twitter media. So you're here and you're called to folk akate na yabisa ni bota kapose and they will soon idea today. They're visiting for a can here. How to folk for so and yama ben amadia to talk remo has my yamu ya mohesa move to me and visiting at the asiana ni bota kapon come on so at the tiny.
4: Yeah, the lot of things are different because as I told several times last day also next section is the most important. Normal we are approaching a lot of things to get more information, more readiness, more confidence for every single action what we are expecting. That is also something when we are talking about visions game, but they change a lot of players, also hard change some players and different energies now because now is let's tell like opening of the season. That was the game in last part.
0: Nibota Kapo, I had to focus head coaching Koba Kaka, what also Eddie Giant, Abdu Rahman, and so you're facing the player. What also then Koba Kaka, the Twitter, at Sampa, Womanswa Bromoyapa recently, Womuba Network, Womuba Network, and better this time they're against Hatafuk and Kudimina, Womanswa everywhere.
3: Maybe we're in the game because mentality near the banner because Okana, because I lose a re against Ashgo near Bobo draws now. In your ring, you're in a young apostles. And your match day, your match day one, and see a game winner, your Babby Bomudin, because you're winning quite. Be as you see a team if I win or I don't see.
0: Okay, and also you come across so up to Rahman at the Twitter and what you made you say, Yakatri, Edamana, Yanko de Glorious Simon, Ransford, Mensa, and so your player, Edaman to Fuko, also Adam Kobaka, the Jazz, Visin Gibno, and Nasam Kotra, send a Visin Fono, et as almost so Abba Bomono, almost so Hado Folk, and Rantan, or my determined, so almost Betini, Ati, Visin, no, or Makomu Tumpi.
5: The victory we needed it was playing Dreams FC draw. We have to win this game, and now we are going to play Vision. So the morale in the camp is very high. Yes, they defeated us the last time, but it's not going to happen again.
6: How determined are you to, you know, change the narrative?
5: We are very ready for this game because we went there last time and they defeated us 1-0. We are much grateful for what they have been doing for us in our home games and our away games. We appreciate them a lot because we thank them too for coming in their number.
0: Okay, T, I know you're coming across and run for Mensa and the Twitter, Eric Medius, who is in the 18 and now pay agreement seven personal person in the DC. As I'm in 30, Medica Catos, Baba, Richard Smith, Don Cobetina, Jana, Etimi, Akanja Kaka, Adamant, Sarah, also from Gabi, to Ram the foreigner, Medoso, and rather Maddie the Fork, Jumana, Ode. 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
3: 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Upgrade wo ho why. For hala GH so eto Samsung A07s. 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
0: Neti Say
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0: Yeah the Euradi Asi
1: Ahuye Na Experience In Timi
0: That's right That's right
1: Nyanko Pa Hene Famu Diye Wye Ne Umakadi Yeme Wofa Debe So So
0: Oh Enso Nyame Wate
1: Enso
0: Nyame
1: Hey, I'm MC Crime Video. So come here, Dean. We will talk. We will cry.
0: David. Now we should be. We
1: are back. Come on, Matty.
0: Adempa.
2: Over.
0: That is only Adempa.
2: Over Adempa.
1: Over.
0: Who is saying that, Zonio?
1: I'm confused. I saw Fontaine. I just know Mudiyo Krumya.

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2: na
1: so o ji mika sika
2: na
1: ye normal
0: eh so ya o kun se san ho no
1: I'm going to say that I'm going to say that I'm going to say that I'm going to say
2: positive.
1: Adaya.
0: Over.
2: All right, good job.
0: And now you are there. You are there. But you are there. But you are there. You are there. You are there. You are
2: there.
0: You are there. You are there. You are there. You are there. You are there. You are there. You are there. You are there. Enna me nige ho pa ntem afasa akata no na wose amamboyefo be se dunum bi na akata edo mumfo nyabeto anim ha na sa amamboyefo edunum no akata ekyere se ohwe enka kumase quantum pon ya mpanifo se wo mu 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
0: When I make a crater, Jam Namika Mass and good as I could show. 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
3: hey mabo to jina ho one two mabo to mabo to why are you running Sorry, bro. Hey. Think you are smarter?
4: Hey.
3: Yeah.
2: Kwajo
0: etu afa.
2: E se lo si ti so.
0: Ah, crater
2: ya Facebook. Bro Facebook na be.
0: Amambo ya fo ni be.
2: Operations ni asem keto.
0: Ha.
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0: Ai.
2: Hey.
0: Se o dwane.
2: Ye ma she no.
0: Yes. And o ma we no ho. Ah, da bia meka. Ye hia ma.
2: Dey ze.
1: 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We na hwe mpa kase fo ayi mrike tu ahwe. Se o mo nyina so so. Ti o se de o ti so enyam ngongo.
2: Enye ze.
0: Bre.
2: Hey, sure.
0: A quiet ye, Judia, two mamma, and I have fast for concrabano.
2: Mood and wood to money.
0: Cabrania fetches on the wood to money at Tomadi. Then a woman for us, and Tinueno, then I would take her hanging on a say. I'm a bomb boy, you cross and Timantem, national security, and I am running a quamum duo.
2: Yes,
0: so Munina, Nipa Macuma could do me. Cast the best in Sia, Womosi and Yakaya, or Moody this out, Bonnie will Emma Kuma qua her noon.
2: 200
0: any two kese ye ne a assistant liaison officer no ye fen Ivan Bills
2: yes
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2: se
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2: Yadia Nebian, Yadia Nebian,
0: Yadia Nebian, yet.
1: Antina, may make us say, I was self quiet and Cassania, the Marshal, just for no way. Says you just won't run a Munia, and could this answer
2: any, and no credit. Come on,
4: I cost you contractors to do now multi media project out on a can woo.
2: We can't
4: order the normal quack go back on here. We are.
2: Ah,
4: yeah, we are back on what is the money. No, I don't have a fraud. Yeah, but
0: what
4: is that? Power was here. My suggestion is for now. More,
2: no.
4: Yeah, for more, come on, call
2: me. No, we are drinking.
4: And what is that? Same way. What for? I had no. Who shall view drain a duck cranny moon? Cabrane.
1: Nadia crane about you.
2: And why are you
4: quiet? And why
2: are you quiet? You're the whole year.
0: What are you saying? Baby, I will move to a man. Who is the first and a chassis about 2 months ago? Na omunam qua so honum area. Edigula bosom chevon. It now quays a way just so territory. San and I quay by Hono no mofa. A jachin o moon says a omofa, omo free 2 years and new. Send omo fetch the whole echo to.
2: Okay.
0: So
4: after so we
0: went to Emu say, look, cry, my dumo, we are just so MC at your actually didn't pay. Let me say, we are,
1: yeah,
0: I think what you omo pay. Now, or two omo who say, baby, I'm more pretty free, no, that jurisdiction, no, ever, or some chef for me, Abdullah, more side. And now, Abdullah, no, inform, it was one of no Omunya information, that's about 3 weeks ago.
2: Okay.
0: And Abdullah, no, yes, I information, it says, oh, more pretty, yeah, investigation, no, the link, no, ever.
2: Oh, no,
0: and also shall see a friend national security near that security agency. So many investigation.
2: Okay,
0: it will know Abdullah Institute that almost started so many investigation. But the problem is that baby a quina cofano assassin a war a bushing a penny and sim from what I'm gathering.
2: I see,
0: yes, a bushing a penny no a de a con a diama will move to Antuano
2: a quino. I a bushing
0: a
2: penny
0: and young compensation.
2: Okay.
1: To ono so eh todi ateneka
0: e do de enu be yo no ase e na waton e dia mo mu so mu ntu e ji na we when you see yellow brand I think said omo e invite egusu apeni and of course omo start ankofu we na ma munya we mu chi omo ji we mu no so no they are operating illegally because omo ni permit so omo di tu anwa ho
2: okay
0: ti omo no koye say wo ya kwaji asase ya itua ka wati ase ya kwaji ya itua anwa ji ye eguma no they were supposed to take permit from the assembly
2: yeah
0: say aban be ma because ijapade wa asase bia so bia ya aban dia omo nje permit eda e dey omo akofa omo nti the background of the issue is that omo starting yenyene
2: okay
0: and omo wura mu fae ju so be ju fofo no kra no mc actually omo pay
2: okay
0: but the busunya penny is now the owner of that area na or they ama omo mu dis aduma no
2: okay
0: and na omo sisi se
2: investigation ama compensation
0: e omo da bi ogen di compensation bi
2: ayi abuja penny
0: ni compensation bi a e ma e no na so na we tun rika ko but you confuse it's wrong but let's applaud and answer young commende I mean Abdullah, the MC for the area, is a DC, right?
2: Yeah,
0: this is some train engineer. Because then, Rano, I think, sir, immediately after the Mekan, one of the guys in the frame is they have no money, so because some of you operation be some time ago. It's a more point. I mean, no, I knew, sir. A day, no one call the real definitely, some people will be arrested.
2: Okay.
0: Omar, you might even say a bubble abasso.
2: That's right.
0: I could say the bubble abasso. Okay. Say, we see a penny. So for now, yes, if there is a senior dear, a door will be so and me a wasso on to the boise. Because could say you had.
2: That's it. Yeah.
4: You it's offer and asam can see the archives the buyer. Now, I'm going to be there. What a good unquanta now on an irenet ye. When young one day, one found Kodofu, one found Kwanko, ye a paupa or the bonnet. 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
1: 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We are two at yes, and then two come on yas and get
4: one. A baby TikTok too.
1: Ah, TikTok. 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See, I check your mamma gift. Timusum, my gift, yeah, buying.
2: That's right.
1: See, your gift. You also get government.
4: A young one. Yes, sir. Oh, mum, hi, tea, a little queer too.
1: A little bit, yeah.
4: I wouldn't mind was so.
1: Yeah, times be a wunti min chirim.
4: Me na meka masem. 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
4: so social media to
1: ai be so ye so
4: social media to na ban here sa no person
1: social media to dia ye die
4: social media to
1: enya social media kwasi uba no enya social media
4: ndi events online to
1: online to ye kan san so ye
2: okay
1: e to
2: okay
1: tisi amu be twa to
4: I rest my case
1: ya dia ye o mind ye dia bo mind wo bra
4: I rest my case I rest my case
2: okay
4: I'm on your phone
1: all
2: right go
4: mami for the point the boka taro na nimse NDC amani kwei wo mu ebekɔ congress pa na unimse sa congress ya mbekwei asante mantem ha mekyere original executives no ombeto so aba na panyi wo no na ya asante mantem ha a oda national service ano ye frɛ no Emmanuel Regan Finn na watwiniti sɛ adehye ento amani pa sa de beya obetimi aba beye ene original organizer kratei yes
1: oda so credit bre no
2: ai
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2: Jeff fa daily guy na sabra daily guy na not eh eh 20%
4: ah yeah na na
2: okay
4: TikTok to one
2: 20% tax on TikTok Uber Bolt Netflix others begin today that is the front page of the Daily Graphic
4: yeah
2: and sana Daily Graphic front page you know already say 20% tax on TikTok Uber Bolt Netflix others begin today yenko echi no ye behena free ye come on switch
4: okay you eti eno no nti NDC omo congress no regional one no na ene friend we unity pa kaita na wode eho enfonyina ba beto animu ha na mahusa so afo na web yen awroko cha so papa wuja nim ya wone broni fita bina ofa ta broni o de bonia o je fabra I the punch na ofa papa mame say China new say India new no cha ndema mame ofa hwe broni o e broni be ya broni o nyina no
2: kwaju wo de asem ba
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4: right it will be embedded in a price and you said and I'm saying na make say utu 100 cedis sir definitely we pay 120 and you know na wash no
2: and you know you'll be charged on TikTok but when you use it for business sanes
4: by it was you know na can act no ho but entities ni binje and then now the GRA wants to force all of them to say omed deducting that
2: aid that's right you be later year but I'm afraid I say Biwak Natural Health Okay. Mami na dey say.
5: Nyanko pardon bi abofo.
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11: My men know what's the time. In fact, me more about but a fear time.
2: If it me so.
11: If I'm not going to be there.
2: Joseph.
11: What would you must know the media? Who call you there? Where you serious money and that from silver to time to the media. I see where you must say the men are my baby in the line of service. What about what do you distinguish yourself?
2: Sidan Karadi.
11: Maybe I'm a word GDS say. Wabasi kesiye mi sebe unyu mapa obe tuwa so
2: amen
11: ya kwa edni mse ifeni ya yububi edni mfeni ya wote ya mi
2: amen
11: enji ya menka wu ya mwako haba
2: amen asi
11: good
12: enyemi mwawa because at least o level ne baby ya uwono I think se efa and this is not new in the new because I mean there are other bigger platforms in Kumasi I mean who say na who control ni ye and a handsome no anya dia be bro so what you say
2: good.
12: This is one of the biggest platforms I been yawo my him and if you have a big personality no money eye show na it's worth it you tell me about who my catch was I had here yeah entry my uncle view
13: Ejet tiatuo ya kanu sidi ya tiana fedi ya ni umu osuro ni umu

0: Right, in show 104.5, eje tuyatuo, ena ebre drusu, mekayo se G-Money, ena aso yasin edi, eje tuyatuo, edi bro abribia, se u receive uskana, u sendi sikana, se uto airtime, no, G-Money app, no, ena odibeto, tiko, Google Store, na Play Store, na download app, no, bibia beye kama kama. 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Asante Achim North constituents also deserve representation. Asante Achim North constituents also deserve representation. Na anything, ye jina ayin himself, Asante Achim North member of parliament, Yira Kwame Ohine Frimpong. On the 10th of May 2026, ewo Amsterdam, Schiphol Airport, Netherlands, Schiphol Airport on the 10th of May 2026. And it is a member of parliament. He had a penny for action. Ewo a Amsterdam, a Netherlands. Honomo na square dua omo edi bono. And he said, and allegations are omede gunus. And I say, so bo omede bono. And he said, romance scam, fraud, and a money laundering. 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people of Asante Atim North are calling for a representation. They are crying for a voice in parliament. We are not saying se papa yi odi fo anase odi pem. I am not saying that. But what I'm saying is that the voice of the people is the voice of God. Asante Atim North constituency say we also deserve representation. I will see no bi obegina ya nemu e wo Asante Atim North ho. Emfa ho ni ya SA. I will see yen so so yen obi obegina ya nemu. E wo say MP ni wako di adwa mu ya wo gina court e wo man bi so de. 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Ya ye wo ha no. 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parliament are you doing them good obi oben okebi an kan chere ma me se it is time se ogire ni constituents no adempa no wo constituency no no eh sa brain no so de yajuma se ne be ya ne manfo no wo mu 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wo constituency no ha sabrink watch your letter ba now you are waiting for extradition trial on the 18th of November. Afei ye we extradition trial now. The back kwako say we don't know, but if indeed it so happen, say you extraditor, you go to America and face trial over there. But what we are saying is that how many months now? 6 months. It's been 6 months. Yeah, Asante Achim not for any representation in parliament. And in fairness, no, and Kaobeka say Majiatum, me represent me constituents. Name wa jim passa me bwa omu, but baby amako DNT, matro lete, wa, me de abre parliament, hey, me sit in mumpo bia, obe sansu abe tishima nain, na wa bwa ashe constituency no so, yenti minya constituency no orphan sa. We can't leave your constituency orphan. And it's why nebe si anemu, our parliament, you hear Obia or be representing you, see a name of parliament. See any Obia or see a name of parliament at the say, yea, Yanka, as Antia Chim not for at the say, Yanka, and into okay. So, what Jim Power constituency in Nuwa, I was a sabre, what your letter conceding, sir, Majinic constituency in Nuho, baby, I'm a bed ye. Who is said, I was so be a simon name. Na okwatena makunya no so na ohe consequence no ohe consequence no na oka omo asema omo because they are calling for a representation. We are not saying that we dey for and we dey bim, but they need a representation in parliament. What ever happened and no there is a matter of court, but the CIA ka sei Asante Achim North. Womu ni obi a osi o manem ewo parliament. And to obi obeying eye oke bia ankan chile no se. His people are calling for a representation. So on to me man ne ema me representi omwa. On to lete. Enko parliament. Enkan chile parliament se wa vacate seat no. Se se odi na sem. O jine ne ho. O jine na sem ho. Ne chile ibi. Se eba se. Sounds so bad. You come and contest again. Now, Jim Power won't know what you're because now they say, no, Jim Power, it is not materializing. Jim Power, Jim Power, Jim Power, until you call constituency, it is not working because you are not there to work for them. You are not there to implement, sir. Jim Power, Jim Power, you are the Bayer Juma. And until yesterday. Whoever is close to OK, whoever is close to OK, and even Parliament, Muntunufo, say on to a letter, ma. Na yenya politike na yeyeno. On to a letter, say, wa resign, yen pobi, manisina nai, so that Asante Achim North constituents will also have a representation. Umbenye in Sianemu, our Parliament. They say, ya minu kasei, Asante Achim North, womu ni Sianemu, our Parliament. We, any masem. Yeah, anopei mede menu edutwe ho enkomo insura 104.5 ena waso gusua uti akokwa
1: 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And absenteeism, and I said, why my parliament for a baby? No, I think say, now I was getting the period. I said, well, by me say 15 sentences. Now, why appear you are supposed to? The question is 15 no asso atra na and ye boom brano swana. The calculations, no, the speaker of parliament, it be say 15 sentences no asso is it done because constitutionally yes it me re all the gaps eh, wo. It is a abru 15 no and I'm not privy to the Hansard yet because then can be a mepe wo chire ho
0: 15 sitting there
1: abru so if it is done there not just say speaker of parliament start initiative bibi so that the people of Asante Achim North ebenya representation if it is past the 15 because constitutionally no ebe wrong say parliament beko so ato aso wa bra emra ne si 15 sittings ni pa ne maya although ye nyina yigitum say article I think article 19 2c no Jeff de beto so am I kasa about fair trial no ni 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
1: 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anything because we're subject to me can say the law processor egusu a ekosu nti won timi nka say onu anka say difo just a court no abua na nanso obi so timi nka say odifo but parliament in hwe say if some of the emrana da ho no say bra 15 wa ma we frimu a etia wono de eno so wo ya ade hye wo kromo wono nyina akura no omunya ho asem nka ono kwa me ohene frempo so begi atum se o ampa manko 15 asem 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yentwa to so na yesi se support anka yesi manfo ne de tan da chi emu otimi face de ekoso no akwa yesi manfo na anka sai sai tata no it will look like that but se emra no mumu da ho se 15 na 15 no anya adwuma na se omu e yi no de a it will be a bit of fair process and I think that it should be done that way but fair representation there ehu hia for every constituency which Asante Achim North for e ye right to actually call for a representation
0: Great defense e man he say because any fault na wako deans and sembe ne ade ade nti no we no nche say oni e nyina so bi anase
1: say any fault
0: say I mu and because him want the fault nti no any fault nti no e beka say it's not I say now you think me say say what can I say you think me no go do no
1: oh say say we share the old two here emra na the two one about the ebit me am here UB e be declare UB seat vacant e o parliament no one of them is absenteeism and our chair number of sittings are obey absent e be you free ho and an specifying so say I'm here to see say bia say ya the same two obi sunti no ogina mra no a emisi replace no that thing wasn't specified baby I will can e dino say we are absent from sittings no na yesi 15 year anka se se wunya court case ni enye mu a wo dia eno no nka ho e ma excuse na eno sa clause ni ni wo dia then it means a do whatever it is e wiase no sa na tie e den a bibi bedu a e bia enye fair to you but it's fair to the process right. Which is the constitution right. And that thing must happen
0: okay
1: yeah.
0: Great insurance 04.5 na wasugu so out joint state press statement of GPR2 and a TUC GPR2 of TUC

0: otitu traffic mu ni ade no eba na sa omo livelihood omo so eden na ebeto omo omo didie mu ni ade bi so je se eba na mrade a mra ye mra but omo statement no e che se wo hia se aban de be adwuma 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rolling out here. Well anope my main car was Assemblies of God Ghana World Conference no and a congress no ya dia koso den shenen sun se anopa day conference ne baso the Grand Arena Accra International Conference 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
2: 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And my metro challenge is October 1st now. 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I'm going to do some mau crew in. 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
0: 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Don't you answer any drama? Most of the assembly for Namu. Why are you saying so? I'm a Mufrikano. Any road safety, Ministry of Transport, any local government, Interior Ministry, or be at Robins, or be at Yano. It is a Ghana for say, so Sabi, yes, Yachacha. Now, there's a new region on the Osha. The Pajama also Kaka with Tim said, who are Sammy Abayo? And you know, be a young man, you said, or the planet tell me. Oh, be on with you.
1: Perception. Your friend corruption perception index. Perception. It won't mean box woman and can woman and frank as I'm found.
0: Papa. Nan ya, ya you two musa, young cab guy will be able more mono. To come across and doesn't occur a city so.
1: Come across way. 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
0: You see, and come across so. 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
1: Right. 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
0: Omo give some chat me me na America. 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Ha?
1: Uh-huh.
0: Book na ankasa no, ombe suspended. And after press conference no, book no ombe suspended. Until say you who say Omo ma ji bastard to nyina poso. 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And now, say, you're going to a fiasse. Ah, and also, and Robo Suminian, sir. And also, you have 1 day to 90 days. And we are through the ball. Now, sir, you're part of your way, Jano. Now, you know, for time, no, no, no, the ball, I'll see my deal. The drill, sir, I'll swear to me. But I'm not going to hide me, I'll say, hiya. And you see, I'm
1: yeah. Yeah, regulation 141 no. Yeah, kasa efa wona e pichi wo kam no. Eno no mo magina se ohun sey.
0: Ba jo, de wo bu nyina ne se, e me de se wo de yakọ ho. 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Aye pichi no, me kai se ye ye di won komo since o man pa yi ko four time. 2006, and now you did some common. And you begun common, or the late Professor Mills Pencil, and I bear him raw crew him. I bear him raw here, you know, the entire my own year 2000 a mono. Papa, and I a team in the next piece of one quantity. But you are the only so driving, said you were next to me, or also a beef for fast assuming yummy. Now, a bit me the jack came, I was on Sumi and Cassia Fem. Emma, when Malam Rock, Emma and Quaha, or no crown, dinner, even Crano, Bible Nanka, the air cannon puno. I saw no, I saw a piece of Sumano said, Ross, one on the bra.
1: Mhm.
0: And then you see a remedy before crab by saying, and you say, a idea a happy. And no problem, I am preaching, well, yes, I'm so much. And you know, card numuno. 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Yes, you could not confirm about your free no. Obi, you know, I want to bomb na akwa Iran. Now, I mean, you're done as a power, say, I'm with you, Ghana. I'm telling you, sir, tell me a phone for each other, Mohi. I can't know you about that. I just saw Mopa, I'll be more consultation, and I know you're under.
1: Blue belt, Mr. O.
0: Yes, I'm a boy, and what don't
1: you say? Sadia Mokan was me. A cost for so many years. About right now, bear 14 years near. A cost wa. I didn't have enough free. Sorry, I'm Mokan was him.
0: That's all. Young Koswa, I mean, yeah, I good results be our own. Yeah, can you say? A Dwada, not why our market, mother preciatory. Yes, this is you are made preaching, no more time. You know, this answer me be. Yes, I can't say. Ano pa huwa, stensi ino, kwa nanga saa ujine munu. 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
1: 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Alrighty. Yeah, Bama na Motin in Kano, customer for the my true drivers union and adjutant come on. Milo, all in one. About your out for Munchan, so breakfast, beku yipa fi Milo, benya energy. 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
1: yeah
2: it means say said the net here no the posture na na achi adada
1: yeah
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1: dey betutu
2: great said the ebu eh yeah say we use the ase no yes but this ase ni intact e chok say the na
1: posture na net here
2: na achi a but the head same made na dey
1: ebu
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1: na easy
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2: no
0: so da so ami nya do school mo a me baba ho adie ba ko school mo a and the money you are sent from the front to a money and see from I saw a best and also that you have to be about that thing. When you speak to the real room, your pack containers and just school no one's here. What about the promo of a taker? A banner warehouse, container warehouse. Now, first one, not where school no one knows, no container makes you a shop, not quite a bad down. If you say it's in a crime, a bit to this first container, say, no, my baby, you are school. Come on, what more now? A buy bond can't exercise school no one. You have to tell me the containers. I have a system where Kwanda who are my first system in your school and Kwanda who are so we pay Kwanda. One must be Nakwanda, it is a house, it is a pay. And only a business is a why? And a man, I'm a coin, and one of the containers in the sea. And the first one is a woman, and one of the container, the sea, and one of the first one. One of the best is a class one, a finance, and a boca, about the sea.
1: Okay.
0: I'm almost saying, hey, I'm almost a school. No. I'm not sure the car will be for a ban. Some of them are my
1: I'm not sure if you want to.
2: I think it's a school issue, no? And we learned other schools so as a normal way no be course wa.
1: Yeah.
2: Some people are afraid to come out.
1: Mm-hmm.
2: And your best stress a Ghana Education Service na nkasakra nya team a. Omo betumi aya underground investigation after students welfare sa normal in the ekoko koso. Ya ntse se bebre no ho a ekoso. But some of the students are afraid to come out. Ti sa normal ye se ameye dede ameye ye na students na ka so omo fa mu akoye. Ye nya ho indication bia. And the students were bold to bring out that thing. Na any schools ni nyina na betumi aya sa. So at every district education service bia muno it was omo nya nkro 14 bia ebeye those underground investigation and trace students na nkasa omo sitin mu te sen e die na ekoso a omo ntumi nka omo nko modidi muno na omo betumi ehu I mean linking with the parents ne other stakeholders no krabit me omo identify in time before it gets out of hand like this
1: intelligence
2: ehu hia pa
1: good
2: right
1: na Electoral and Ghana Limited semiganjo sa achede kese bebre promo ne koso den and ebo right Electoral Ghana Limited e show Bia, Yatete Nomanu, Yatete Susu, Kra, Unim say, Nasco Top Mount Freezer, no, Kanenaka 2799,
2: right?
1: Say 1949. Nasco Display Fridge, Nanka, 2299, 1799.
2: Okay,
1: and a media 50x50 gas cooker, no, Nanka, 2999, say 1699. Yatete Nomanu, so Kra, and the modern Nabura, Yen Showroom Bia. 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
2: 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Happy happy birthday to you from Akosua Frima.
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4: 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more another thing. 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This is almost sure. You will be up some good job for you.
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1: Okay, me da se obesun kan de hello.
6: Good morning. Akwa.
1: I'm preaching me.
6: I'm preaching.
1: Yes, sir.
6: What's in police? The patrol is free. Kwame Nkrumah, I'm preaching this time. The nation is more deprived.

0: Yo, Dr. Elijah Mahmood Bawumia is the next president of Ghana 2028. Of an Ukrainian Yankopon, Emilia, Ebay, a year as of for a CNC, a year, media me who say, a year, a ban we, a day fighting Christianity. 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The way I do Mahama ban we buy a what to the near see Christian for so no. I am one, but Christian for now, for I am funny. Of a woman at 2024, you better about. 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
1: fiji ti mra o dada o e mra o dada o a good day. I am now ordered that I'll bear 14 years in you.
0: And I'm able to of a 50 year, I saw for starting preaching or bathroom. The penny, I see any evidence, Mr. Sofo, be preaching or preaching or bathroom within our bathroom.
1: 19 Raman Yamahaman, eh, Michelle and Yamahaman, eh, I'm now ordered that.
0: Of a summer ordered that by Bambia Fania Juma.
1: Ah, I'm ready to say, no pin of God's guys.
0: I'm a person, but I am not there. Are you obedient Bonia? Yet me, Kuno. The banner saw a president to be by your car, say, Obi di bonia e man life e kai sentence yen kokuno
1: all right
0: but say now Ghana
1: okay agude ya ma me fancy say e je ma menya birthday na me to aso na mc breno okay we eh or say birthday wish free asasi jima ho e koma vesta and party sabin vesta and party sabin and do na friend enu or your sister or say omo last born eno no inti or wish you happy birthday. Happy birthday to Vesta. Sasi Jima and I do way by. Well, me basi siya.
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3: I started my fashion business with one thread.
4: Yes, man.
5: I became a billionaire with one chain and Takashi.
4: How can you tell me this story?
6: Me too. If I make it, let me first win in the next Cafe Moon Vibes promo.
7: Wait up to

0: approved. This promo is also regulated by the NLA or the Caritas Lottery platform.
1: Get out of some Uberton Malcolm, Nubet Miama Ubani Dati, INJ. Tocolgate Paxa, a fair beg us from Yenu, or Malcolm Store BRM. Scan the QR code, Nunetiana Moa WhatsApp. Nina Quenya Fedu, which are for 360,000 Ghana cities. Ayat Siatuho, Ama Scholarships, and the Achedian Awachi BM. 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
2: Cranwell Bia and will find to me for one. FDA, Ajay, a great crowd for you at home.
3: Right, as that can send come out, insurance and pay sounds also, and as that can send come out, Timmy, Jimmy Agla, Hugusaku, Asanka Boyo, this girl, Brantia, Jeff Abuaje, Kwame Alcina, Kata, Foriwa, and Joshua Numina, Radin Show Bibia, Akukwa, and so, by sounds also, and a Yaman Sanchami, and Adrian Pahini, when you buy, Midin and Aqua Bran Prochimido, Henwanya, dear Dubekun, so, Radia 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Yakrao.
4: No, we. If you use more legends to catch them young, if I go and speak to a young player today, he will not know me, but the parents must still know me. So I think it's very, very important to find a good formula, but we shouldn't also run after them, you see, because, hey, this is Ghana. This is Ghana. To wear the Black Star shirt for me is very, very special. We can ask them one or two times, but if they are not committed, we shouldn't do it. So that's why it's important to catch them young. See, I've said no on multiple occasions. It doesn't drive me, but I don't know what is going to happen in 6 months or 12 months or 24 months.
5: I would say in the attacking phase, we lack a lot of creativity in the attacking phase, so we need to add one or two training aspects of which it will help the attackers to find the net.
6: Ebe win game no because mentality ni ade ba no because o kana because ya lose away against as good ni abobobo draws na enya win ya win ya young apostles
7: and your match dey
6: one match dey one nti ya ba game win no ya ba mu dey because ya win ni kwan bi aso ya team fa win o hin see.

0: Yes, on this note, I'm totally with the fans. I mean, we are playing a game for them. Against Hasselhoff, a win. And for me, it has to be a win to send the waves out there that Mission are back to their winning ways.
1: Maintain your unbeaten records against the Fubians.
0: We have to.
1: At home?
0: Yes, we have.
2: The victory, we needed it because playing Dreams FC draw, we have to win this game. And now we are going to play Vision. So the morale in the camp is very high. Yes, they defeated us the last time, but it's not going to happen again.
3: How determined are you to, you know, change the narrative?
2: We are very ready for this game because we went there last time and they defeated that 1-0.
4: Acá para la derecha para Xavi, asistencia de Xavi, Mesca para la derecha para Messi, immense Messi, encara Messi, gol,

0: Fasano here into the power jack. Goal from Balotelli! Mario Balotelli was there. The ball was lifted in from Fasano.
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Question a day, any question a day, beer. I have prime sports. I have foreign tidbit and quad.

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1: 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mekong they were store any kufo clinic e hwe ni mu sasu na kejetia new market no they were shop e ho bet me download the Franco Trading app e Google anas app store anas visit your website e 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
2: 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Jumedian shishaka crawl who gaming commission of Ghana and Sasha see. So won't need fear do watch here, won't come.
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3: 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Na niche sem se, uyo bia wonso computer mu krada. Ubetini ababeka ya honche se, you don't need any IT skills. Yang courses ni na practical, na AI nansu die, ya dashe share disyenu, ya ye regular, weekends, any evening classes. 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Mention 0555-383848. 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
5: Are you ready? 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
7: Well, okay, I'm sure I'm going to add a bunch of FM. So, I would have some Anna, you go swear the brown and the TD, the back on Kofama, so now you didn't come back up. Now, yet to marry Rada, UEFA Champions League matches, maybe at Rotano Pay, UEFA Europa League, you know, to Anna, a trendy better, young fast enough for many make a homogeneity. Now, I would have some yet to me amount, Saka, no Pabby, and maybe Sasa, whom promises, and Yame Kuyana, Albaz and Yaman Kuyan, the power German, so I become for Eddie Amano. 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After smart TV, you may not be a womakate about a micro blender and a rice cooker, kettle, iron, and the air fryers. I would be in Abiaba about a smartphone, so and the sound system. Womakatu Benyabi, baby Biaba to Omakat in a 5 years warranty. And no medema santimantemua, would you any chimu or Brasia or Moelho, Afri Kumasia, and no and so are your Kumasi Chimo? Wokota Frazara Jazz, turn or so, Ubenyo Menafi. A dominum woman in post office and a bosso and no air high sense. No, not for it to be no medium combo. I was 0302550000. Doesn't a quarter to my obey your metabole or more elho and now for voter region. I know your whole way. Mancassim obey your more a central region and I see region Kufuidia Takwa and a Takwa. Then so obey your high sense elho. Not in kind of baby baby East Legon or more elho. Would any chemo at Timota Mall, enough industrial area or press square to do and obey your dance. La Paz or Moho, Westis Mo, Ubenyom Elho, and a broadcasting area more castle at Batona. Dancing more, Tama Committee 1 Committee at 25. Mato, Nina, I says it's a bread, not Oman, Yamapa, with them as a senator Akwe, and Wetty, the new Terry, and a Macam for the amount, Tulum Industries, woman of the drinks, one was so at the Abedramaso, a soft drinks are, a you will be now engagement to be now, outdrawing be now, your event to be now, now being your soft drinks, the Padia, dear Tulum Industries, at the Ababu team. And on a bear come at the amount, me pato, and no air dairy one. Woman, the dairy one, so ya milk air drink at the amount, air come up, and I'm so ya ninty, who bet me free dar goodness, air taste no. After woman, the air dairy one, choco, so ya milk air drink at the amount, that chocolate taste no. When sir can afe, woman, sign the soya at the account the amount, and now or more our dairy one, air choco milk drink no. Oh, what diabetobia, I come, I say, we ya sir, a da, who be now snacks time be a pato, and who be na come for at the amount. You're not messing at 0322-190877. Ghana, Fena, baby, you're being a top. Whoop, I do a Fena, you know, and so at me, Ahwe, Abumi, Yepa. And then I'm coming from the Makatos, Alaska. Star Enterprise, about the Opera, Winya Air Quality, Mabu Seat, Eddie Echo German Pato, Omnomedy B, Eddie Abba, Woman the Quality Brand Curtains Abba, Material Curtains, no subaccount, Abana Aroma Diffusers, Nomedy Biaba, Afe, Woman the Bed Spread, Different Designs, Different Sizes, Abana Inflatable Sofa Tears, Afe Ring Light, Woman the Bed Sub Lamps, and so Eddie Abba, Anomedy Sofa Covers, Woman the Decorative Watches and Flower, Plastic Wood of Center Mat, PVC 4000 in Artificial Grass near P. Forms, you know, woman of my cocoa fanning now at the other Kumasia, would be any term ever duma, and a messes are not a plaza first floor. Woman the Prudential Plaza and the DNMC and Castle Day to do, woman the MTTD office and as Echo Bank and the TNMC, yeah, Nano Medin, comma, our 0256-330075 and answer 0200281-080, not also on some at Timokomo, and Alaska Santa Passam and Cato said, Wabakova flash screen TVs, our door and Swaba, and two bomb Macatia Ubenya Biato, Nano. So at me a quay at the amount and went to MTN Ghana as men catches or more data package. A bit my boy, your pa and they would terminate with your ho and you had this work to hotspot at the amount when they were man pato a basso or data and about running term and into the MTN Ghana. I say, and I'm everywhere you go, your boy team, one more Emma home fiber and every man to be an oh, we bet you are nine. A Johnny said, would the year be a your harris so and your fina ebbe buffer and your fina ebbe delay and your fina ebbe to chino as I said, 500 megabyte per second. And near the demand, you are 300 megabyte per second. And every man to be an who bet you 444 and 100 megabyte per second. And every man to be an who bet you 299. MTN Ghana, woman Tauruba, and now pay Wamo Elsu Elsu Yasina, and Ratty Belmont non alcoholic drink, and I'm a come for Adiama. Who Ghana now did you maybe? Now we event me, now being a mont drinker, a non alcoholic idea, and the Bell Beverages Ghana, woman dear bear, and I'm a come for Adiama, and here I Belmont non-alcoholic air more drinker original one now a well German so and team would when it's a supermarket beer who been your beer to baby at home provinces in beer who been your beer to a four air drinking spot to be a soir who been your beer to but all and your auto name via was also a pink a crack a jar not work on Instagram work on air with TikTok and your videos are all by you know and yeah with the two tag of bar beverage GH not yet yet to match also and they know my 70 million drink come on now I need to do a tratono I is 0544-335-900 and as it's 0544-335-800 not yet so yet also after Kivo Gary. aye kifo 4-in-1 kawi Swokis mix 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Where do I make come for Edema and the pay? What do you do at Tua? And now so by Fremason Limited. I was 0561 088666 Another 0561 088663 Nafi. When your Fremat Trust Limited, woman who paid me one and numbinetta, and who said to me, I'll bring the Pedrini Yepa. And what he and a Pabi also dear. And your tree school all in one. Tree school all in one patom. And now milk. Yankas here cocoa. 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
8: 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You pay a war, a year, Jumadino, so, the comeback kings, Real Madrid, the custodians of the UEFA Champions League. How much as a Champions League, Lydia? I mean, papa. After said, not Roma, and Lydia on by 3-1. Madrid, Betty, Kano, SRT, SR, the Baku, Kaho, and we need go, you know, a year by 4-3. Who's a million? I know. As if we be this uncommon, I will a yet Jumadino so and now pay. Now, me and first reformer, a man's committee bank PLC. My catch also a reliable financial partner, although Hobona, who the problem cry. Banks in the way, who is the kind of cotton on budget? A boss and crumb budget, they are told, but a due time I will be here. I say in a network now, but a man said the antisa, I say, oh, Pabesia, oh, my cry, a man said no. You have a Saudi be account to hockey kit. So, when you be account now, you are good to go. Next, I want to be a Akuye and so at me at the amount now account. No, when you be a savings, current, susu account, and a fixed deposit. No, also you are eligible so that you are Jebusia. Our interest rate, no, for Hodia at the phone book or they compare other banks out to me say. A man said the idea on the piano from Pantino. I announced no walk on our cock of Jibisia, a year now befee, Mope, Abisan, the Aquia, you know, Sanso, Edna, a big crown crown crow, Pabisan, the Ayajuma, and I'm a team, and I a crew, me patrol, sorry, and I'm a pussycat. In fact, salary worker, meaning I never mamma salary advance. Na multimedia, she tram, Uncle Prince, Bibia Bekama, and so Edia Mamina, a man said Community Bank PLC, same country. Obia one amansia community bank eye adwuma se nyame adoma the 41st annual general meeting no AGM and so eba so shareholders meeting so ho ha mo kwetena sena afi mo so madwendwen se de ho nsam no ana 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Into four phone. All network. Na watale eye star 956 hash. Star 956 hash. Nesa onsuno. Wetimi edi abo game. Bibi namum. 8 infinity bet. ni de app o de betwa bet na enti o download our Google Play Store and our App Store ho na say you are good to go na de ma aye eight infinity bet enti from us say boys no 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part of medimosis you try crying oh kumase ya and mako kobe off obwase santasi wood 0547 405 455 namu nomo eni eye and kumano pay omo ena asuya sena 1026 you started discussing seno emamo ene ano pay just say kalala
9: rich
8: Good morning.
9: Good morning, Rich.
8: How are you saying?
9: Yami Adam Nabachon, sir.
8: Yami Adam, mehu, aye. And now the interesting, interesting result in Kwa. But I'm not going to buy power.
9: Pa.
8: I'm not going to buy power. Sir. Come here, Sam, sir. Baby, I'm going to answer that my Bodo Glimt.
9: Yes.
8: And the Borussia Dortmund. And no Prano.
9: Dortmund, good enemy.
8: And no Prano. On paper. So, if you give me dinner, Bodo Glimt is a goose.
9: That
8: one is such a goose.
9: Yes.
8: And the one gamer, many few said at least nine go over 2.5
9: yeah, three goals. Because Dortmund best I know be a winning game. Then you draw a game.
8: Yeah.
9: Game now I think I will be winning. But I was saying he panicked two goals now.

0: kan Man City. If that one game and then you padu don't have say at least worst case scenario, sorry. Worst case scenario crano and it's Man City be doing a draw.
1: Yeah.
0: I was sagging, but I don't know defending champions, Paris Saint Germain. I go try my can I am about to cano a ye mienu. Real Betis, SMS FC Porto, I'm about to cano a ye mienu. Roma, surprisingly, at a point, no one will lead by 3-1. 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Minimati fu ni ani tu
2: komo fu so mo invite pressure pa o
0: woni
2: basa bebo no anan ka wo so munya results because I know I lose no money na mo na
0: no
2: aso
0: so baso okwa way to Feyenoord
2: 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was say din come anyway stadium olimpico Real Madrid equal to a Roma 3-4 4-3 interesting makasa modern football na kasa rich dey here power back your game management no which comprise of in game management and overall game management and to your coach. That's how you training we. You can have a football game, especially in tournaments like Champions League. Playing against powerhouse like teams like Real Madrid, Bayern Munich, Liverpool, they have what it is, the experience at any point in time to change the game. So one thing you need to factor in modern game, the game not travel to be a very scientific thing. And your in-game management. After ni wa plan ni ko game ni say failure, what are you doing to change the game? Then game management. Tinu Paris Saint-Germain, the plan was simple. Score in first half, control in second half. It's not important for you to win possession in both halves. Tinu Adeku Roma team was one. How they failed to control game. 3-1 na ko bit my work says in your draw.
0: But it seems Italian teams, you know. Mm-hmm. Something is wrong.
2: Yes. Inter Milan also was that problem, Nadi.
0: Inter?
2: Yes.
0: And now we're in Timianche?
2: Yes.
0: One Italian team almost the same thing. Almost result now, go with them, my
2: the same thing. And the sad thing is, Inter and Roma, the ball boy. That's their issue.
0: I don't know. Is it because they are not spending? Or they are spending about almost spending on average players?
2: They spend on fringe players. The last time, number one, I had in common when transfer markets in the Colosseum. You know? And I said that for a time, say, leagues now, you're born in the five major leagues. If one spend the power. Because since time in memoria, you're criticizing Premier League, and they said they spend a lot. So I wanted to prove people wrong, say, Premier League needs spending, and they get the results. And only say, in the five major leagues, for the last bare 10 seasons ago, league has spending, Kese Pa, and the Premier League, you're one. Serie A is second. And the only achievement of Mania finals or number 2 in the last 10 years. Check it, Champions League trophies are Premier League teams. Niji. So they spend a lot, but they spend on fringe players.
0: Because now, they that
2: team like AC Milan still replace Odio Mobo.
0: Italian teams, you know, only lose games, you know.
2: And they can't even sustain their quality.
0: What are
2: you talking about, Scalia? Only a Jaya fan about France.
0: Napoli Lucy.
2: Mm-hmm.
0: Inter Lucy.
2: Yes.
0: That is Enmerchi games. Enmerchi.
2: Yeah, that was
0: Napoli and Inter will be in the game. Then comes Yemra. And now you answer. At a point, I know Roma. A lady by 3-1. Obian himself, the Anna Shevardi about draw.
2: Yeah.
0: You poor game, Mama Lucy, to Real Madrid.
2: Yes.
0: Yes, we did say Madrid only about Champions League. Say, I'm poor, I don't think as well.
2: Yes.
0: I mean, a 3-1 lead party.
2: Game,
0: what about Sankra? What about draw?
2: That's it.
0: What about Sankra about draw?
2: Yes.
0: Italian teams, you know, something is wrong.
2: Yes.
0: Something serious.
2: They
0: wrong.
2: Can't even keep their quality. Now boy say Kivicha started here, Baba Fanako. Oh see me near Jana of Fuel. So I think one day we'll find time. Mobia they spend a lot. But quality in a bow. Now maybe I can say you call Premier League. We are talking about Elliot Muniade, Obala Liga, Lamia Mania Dagule. Young guy Ben OC Bondi. Come on, this are talents in a bow. I think they need to sit down, check their market. And even

0: players ne ba kwa no mo kwa rich check how they do their marketing players ne ba na call resale value enye rich see any bidding come na one of the things that your boy Champions League week are rich me expect I believe the Champions League games are more than 90 minutes so these are some of the things I really expect to see in tournaments like Champions League say AS Roma and Real Madrid nebo apart from results and day in ekoso and you are it was very emotional because AS Roma for ne buying a grand style just to honor Jose Mourinho so for baby ah yes Jose Mourinho no or your Giuseppe Gadari of their sports please in case you came down to know the city of Rome is one city ah they are very rich in history and culture their political history they don't joke with it it's in a so who Rome koya ademo omonkwa dia they will be forever grateful to you and you see tia bako semia amanyo semia fe niagro so people who fought and gave them freedom they don't joke with them and in football Jose Mourinho won their hearts because on the moment you're in European 2022 or better conference league their mom 23 of the Umbeko final so for Mourinho being able to show them to the apex of football and what they came in a grand style say better Jose Mourinho nasi Signor Banesne Walker, I say he's Giuseppe of their football, a political leader who once gave them freedom. And Mourinho Swaba have more freedom. So these are some of the things I expect in Champions League week. Apart from the results, the culture, the political display. And it's something that is an embodiment to the city of Rome, the Rome people. Now it's only my dear Roma for the Yipa. They were very smart to switch between business and emotions. That's the first battle they won. How they switch from business to emotion. On the good day, it was a day they were honoring somebody who was a legend to them, Jose Mourinho. But on the pitch, the players were aware said they have a business at stake. So the difference between the emotion and the business, you call park in this, we saw it. Say, Jose, you pay what's empowered, we need the results. Of which, you know, I know, make catch or say they need the result because their first game they played a draw. This is one of the best Roma team of Master Team League in the year. It's in the results started not rich. Look at Pani say, assembly account will give Nimbia manifested. And a Roma team, they play their three back, having two solid pivotal players who protect their deadly zones. And when Roma Likoni, and you knew. But at the back, a game management of which in modern day football, a very important. Playing teams like Real Madrid, Liverpool, Bayern, powerhouse of the Champions League, you need to manage the game to the end. It will coach, in as much as home advantage. In as much as players are very fit, you know, the game management is equally important. Say game who say we are rich, then are we? What are you doing to change the game, to control the game? They lost a 3-4-3. It was a big disappointment. And these are some of the things that happened. And the match Champions League rich in we. And now to Jose Mourinho and Real Madrid rich. Results now, baby. But I know pay. I think sir, the conversation of Ramontada and Yemite in Pesemete. Yes, was there a Ramontada? Yes, was a Ramontada we mwa. And upon I had a conversation. Na ye din komo or space. No, so na man for kase. And as I say, na rumor the dear or this year Manchester City. So every Ramontada is Ramontada. But which no crap hani ye say? The stage, the quality, it differs. Manchester City team or Kevin De Bruyne, Bernardo Silva at their prime. Pep ne ye coach. Semi-finals of the Champions League. Now Roma de Ramontada. Ujamia Melbo trumpet akusisa de bechi. But the group phase of the Champions League, going to Rome, AS Roma Besse Madrid 3, and dominating possession with this our team. And I should jubilate in Ramontada. No. Which there is a problem. And I did back call Mr. Pani say, game against Elche. Madrid against Villarreal, against Atletico Madrid, against AS Roma. Which these four games, Madrid are lacking control. And the next two games ahead of them are Sevilla and FC Barcelona. These are the two best teams in the La Liga. Which sometimes you can rejoice in the Ramontada. The bigger picture, no. That is why the fundamentals are weak. You'll be exposed. The Ramontada happened, yes. But how compared to City, the stage and the quality is different. So we can't even rejoice in this Ramontada. Which two? I think say after the game, Obi Eka Jose Mourinho asem. And as I always say, Rich, Jose Mourinho is being coward. I said, oh yeah, you move for kaka.
1: Hello.
0: No crane say, which team? Roma with team that one. Yo, I didn't go football ma. if any tactical blackmail. The only time that the word blackmail is important in football is when it's linked to tactics. And only you say, use the integral members, but use the squad members to blackmail the integral members to get the best out of them. Now make us a football, no? Integral members, they play on the ball day in and day out. And our squad members, they feel bench. So sometimes, because of complacency, maybe a senior player said they be your best at it. So what coaches do is that they use the squad members to blackmail the integral members in the sense that Sakulani fee bench ba. So who's your example warm up? Nobody will tell you to play. Tiba se team no mo se kanche lo board no mo mubida. Hansi Flick ne kleti sa blackmail no. He is using Xavi Espa to tactically blackmail Cancelo. Inti can Xavi Espa ne ba obo ebo ni di obo ose. So when you Cancelo now ba, you not sit down to watch this guy take you out. He will play. Sa godin dia pa kan suno ba wit onin so obo free so ko ka forma ade mi beba begin. So tactical blackmail brings the best out of the starting players, the integral members. Two, it creates a healthy competition. Let me mention Jose Mourinho as you reach. You see, these guys are their own putting match premium on them. And you know, Jose Carson be said, when a starting yanker, best in five. It is very, very bad. Below belt. What could you do? And it's not something Mourinho can. Yes, and it's a Mourinho sometimes use sarcasm to put pressure away. But which you can say, Sam Kolawe na yeko masem. Only said this season, I'm not saving Mourinho four times. The first game Jose Mourinho ball a league and no ball. Now we are saying person who Jose Mourinho. Or ball against Espanyol, which Ejigui, Carlos Espi, Nebeye the two, the man. Which the second game, no ball against Elche. He needed a win very badly. Okay, Ejigu, Carlos Espi, Esamba be saving the team. Which three, against Betis. Yeah, he be an name for Carlos Espi came, he scored and for sa game na vini Mbappe mo se penalty which the next game against Villawo yakobu so atiko they can't afford to lose this game and you certain your man there na man for company say yan for no so go be na be save no and you are Antagula Carlos SP and Hendrik save Mourinho again yes they are part of the team it your moyan continues but what I mean is that just put premium on these guys use them to blackmail the senior players to get the best out of them it's called tactical variation. Because the template selection is not putting any fear in the Real Madrid setup. Now, Rich, the person in Obima Sebi, and making sense to me, say, Vinicius Jr., what was his business in yesterday's game? I'm making my point. And yes, Vinicius, Rich, say, Mourinho, you'll be out, or try to plan your part. Can you have been in Ben game? No? Do you know the reason why? Before this game, Makacho was a boy, not a boy. You were 70% to a game. So the condition and the state of mind of a player is very important. Really before this game, pressure also because or the article and a VIO game at the picky moment. Anfa. Or the red card. So Mourinho catch says psychologically the boy is not okay. Few minutes to the game, and a lunch in a 4-match band. So as human as Vinicius Jr. is, psychologically too pressure, but he okay. So Mourinho, as a good coach, manage the cycle of Vinicius Jr. Man for him bim. So I'm a new boy now, Vinny boy. I don't blame him. I blame Mourinho. You set him up. Psychologically, you're not okay. Now play Alcoba ball. Obo Yako Trafia, 4 matches, man. So just put Vinny at the bench. 2-1 Trinse. And 2. Obo game where we are. Obo Barca. Obo Sevilla. With him come with you. Only Vinicius Jr. born new again. Carlos Espit bench. If Vinny boy we are, the next 2 months or 1 month, he's redundant because all more games in the game. So what prevents you from giving the momentum to Carlos SP whom you will need against Sevilla?
1: But you see, once I'm now coming in here, but then Kasama Mourinho, but Ebisua Mourinho, so Edwin said, okay, I'm renting them already a game in a way in Ojimbo. Okay, this is the Champions League.
0: Yes,
1: I need Vinicius Jr., I need personality on the foot of play. So, what my defender be a answer to for that? Or too many more as a Vinicius Jr. on a chair and then Kwan Uncle.
0: Okay,
1: or I can't cheat. So, what I say, I'm not sure. No, cause as we now can assemble no. Or yeah, a super sub. And if you bench baby, or ban on the result.
0: Okay,
1: it is an idea. Okay, so a super sub, dear. Let me start Vinicius Jr. I'm not sure. No, or the personality a okay. Champion League number.
0: Okay.
1: Sir, a brand new day now, Fabian, here goes in here. I'll take him off.
0: Okay.
1: Now, the supers of Nababa Yedman. And as a recall example, eh? Yeah, I'm casting to Manchester United. It will maybe Benjamin Sesko.
0: Yes.
1: If you bench, baby, the last time is Obama, I'll be sure.
0: Okay. Which bit be you question?
1: I'm out for starting. Oh, and I'm going to start to be in the men's school. And he started here the neighbor games. I feel he's starting the game out.
0: Which, my main question is being on. How do you define super sub? A player won't have a chance to start in the game. You don't put super sub on him.
1: No, your examples be bria.
0: Which?
1: Players
0: because
1: are
0: you're not giving you a chance to play.
1: Your players will be bench bar, not go. But I'll be starting with him.
0: Now, can we say same for Carlos SP? How many games now I started this season? This is he himself in the form named by. It's not bad to create competition for nothing at all, and yet for a second, Carlos has been teaming bombo in you just to put pressure on player now. All body keke, your man, the second half, Navini by Moon, Navini by against VR. That is the importance of tactical variation. Fabian, use me now, I say, hey, Basa, I didn't move your mobile pressure also because you're double coming. So you can't call him super sap once you've not given him someone manabo in a own body here. No, if you bench by, he's a super sap. I was starting also super sap.
1: Basa, name it to a Roma player. Now you're about against Real Madrid. Now so the counsels we need to know what the finish of United and Benja. The confidence are what you're running with something from a game now. So
0: by which you say you be
1: but say finish of Junior and it's not a mess.
0: But me to say by which football naibon is turning to be more systematic than names. So nobody is system.
1: Me to
0: say the system here to my power. Which I said in a mad team that way. Check it here. That may team bobana Celtavi go mutiny yabo. Which in the system so semini killing Mbappe never bo. Now we're killing Mbappe. What the enemy said you need space. Now we cover space. Now we team yamba. I'm done. It's not about names. It's about systems. So Bas as you are pressing me. A team that is running system. We defend our missile. But if you are playing as an individual, let me know antidote, I'm done. Intervene here wide. Obana is sliding back on me. So sometimes we must focus these things. And then you are born Vini boy, I went to Miyamba. May the blame Nibema Morino. Vini was not psychologically okay. The moment is very tough for him. Now, I mean, just say the reason why La Liga for so lunch in a ban. A player having few minutes to play a big game like this. Certain time now, lunch with Iba. You are not helping the boy. Timorino control the situation. And Richard Debakwe Hamipani say, why do Mourinho keep on killing competition? Edumebron, Nakukubobo Nemfa, Nakaras and Yan Fompa. That is where a good coach will use him to compete Karas or kill his competition or beat Karas by 3 games. And then Richard Sadiwi. These guys, Donso, Dumfries, and Trent. This guy is failing to give us what Madrid for the PCC. Just give the confidence to the meaning say come on me here. It's not necessarily important say my winning bow. But funny way we are the
1: Kalala, me say unless Unim Jose Mourinho.
0: Funny way we are the kakra.
1: Mourinho no, or to say Carlo Ancelotti.
0: Ah!
1: Ancelotti on Upo Ancelotti per experience players. And you know about Real Madrid.
0: Experience
1: players. And you know about Real Madrid no. Adam Gulem Nia Dini Ano Mamomono. That is Carlo Ancelotti. Joseph Mourinho mono. Also maybe on my coach here do not. I'm experienced players.
0: But only when it's giving you results. So.
1: Only
0: when it's giving the results.
1: Mourinho is our coaches now. Or giving a lot of premium to the defense.
0: Yes.
1: And Obi to set them fries. You know, on the one day. Or the 63.
0: Yes.
1: Some defenders are living at Joseph Mourinho.
0: Now we see there be a Musiel. See there be a Musiel. Some come in here and they do. See there say. Nebao. Nebao. Man in the bottom will pivot. Only said the last 3 games are costing 5 goals. 63 years old. And you confirm he okay, I'll clear the betting team.
1: Confirm to another Jose Mourinho never. But you say Carlo Ancelotti.
0: Because the results are not coming.
2: In terms of experience, say experience here, they can yes, okay, by way of defending her. And of course the profile of Abraham.
0: Dumfries.
2: I was sure Dumfries. I was sure editor Trent Alexander-Arnold.
0: Yes.
2: But this is a team where we're all lacking creativity.
0: Yes.
2: And since so the idea be, and now we said 3 goals from corners. Remember what? 3 goals from corners. Say 3 goals from corners. It tells you that. With the training and all you know, BBA, when you say what alternative, because say creativity,
0: creativity. And you're having the best basket in the game.
2: From set pieces. About the ball.
0: And you blame Mbappe.
2: The most creative player on the pitch. About the ball situation, Alexander Arnold.
0: Which? To me, you blame Mbappe. I mean, to a massive
1: Mbappe. Also, across our business, massive American. Just say Mourinho from day one. And your coach is now on front defense in Niagara. Trent Alexander, remember? Trent. Ne baby or yard, dear pa. And he said, the ball near the aquanim. But a bad defender, Trent emphasized the number.
0: So we are
1: a defender. Now we do defend the world. There's no way to show Marino.
0: Let me tell you one thing. Only Nippo bets Niabo Madrid rides back in Akubi and Beno. And Valverde. Valverde has no place in the midfield because Madrid right backs we. Quality of Modibo Valverde. In terms of defending, Valverde is solid than this guy. In terms of going forward, Valverde is very good because what about right wing's open? ɛne ɔbɔ ɔtum kakra bi huyɛ Valverde can do recoveries. He's very good athleticism. Otim to make the final delivery is spot on. So when you just put Valverde at the right back,
2: Alexander is more creative than the aforementioned players.
0: No, Valverde is a bit more creative because he's a midfielder.
2: In terms of creativity, yeah.
0: And even stability.
1: Unless I'm out for more catch him, someone you due diligence and sound. I'm going to Jose Mourinho. Me say, Obi or Nimi Jose Mourinho. I
0: ask you myself.
1: Sir, what did Danfai say now? Now the trend Alexander Arnold Jinawa. Obey Danfries because
0: no two ways about that.
1: Danfries, and when he can't defend it, solid. Oh no, it's solid.
0: And Danfries,
1: but Trent only defended. Trent only defended.
0: They didn't have a defender. The results are not coming. Trent, you know, Danfries side one and the kit. You see, these guys are almost letting Mourinho down.
2: Defender, no, okay, defender, no. What do you say?
0: You have Konate and Rudiger at the heart of the defense.
2: Apart from
0: defending
2: that,
0: again,
2: Rich.
0: Oh, Konate, Rudiger was center back.
2: You cannot start defending again. Defend.
0: So what is the meaning of double pivot, two aggressive center backs, and Cucurella, and still you want to defend?
2: Creativity.
0: Yes.
2: That's why
0: center backs, no. Omu aggressive. Two pivotal midfielders. Say Omu block his space. Pastor Omu say, Sisire Jata Osuno and Farich. So what will you do?
1: And you mean? You're my born tatia.
0: What's it? Rich.
1: I'm on tatia.
0: Tatia is about to have a kedipa. That's a rich now. Say, you know, Rich, you're not so mad. They're not so mad.
1: No. Me, and yes, sir. I don't defend you, but
0: oh, yeah, I know.
1: The profound Jose Mourinho is honest.
0: But sometimes,
1: unless you mean Jose Mourinho.
0: Sam,
1: Jose Mourinho, to say, not make a channel. Carlo Ancelotti.
0: Yes.
1: And you
0: experience.
1: So when a young player is in a
0: to
1: prefer experienced players,
0: yes,
1: to play a in a Oba.
0: Yes,
1: that is Carlo Ancelotti.
0: Rich,
1: if you are not
0: at this stage,
1: now we young players in our team. Don't confirm Ancelotti for them.
0: Then you should blend them. He's an established player.
2: Champions League winner. He's an established player.
0: Yeah. Many problem yet for
2: Liverpool.
0: He's a right back.
2: He's a Champions League winner.
0: Valverde should play the right back.
2: The best out of Mo Salah. Any Sadio Mane. This is a player in the trademark.
0: Nah.
2: He himself and by his shop.
1: Trent will Liverpool. Liverpool, they don't defend. What I say, in the honor. Ono train o benya biabo but under Jose Mourinho onono omo premium to the defense no unya bi mo
0: anyway the premium is not coming because you are conceding goals
1: ona munya mu vio
0: ona munya mu vio so what is the premium
2: Liverpool were scoring more goals
0: yes.
2: from Alexander Arnold's creativity
0: yes.
2: at a point no
0: they don't defend
1: and Liverpool team are
0: defending yes
2: and you have from that
0: so solution year one team they with me more or against into a good center back and two pivotal midfielders just field that guy and protect him and into a team beat him number 10 and Nico Pass and it's like Nico Pass but you be protecting with him so aggressive center backs into pivot to me you want to say which we need you want to say man in protect you akwana Trent in coach Trent come question more
1: okay
0: that's the issue and now Mamu Samari for not criticize double pivot say a problem. Double pivot in which any problem. And you're part of the problem. What do you say? The most intelligent department in the football history. And I'm going to Didi Agrosan. The most intelligent department. Department say you could see a bit me a bass, you know. When you did that in some of the midfield. I don't know the reason why I still Bernardo Montini be control game. Which double pivot in resource near day. What is the aim of double pivot? Just to protect the dangerous zones. But that is where we concede, Indra. You know, it's on our and Gito for any start. And then he said, 3 games was a 5 games. I abo. What did happen? The double pivots need to call corner opponents creating most chances. So, Jose Mourinho, don't be stagnant. Sister Kaka, the double pivot is limiting creativity. And man, before we go on and blame Kylian Mbappe, say, I'm going to say, go, baby. Huh? Jude Bellingham, the reason why I'm on 14 at 10 years, say, the pitch is so big for Jude Bellingham. Jude, you know, power. Papa can also change. Jude can never take the ball from there. On one half to go to the upper break. So get a creative midfielder. Or we need more demand on the back. This is the issue. So the two pivot is not your resource. We know we know change because he want to defend.
1: But me, someone saying he complains with you.
0: Complain. Classique. So sometimes results are coming, but the problems keep hiding. And only problem, Papa. Married ball, Liga games now. Referee's problem. So, me, no problem. And then, Ramontada, so I'm going to say, so the problems keep hiding. it's either referee and Ramontada save them.
1: Okay.
0: But problem no ho. Nti maybe ya mon paisa ba sa ti expose na.
1: Ana City City fi am ya be ya be twa no 4-2.
0: Me pese ka me be na me first team we.
1: I time we time me ko.
0: Okay. Which you see quick one. Betis. I was say bo mama so.
1: Okay.
0: Okay, say before the start of the season now. Almost sign Sebalos na me catch you say team ba kon be surprise me pai sa club. And one interesting here say this season in the La Liga they are third. Almost say Real Madrid. They've lost only one game. In the Champions League, I'm only winning two games. And it will interest you to know, say, I'm going to travel to France. I could say, Lille, their best team are not that first Rochelle. 2-1 to 3-2. And you are, they played against FC Porto. This season, 8 games FC Porto are going to lose. I'm going to lose anymore. Champions League played on lose against City. And City for no team, Enzo Maris Kassem. So domestically, they are forced to work on it. But you know, I'm not bragging in the boys, no. That's why it's your home. Which, one thing about this Betis team is one big game mentality. Almost all the games they are playing, Otivia was saying, well, Higam, Real Madrid was saying. And how they manage games, 1-0 from Real Madrid, or the point. Okwawe to Lille, or Betis 3, or Betis any manage point. And you know, the same thing, from 2-1 to 3-2 at home. And they are set piece specialists. I hear me, yes, sometimes level I would define them. Kadi we was saying, yeah, amplify. No, when you say, in the Champions League, what she says goes, no three come from set pieces. La Liga, 20% of his goals is from set pieces. They are specialists. And it will interest you to know, say, who are the players commanding the team? Which, Mamika Samicho, the team not the bono. This is the lineup. Players that we thought Senka, they are finished and done. These are the players Manuel Pagini, Eusomu, Okai Magbatra, Akwana Garibu, the ball, Fan, Uguni, Nimasano. Kianten in Kabim, but he's one of the best players in his team, and what? Great game against Rumari. Game against Lille, he scored 2 goals. Which, Isco, after a long injury, you know, he's one of the best creators in the La Liga. Coach Naya Nwijuma. Which, Omutim na Anthony. Anthony ba Manchester, he say Anthony Nyadebo Nunimbo. Now he's one of the best players. Ejumo mwini nyo mwini Anthony Neye. Frank Garcia na Amadri Jan Kwaino. He's part of the team and he's working magic. So which, in fact, I think one of the things we need to applaud on this man. Hey, players are what form. Their confidence are their momo. And now, third on the La Liga, ninth on the Champions League table. Big game mentality, winning back to back. Nyami Adumo, Mone Basa, Mijizo, Miti Misha Basa, Dia, Hona, Beba, Abe Pasi, a final comment.
1: Okay. Wait.
0: Any team behind the Manchester City.
1: Okay.
0: Just if you want to say, any team behind the Manchester Manchester City. Enzo Maresca, Omonia Mao Share City. Until full on a PSG, one of the two. Tiens will say a PSG, no, you so bet me a age mana. In a chance for CDB, and you call Palman a bet me as a PSG. And you are Enzo Maresca Coyano, or no, it's my body. Which the first question I know, you beside when you say, Dane Sissay, a man named Revenge. Our Penya didn't lose a week a coy against it, a fire. And you know what went wrong against Cabo Freddy PSG in the first half? The answers are simple different tactics. Different lineup and time. Makasa football, no time is having power and ability to change almost everything. So once upon a time, Luis Enrique team was so fire under Maresca, but then different teams and approaches and time. Asiabo, which you know, the idea of Luis Enrique was simple. And now many players didn't come on. Okay, say they're having the cheat code in football. Say teams in Antrasia, they are doomed. The idea was clear. Come in the first half. There is no way you can control team like City in the 90 minutes. So in the first half, let's outnumber them because they are playing two pivots. So use a three-man midfield to outnumber them, of which it worked. So you basically go in the brain. Then in the second half, we'll just control the game. So the idea was clear. And now Ryan Cherki, he was sometimes born defending here. Born he need to kill a baby. They get the goals in the first half and the second half won't control it. That was the idea. And two, squad depth. The code or the cheat in football appeared for Nikita. I had the squad depth. Which, my mini scenario being shown, you'll be shocked. Now, no, him say, Nabasa for Nebia say, French league, you know, a move for the do because before this game, you resume international breakers say, dude, teams say, Nia Breno, and a coach in a catcher, Nuno Mendes, and it didn't say, on Monto holiday. No, be here in this game. So, all this while, Lami Yama, Bob Brett, that be on their players are on holiday. That's the power of squad depth. Over the weekend, on Nile Men's boy, which way? Line up on the boy. Dig in the money Hernandez mo. Zabani in the boy. The midfield was Joe Fernandez now no Obasa no. But how do nervous in the boy?
1: Okay.
0: Which were not line up on boy. 9 players in the big was line up with him. And then Bella someone can say he enjoyed playing Tuesdays and Wednesdays. Tia Samoka. Also the club in your cup champions league. Squad depth is a cheat code for these guys. We say to me, do it. Dembele, they wasted. Reims and Vitinha, yebo oyia, yebo mu kose mwesi mwatwe mbasa.
1: Ano pa na muza wo coach papa ho. Le bia besresa.
0: Asama enna meka.
1: Wo coach papa.
0: Play bia so nche coach bia obia so rich.
1: Wo coach papa.
0: Reims and Vitinha systems.
1: Tare Luis Enrique wo coach.
0: Me see.
1: What the heck? Ano Man City players don get dangerous in na ano.
0: They
1: make sure say oba play only nya.
0: Yes.
1: Run check it.
0: Okay,
1: check. Aji ba 2-3.
0: Two ne aji.
1: Eti uti first one and second one ba di bo ne fun jam. She obi ti say doku.
0: Mhm.
1: Oh France. Uti ba to no ma di bo di san ho. Then I run check first hala because him say hala ne die. Check him ni adi pepia bo na no boto ope.
0: E
1: di obo ko ko bo bo ne di ache.
0: He did very.
1: Eti I will cut the supplies e baba wo hala no.
0: The passing lanes ne be bad.
1: Charlie Luis Enrique oye super coach.
0: Mama fa di bin kan. Uni say only Luis Enrique ba.
1: Uye
0: be se se o sa. What check in the patterns in attack? I will say can be a son. Or attack be a midfield.
1: Mm-hmm.
0: Then yes, almost on the cuff flanks. Then yes, almost a do a mini war. And the squad depth. Only say give me your boy, you will be a guy say, hey, sir, Kivich and Mobile.
1: I want Mobile.
0: What's that game?
1: Debbie.
0: See, I'm going to do a Dembele Vitinha Wills. You're the only question machine. Patrick McQueen was on the train. Now you're more Pibasa.
1: Never know who.
0: It's dangerous.
1: Vitinha.
0: And
1: Zion,
0: the important message, the most intelligent
1: player
0: in the midfield.
1: I'm betting a bonu and you should see.
0: And Hakimi can even play as a midfielder for most teams. And you are on him in Fumosa. And you know Elliot. Elliot, you go to do maybe a young man.
1: So how can this be done? All the turn over, you know.
0: No pressure on Deputy.
1: PSG midfield, they say, they catch a man for say.
0: Oh, Deputy.
1: Elliot Anderson,
0: that will be in fact.
1: Hype.
0: Oh, they have
1: never catch now.
0: Men food where they want to move on.
1: Oh, they hype. And no, share the bitter with me.
0: Yes.
1: Oh, yeah, normal player.
0: Come on, yeah. Currently, they are the apex. So, we are the only standard. Which we are the standard. No, so you're normal.
1: Come on, Kuno. We are the born about this and then you.
0: No, no. Everybody, I'm a rapper like you. I say I prefer. You see, me say football is about
1: target.
0: Good coach and systems.
1: You are good to go.
0: Player be a more coach. Be a good
1: coach. In the sand, the man be so we are.
0: Squad depth, good coach, system that runs over the players. Obi film no be bad. And one thing squad depth is important here. Say next game, Oyin Viti and Dembele, if you are still the style of play, is maintain the tactical flexibility in the team. And I think say Barca na midi base studio amomo. So muti bi Barca na Barca show mo dia hands. Flick is good to go, but Barca forward my reach.
1: Barca na amose Barca be a Champions League no. And now the PSG for the check kakra no.
0: Barca
1: because omo team na ho. Masedi Adebu omo ho.
0: Barca so o team.
1: From 2 years omo dia the Champions League na no. Yes, starting group stages now. Mm-hmm.
0: Yes.
1: Paris Saint-Germain. But as and when I hear both games in the corner, they pick at the right time.
0: And which?
1: It is over here. 2 years ago, Arsenal in the group stage, I'm going to say PSG.
0: Yes.
1: But they do not come stage, you know.
0: When in
1: Madrid, PSG share Arsenal.
0: And which, you know, a game, we. I was feeling, say, PSG for New York, my say, they want to send signals to the world, say, like they are there.
1: Okay.
0: If asking when they are ready to play, they will play. And now, I hear revenge in them. Person which has a Champions League, you know, they are ready to defend again. Hey, dangerous. Barca for Arabia, I dig a club. Some of us are squad them too.
1: Mm-hmm.
0: Coach is meaning there. Their brains are the bench, but yet there.
1: It seems as for Mumias and Obia to keep us.
0: Yes. Because Obia our squad, Obia our quality, Obia our good coach.
1: Now, Mumias, Mumi, they're moving your own.
0: Never for
1: Grandma, they're moving your own. Mo dwin di Champions League.
0: Na bisi ya de ko fo mi no ye di ko ni. Ma ya fa tu ba bi kaka. Ye ka PSG mi fu ya se o de bi. Ma ya so many. So many work obi. O ni mi o ko bo ko di de bi. Ko fo ti mi mi cha do di o.
1: I see. I see.
0: Na bi mba which.
1: I run to be on Facebook or see a friend of Collins or Tin Ajiman.
0: Okay.
1: Ozo men chao. Na se do su power sem no.
0: Oh wow.
1: O se a op analysis ba nti anu pay. Me ba show ni so a. Me chao enfamanti. A Collins my channel man, or say what some pa
0: I think.
1: Na kuswana aye duma pa.
0: Mate.
1: And some former aye.
0: Which man will be with
1: I for code no town of Judy.
0: Ezi Akma. And over 0.5 which. Let's Poznan and Leverkusen. Leverkusen over 0.5. Lyon and Crystal Palace. Are both team to score. Yes, but it two goes a few more. Salzburg and Milan. Yes, both team to score. Na Milan kwa game one win here. Also about Richie Trinity. Then Sunderland. Sunderland game no. Let's give Sunderland over 0.5. Now you're safe. Rich. Benfica Celtic. Celtic for now, Rich. Sometimes Benfica will win the game. Benfica one up. Both teams to score. Game over 1.5. Opa Benfica one up. Both teams able to yash. Game over 1.5. Then Besiktas Sofia. To be safe, Besiktas over 0.5. Celta Vigo Juventus. Both teams are scoring. Come at me. Then Marseille Olympiacos. Full game over 1.5. Marcel over 1.5. And I think say the next game, the next two games no, eh Conference League. Monaco back away to Sofia. Monaco over 0.5. Then Copenhagen and Braga. I want so reach both teams no. We expect some bechetti. My info code no sunguna.
1: Okay.
0: Reach into me and well be. The first code here B W 79 F F E 505 B W 7 A 0 0 8 3 A 0 Rich, yanka etie fwa se first one ebu boye no uchani bebi a osu nisa menko yeso unwawo eye Betway because ye chaki games no Betway osu no wosro I think bakukla ye se
1: Betway de obu obi awo
0: yes
1: eba osu dia
0: yes
1: ene ne kacha
0: because unu madia miye se mi bia me di compare other ones eno ni mse Sabe 15 yam bubo en. Beto na be 40 adjust ni ndu. Nti ko twa we e begu ba be complain. So two we ni e bet we. Ina first one
1: is bet we. Simple.
0: Yes. Options ni bibia wo. Me na bet we correct. Ye the three up abam.
1: Okay.
0: Nti games na teams ni bibo say Bayern Leverkusen so betimi ahye be first at 4.
1: Okay.
0: Ti three up now e simple. But others are not having. So bet we na me money ni ntimi me ni reach.
1: Zakaria, Simon, say good morning Richardo. I will always listen and watch Kalala analysis. If Jose Mourinho continues with this kind of tactics against Barcelona, then we shouldn't go kra any mukwadi ambaji 8. Sabas at you wait you wait your shabbat 7. And so a classic girl say enjoying Kalala this morning. When ye way free a bedu quadra so now this message about Sylvester Mensa. I see Roma disappointed me yesterday. Okay, another message one day abandono. Lala Kanji, I say I agree with Richardo. I say I agree with what Richardo is saying. I'm saying, come on here, Jose Mourinho, discussion. I say, on me, yeah. And it's true because, say, only with Jose Mourinho, now you're due diligence, pa. Only with Jose, you're no urbano. We're the, we're premium, a lot of premium, only defend you, urbano, only defend you. Forget about it now, member of the DBM, Jose Mourinho, the unfarmable. It won't cast an chair trainer. Obey no defend here or no defend here. Jude, good morning.
2: Yeah, good morning, Rich.
1: How to say?
2: Nyame Dominion announce where?
1: Nyame Dominion, yeah.
2: You're okay, sir.
1: Me say we change the general games now.
2: Yeah, Rich, me that say first of all, on Barca there no. The Dominion Barca PSG. Rich, PSG no SI try there. The almost train is for now. They are the torch bearers. They are the standard, the reference point when it has to do with Champions League conversation, no. All kind of ayomo. Said here previously, Madrid edge to us for three consecutive seasons. And now Madrid are about to touch bearers, no? For now, Paris Saint-Germain. Yes, Barca ewo form. My cancer Barca a show characteristics or traits of winning the treble this season. However, say Oka Piazia, a team on the why are they at all? And now they are why are at all? No, sad on the air, be obit me. A equal and answer, obi break it, sad. In recent times, I said America, of course, Madrid, they're still in Madrid, the end of that. But two consecutive seasons in the Champions League, or also AG recently, a defender. No, I don't know, you know, anti, sir, all this conversation of PSG, only form, sir, no form, no adropi, or no champion, na Rich, a bit mistake, Siena, oh, yeah, and I'm a case of a chance, I didn't know, sir, when it has to do with no champion. PSG, me interest all from because on himself regardless of Beji. Okay, recently, Louis Enrique in the comment will make you time na and Yaman Koya, na Omo E Lucy. As more kind, they say, we will win the league. Okay, he was so confident, he was so emphatic at a point. And a man for few say, PSG, I start air dropping. Or see, we will win the league. Very emphatic. And you know, the Omo Ebiano from manager and mentality, or the real boys, you know, actually say. For the league, it is always a done deal, regardless of the pointer or mwenya and pukran or the better second or take. So, we decide this is our salute here. Leg no obefa. Tis our person measure muye. Now, analyze it or leg no odia no ya bear mistake. And until it be a rotating squad, Nessa. Name of a group creme de la creme, the Champions League, a honor kukudam no esia, a honor assess in a bono. Nabisa who say, is it really true, say PSG? They've dropped form. An ancestor or more form. A drew on my own. And Rich, me assure say in radio on my own. Am I am so? Am I who said Debbie? Piers in I can ask him. on dropping form. Na leg no na onye na adwene se oku ne hu bebre at this time. Na or reserve or conserve the energy for the Champions League because apparently Osho de Luis Enrique eye ne kasa. I say or that firm conviction say almost betime win the Champions League no for three consecutive seasons. Eh ku o Madrid dia wa ye Europa obi a enye no. Ain't na ho na concentration no because rich Man City squad enye bad side o. Me patcho this season in the EPL. Eh City and yes, Arsenal about Champions League to grand finale. But City a bad reference point because Okfa Achidiana, and you're not a same year, because you'll be a intimi and Sena Erdeno. And so, South City, now she City still the quality of Okra. Now, then the first, how kind of soa. Rich, you should know, sir, there be a microphone. Oh, come once more, so on your book.
1: 1 minute, you don't have two goals.
2: Rich,
1: 1 minute, two goals.
2: Your person or the ball, Ayano, and or dear. Into Rich, say you reduce City. Every side level, no, ever be true level. Emma City be too ordinary aside with the quality a woman rich now. She's our quality in and I see a reduce your more do sound level now. Then it tells you that PSG don't mean to tell me. I say now, and also no mention again. No, now me general because more raise I do way and me raise say Basa for now. The obit media measure here per barometer no, and yet any other team than PSG. Yes, sure.
1: Not even Real Madrid.
2: Not even Real Madrid. There be Madrid there. He ain't can't hook her. And so for now, no. Obia because rich, eh? I say Eniema Abasa wano PSG LB. Also, a lot of similarities. Say offer the midfielder Paris Saint Germain hookra. Now Baba befa Basa there. Now offer almost attack. Oh shit, me here. But rich, the difference between Basa and Paris Saint Germain for now, no. And they say the rate at which Abasa edition goes through. Eh? And from different outlets, because so far 43 goals now, Rich Omwase, I will be into me Andrews at level no, at this point. No, Omwanya 10 defense scorers, and Omwamasa 43 goals. No, meaning you cannot preempt, envisage, or predict what they bring on board. And then Mabasa the name, but a bummer full quality in India, Rich, of course. So also, Obukra, Vitinia, Ekra, Fabian Ruzmo, and Omo Metfolda, Rich. It tells you that the Abasa won a Metfold, no, or also a sour quality, maybe. So the difference is that the Obi Obeshe is a game, no, do a nyandu ho. But the Abeba Nisse, Paris Saint Germain, the counter attacking system, no, Rich Ehu, and what's the idea about PSG now? One say, Omo, no, Omo conversion rate, I was sure they tell you, Basso. Say, two chances, no, Benya, Nini, no, Obeshe. And me know, Nansunim say, Basso problem has got to do with the defense. And you have a Basso problem, no, Ewo. Basso bet me as a 4-5 goals, but I concede. So, to say, Galadia au nya basa ejeja no no PSG nya o sa rich on jeja o entro me sure say Hansi Flick e shot a game no na adwene be ko ni defense ni su ye pa because ye ball world cup no rich ye nyina ehu Fabian Ruiz Rodri mo ye hu sa level no paso ati ase ye hu sa level no enti Rodri na mo nim say Fabian Ruiz e so different team mu na no nsu missia onim what he brings on board onim say Vitinha e wo e team mu. No, I mean, Vitinha also ACR rich. On him, definitely what Vitinha also brings on board. It's, I mean, a game one, a Nandruho, but I'm more Biagina Basso say, yeah, Pentam after a game, no, how it will pan out. Then we can decide, then we can conclude and say, look, Basa indeed, where they've got into and their level, no. Basa, he deserves
1: so much. So, as a monster crowd, I see this season, Kubinya, Kayenya, Barcelona, PSG final.
2: Nank, Rich, as soon as I deal with three months,
1: PSG Barcelona final.
2: Me waste, no, I'm just hoping, sir.
1: You're very deadly.
2: You're going to connect him beyond. No, oh, mama, my boss strategy be, maybe a bus have been going to any day, and I say PSG been going to any day. Now, we're in a film, or being in a film, so no, I'll call him, no, and only I'll be a becoming your people. Sir, you're in your PSG Barca. Because I want you a better role, good football. Because, Rich, for now in Europe, team are on. Sal level no apart from PSG Barca who team all sal level no no who be all right she and la dia be see Real Madrid at a point no be anim so we dia emfa from 3-1 down rich waba ababa petitika ewini 4-3 now rich first of all there are positives and what say you pick it out of it yes negativity na dia ya kan ho asama enti meme mama me say memre enko ho bebre. Se ubenye team from 3-1 down as a 57th minute ni abone 3-1 na as a virtually ejumano SC na san hwe grounds na okoko ye sadie no ope grounds back when no see very intimidating na untimi nka na unyi stadio olimpico enfrim rich national number of minutes 83rd minutes was a second goal 85th minute was another goal 90th minute wo wie adwuma no one dey card chair oni se madrid abafom a oni hwe kra no champions league experience ne level no opa oyɛ dey ekra no watre se eba europa they are the most experienced in terms of champions league watre sa dem and the man is so interesting he say Connors and all they say three goals which who say very rare say in association football say one team na odi Connors three Connors oh odi say goals and tense now the air can say Jose Mourinho yes any man ko ye emfa but o ka Mourinho obetimi asan hu the Mourinho in one breath I can say oy unpredictable well who say creativity na all like and na on one making because rich open pa ba kwa in terms of creativity or dem all ye pay other glare so I kept asking myself say other glare no ot bench eh ye dey it was obvious it was clear say Madrid born na obono they needed other glare to bring on board a lot of creativity. Madrid needed that. And Rich, Usher saw three goals now. Etrese, regardless, won't even predict Madrid. Asan kasa may be a chubium. Now, a year, Honomon Sunama, men on your issue, said, who be said Trent Alexander Arnolda. Now, we decide they say, we'll outlet back one whole person who did any goals. Every free dead ball situation, sir. He is an expert when it has to do with that. Particularly rich when you are down now you have such a personality all this are the other on board because one with Alexander Arnold a long balls are balls now killing him a pilotin a running for because in terms of goal scoring ability your most potent persona a killing him a pilotin so when you have killing Mbappe in your team with the pace are okra the blistering pace are all now which will be say Alexander Arnold so all the personality be album one just one ball. Obetimi am long ball back what said there no dem side your money any more salam. Or the bema na beat defense. Na wa say. And yes, it is good to defend and I agree. Say am pa in terms of defending Alexander Arnold entimi and compete ni ni ano. But the point is that a good state be not himself like creativity, right? Na only him saw our outlet or sources a bit me the creativity number one. You go in for those sources.
1: So me and Opel only Kalala me nemo nyadri. Me nemo nyadri in the sense that you see coaching. Coaching. Coach your friend say Bashu Hufford.
2: Coach Bash.
1: Mekai one of the games we will know generally we could be saying, oh coach, Nana Branty. I've forgotten the player. I think that time Krana Bajuru Kra Tim Bekrano. Oko Lions Yana. Me we fi Tim Krono.
2: And Asgood.
1: I'm saying Asgood, yes. Oro Boasena.
2: Yes.
1: Oro Boasena. And I'm saying Trevor Nini Bissans, ah, player we, or yeah, dear pa, but game no one for now more. When you question Bajuru for the Bissano. Obisan said, I yeah, Obashi Asgood training. I said, Debbie. And I was I'm the coach. Minimum rent in the training game, minimum prepare, and I'm new players. I'm the bar before seminar result. You see, I did the person with Kakusina and say, or call game now. Who said, look, my first 11 I'm a debut game about Fiano. He did the right thing and he won the games and we move forward. Anything,
2: Richie,
1: eh? Me say, just say more, you know, unless Unimuno Upo Umpo or better prefer than fries to air a branch of Trent Alexander Arnold. The simple reason now is that Dumfries only me
2: defending,
1: training only me defending,
2: recovery so stamina.
1: That's Jose Mourinho.
2: Okay, but Rich, this is it.
1: Carlo Ancelotti, Upo, the beer of a boy experienced players, Eja, Omar Afeno, Moba, young players. That's Carlo Ancelotti.
2: Rich,
1: unless you don't know him,
2: Mourinho is shooting himself in the foot because Malinka they've been told your three players are on. So Mourinho decided, oh, you saw him more effectively. Results better as here as a son. Who Madrid they are, she says. Yes, Minka said Madrid suddenly ever caught to the level of Barca. Debbie, Madrid may have done a lot of investment, but Barca and the system, baby, the talent, you know, every and this high chemistry, this synergy, you know, me expect to say bibi abasa en sa na Madrid benya ne de but Madrid ne be semblance of improvement. Look, for instance, also says you see other goal effectively in games race when I brand any creativity I okra who decide say you see obi say Alexander Arnold may try chase own lack creativity goal superman creativity Bernardo Silva who you see here as a deep lying playmaker now who you see here rich these are personalities sir so be creativity you will get it and to myself my consistently because rich as my hair them phrase in supporting attack no he's not that effective now upa the obet me any we've had managers so obet me decide say okay center backs no say right back no echo Alexander no okay so at Liverpool at a point sana no omoye omo decide say space na Alexander no eja to honum no and this holding me for the okay Jorginho Wijnaldum edura bia na Wijnaldum akwa akwa 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friend no no mo e provide a lot of assists because no omo push mo especially with Alexander Arnold and me no name him say anytime Alexander Arnold be ko nim kakra no asem wasi and to rate and you may say ubenya a static right back but what you say ubetimi am either one of your defensive midfielders or central midfielders up for south space no na Alexander Arnold a push and now so ubetimi am center backs no but go back the first half space no be vacate
1: but so okay it,
2: yes
1: they all can in na me too but nini na all can in na still na Madrid air concede goals
2: because he's
1: not
2: on trying sir
1: neighbor train now also on the bottom already on one just say defensively on yade or transfer so many defending still now no remember the air concede goals I better not take that decision
2: hint now also omumpo trust almost so many so now Real Madrid air concede goals and see other now once on sano now umma Alexander Arnold them because of the ball who
1: the ball is
2: so one about advantage when they say ever sana wingers no so e dey so amun so be pushy bebre attack Madrid because only me say wo ko now went me and support the fullbacker south space no Alexander Arnold e fight the assembler and even opponent playing against Real Madrid no amun wingbacks and I say amun laterals no definitely amun so be recoil kaka rich me so any point in your ha because you me say chale with this guy obana nim kaka asem ato ye and even in a way person solve your defensive problems are a quite back power for solve open and attack you be now rich for Roma dear the other can say Gasperini or yeah Juma but rich you my say why not careful at home and can find opportunity at this season or bet me aqua with the silverware especially the Italian Serie A how almost started and they said the Inter Milan so when and normally and on also the topmost priority about the Champions League you know so usha and opportunity but abia ba ko na eh home lapse of concentration rich eh abia wa nya careful this season e be di nya and in na make us okay say before this game so na oni Inter Milan abo ama at a point na Roma say Inter Milan too rich by 37th minute na Randal Colomwani aya adwuma na wie obi anim say omo de 2-0 no e ko at na Roma Inter e take ka no 46th and 79th minute and through the baby dance here say yes Obama goals the team no Emma goals they are doing so well but one share our ability to protect the leader or yeah rich the danger woman is say your baby season now you know negas prayer in a juma papa why no or your juma so no one said that you're so fast and rich I don't back when I say Madrid is so actually I come cool Vinny Junior I do I know when I'm not an amateur manager back when I'm edge more mobile power European Jose Mourinho. Rich when I'm going to mobile. Share Vini issue no Mourinho and Timinya shee. On Timinya Bibi and Fangu. Rich, maybe Sasa, I've been thinking of Jose Mourinho as a manager. And Timinya Bian Fangu. Yes, Mourinho and Minu Nimna and Ma Mourinho sidebar back to Real Madrid. No, and a certain Jose Mourinho. And no Mourinho, it's me, a young man, Obianim say your untouchables. But me touch you, mo. Rich, me assure say okay, Guti. So okay, Guti, very well. Guti, a Madrid legend. Ah, Madrid, ending who agro. But Rich, Mourinho ni akukodo. Say only Guti, at your free ni team. Homegrown player, only ni free ni team. Rich, okay, say Raul Gonzalez Blanco. Ah, no so. Say be who he can Casillas defense say with Saint Casillas at a point to crack Spain, or hear a lot of mistakes with Real Madrid and the Spanish national team, but because of the love of more demand, Victor Valdez outperforming, and so still now Spain prefers to be you see that gentleman ahead of him. The reason was very simple, because of the love of more demand. At a point, Jose Mourinho Timina Akukodru, a dropy Casillas, I'm a Diego Lopez, Eba Bemani Go Post. I hear you to the extent said you're not a who cry one was Pepe. So I can't Pepe Diano.
1: Okay.
2: I drop Pepe the Rafael Varane about the ball center back row. I'm not only Sergio Ramos a pair. It's me Bobo Nye. But Rich, and the Mourinho loses Adenina, and a vid a certain Vinny Jr. I'm born a soldier. But only the amount to me born a soldier. Because I'm not Vinny felt to say, I say, sir, entitlement to me, Jose. What's the son of a new? Me, why did I get me? Yes, I'm a great 3-1. And you're my mother. Yes, I saw one from a goal, so 3 goals nearby. But wait, the amount brand any team here, sir, and I say, Fiorentino Perez consistently a backy Vinny Jr. Me, me, when you start at a point, Perez, I'm here, I say, Vinny and a boy. And on one even the backers are consistently side the Messiah. And then we side daddy. And tomorrow you all tight canna. So on here, Abian could be effective those changes. I can watch them. But the fear is there. And I'll try to Abia behind the scenes. Unim. Fiorentino president backers are catching and say, look, that guy, relax. He's an untouchable person because Papa no work. And you're not seeing a bedroom thing. And honestly, Fiorentino Perez also, I'm a Vinny situation. No, add them for Jose Mourinho to handle.
1: Nana Kwame, I say I agree with Jude on PSG being a standard. However, the story would have been different if Pep was at the helm. Okay. Nana Kwame, message on the urban guest. I say Richardo, I'm highly disappointed in you. Why are you choosing Barcelona? Paris Saint Germain final. Why are your own team Manchester United is in the competition? Ah, guest. Now we pay to go final. Manchester to be a go final.
2: A crime against humanity. No,
1: you know. And so, and fa, and mamo, awo. Zando.
3: My Twitter page, okwa, my profile, go Jose Mourinho's favorite son. Number one, he's an excellent manager. Number two, his affinity towards black players. Yes. Now, it's very important.
1: Yes.
3: And me penance
1: and my grace and my catch all. Said they were Jose Mourinho see Pep Black.
3: I love it because we've seen managers usually are not pay African players, especially AFCON this animal.
1: Yeah, Kasame Sal, let's forget him number one.
3: Yes.
1: But Mourinho is an African player.
3: But I'm a strong one, Ibimano.
1: Jose Mourinho.
3: Yes.
1: And the one panel.
3: Oh yes.
1: Are they?
3: Ah, now Freddy Valverde needs to amend the double pivot no bono. It is not working.
1: It's your uncle Mohai.
3: Ah, Bernardo Silva to Benji Ede. Since initial, he was playing Bernardo Silva. And to be able to go to a moon, one punk on Swiss will make bold decisions. And then one was Estella, or both Freddy grab a giant right side of the defense corner, or both better than sober midfield. He's not able to control players. You see, sometimes to hear central for your Kahumbi. Coach is no sucker from the money see from.
1: No matter.
3: Exactly, no matter what type players that the coach is trying to instill discipline. And I was saying, and then so they will throw the coaches under the bus. Anybody who comes from Real Madrid, no.
1: I'm from the Black Stars in Komoye. Now, Anthony Bafo, are your former deputy general secretary at the MACAF. Since I said, when the general secretary, the APFA, you know, I was a one body, over Ghana, player, and your welfare, and your mupa, and the PFA. And as I said, Anthony Bafo, a general secretary. And so the ma a yes no. Nana so behind young black stars and where's oh play be a pio ha young kofanumra Mekai Ainaki Williams Dinechia Abanten at a point ekoye interview. Oso Matisse Ghana for some moment, but I don't feel Ghanaian. Me mabu mabra bo now experience. Me na person bo bo de mamo. Ye dia branch.

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1: We should use more legends to catch them young. If I go and speak to a young player today, he will not know me, but the parents must still know me. So I think it's very, very important to If I go and speak to a young player today, he will not know me, but the parents must still know me. So I think it's very, very important to find a good formula, but we shouldn't also run after them, you see, because, hey, this is Ghana. This is Ghana. Where the Black Star shirt for me is very, very special. We can ask them one or two times, but if they are not committed, we shouldn't do it. So that's why it's important to catch them young, to invite them also to feel Ghana. You see, once you come to Ghana, you always love Ghana the way it is, you know, but we shouldn't do too much convincing. If you're not ready, you're not ready, you know, and mentally, psychologically, you have to be prepared to play for Ghana and the national team, you know. Don't forget, today it's very difficult to control social media, you know, so psychologically, you have to be very, very well prepared, but you need the commitment, you know. There should not be too much convincing for somebody.
0: Okay, and according to Anthony Bafono, I see you use all my former players. Now, I'm going to go for her because every player, for all you know, no, I play on Anthony Bafono because I'm going to go for Anthony Bafono. But I'm going to go for Anthony Bafono. But I'm going to go for Anthony Bafono. I'm going to go for Germany. I'm going to go for Germany. I'm going to go for Anthony Bafono. I'm going to go for o mpese me dia kwadei o befie no bobo de ma black sasa eno no e simple na se abetro na nkwada na nyina wi ansa na no se ano kura no se e kona sasa nipa no twetwe no asa me ba asa 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people sa e fi so o me ye committed to air the Ghanaian cross now fee. Yes, said the Honsam and so ABC Ako. Susan, we shall send for
2: you in the chum.
0: I wait as a chum ticket. And to the bar for some are okay. Only the yardy.
2: Rich,
0: I can catch on the yardy.
2: Many Anthony Buffy are doing 100%. Because my dick can say national team football a different from club football. Club football, dear, we say, or crafts and I'm a club, the artist Cababeto. And I would do Juma Club and I would be a Chiaoka. National team football, we don't play the players' monthly salary. They only take allowance and bonuses into a court tournament and I say they are qualified in Bibisa now. And to whom I say, and Prempi, national team, who you call up, aside player, no qualities need to be opposed. You look out for players who are willing and committed to the Black Stars cause. And so I say, my can't say, the moment I'll be see out to player no bar one, he's not used to your culture, he's not used to your system. And to anyone who you say, oh, you're an outlier. Over the years, yeah, yes, I have mistakes now, and I'm glad Anthony Bafo is starting this conversation.
0: Mm-hmm.
2: Number one, Anthony Bafo himself, he was born in the diaspora, he was born in Germany. Mm-hmm. At the point it was between Germany and then Ghana.
0: The
2: and
0: first Ghanaian.
2: Mm-hmm.
0: Ah no, Bobo Abruti.
2: Yes.
0: Or did you for Bobo Ghana?
2: And to anyone who didn't the best example also of the leading discourse.
0: Okay.
2: Said the Okaye no. So ba Ujud ehono mo a Ujud woni afi wa Anthony Bafo. Ba obandi woni no. But certain man obandi so an target woni from that age. Said e be Accra de benyi no. Ghana spirit ni woni mo a kwesi odi ba be bo no. Now Rich. The man he will say Inaki Williams. He is the best example I was excited. Inaki accepted to play for Ghana at the age of 28. Rich. Who didn't tell excited do Inaki Aji? 2016 2061 AGF president. Yes. Okay, sir, Brantin, a Ghanaian Spanish scout with Gerard Moose.
0: Yeah.
2: Okay, Inaki on several occasions. So convincing Mr. Charlie, you must have Brantin be bobo bebao when you bobo pa. Name the mama ni papa Ghana from Okoron or Spain one. You perceive a convincing no bobo ma Ghana. We must have Brantin a cache. Also, he's been honest and I agreed with him at the time. Say, Phyllis was a Ghanaian, but he doesn't feel the Ghanaian blood in him. In fact, on the company of GDSA, there are other Ghanaians who feel more Ghanaian than him. And your first year, never about Black Stars. So I don't catch you.
3: and around

0: qualify for Russia 2018. You have to qualify for 2019 AFCON. So you bought, I mean, friendly matches, qualifiers, and stuff like that. Inaki never showed up to play for us. Which to Inaki, so you and now they are linking as someone to the Bafokan. Now, Ghana qualify for World Cup tournament. Huh?
1: Mm-hmm.
0: Before the World Cup tournament, you know, qualifiers, you know, there were several attempts, even by the current administration. So Mbokwako convince Inaki Amana Babama Black Stars. Still, no hesitant. Ghana qualify for Qatar 2022 World Cup, say, King!
1: Was that feeling, Mbok?
0: What unity? Rich, it's the only opportunity now you're there. And when Inaki accepted to play for Ghana at that time, I said it on social media and I will repeat it today. I want to believe Inaki himself, he knows that he was an opportunist. Because that time now, he had some painting club qualifiers. Yeah, me, he chased, look at you, say, who feel Ghana blood with you. Nemedia, you qualify for World Cup tournament in Russia up. Inaki Baba wa blacks as a go see say. Which Jamaica Yani say we should look at a place who are patriotic enough to the national cause. And to the Bafuka Bibi. Sir Brantian who call away 1-2. You shouldn't be running after them. Or say Oma, Chasu, Ghana.
1: Maybe so as talent. We will be with your time.
0: Time to say
1: on a kakambakumi now or take a
0: I'm not saying that. So Brantian, who come home, my fine. This is the Black Stars opportunity. I see at the mount. Then when you come, you want to say, "Oh ma," when you say there are other players or more chance opportunity, no. Any question you could do the chance later, no. I say, "What qualify for competition? Be no one sacrifice or more. We don't want to qualify, no." Look at what we did to Felix Afenajan.
1: So bad.
0: The guy plays so well in the Nigeria qualifiers. The playoff matches, two matches, no. Why must you tell your country this when it is country now about be represented? I didn't know so cast actually because he are not players in Philly. Say, I said, who be here from the cool and home of mine? And the approach has been wrong. I'm glad Tony Bafo is leading this course,
2: dude. Rich, Papa, we're in party. I'm in Ukraine. Tony Bafo, oh, yeah, bro. A bro, a pan is here. Or say, Tony Bafo, a vibe for. Every presidency.
1: Oh, I know this.
2: Tony Bafo.
1: Oh, this is CIA. Pad the onion again. But Sumer Emma again. Ha. And now from now, coping say about Tobano. A break a crowd. As what you know, no fuse or the car or the car. But CIA, you know.
2: This man is the best. Oh, say Papa, we decide the pass uncle. Then you may add Mama Papa, we every near. With the level of influence, how are carrying the home? Oh, Rich and Kebebwai, the understanding of the game. What is somewhere to force? Hey, your Cameroon. Rich, she asana or kind one. Menene ya jinepa, bear 80 to 90%. Baby, I'm in the ajipa 80 to 90% in the Rich, Yamiadum, and Ope Cramania deal with me through Obuase, Atadin, Namishami, Bianco Penny, the Ensha. 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
1: ni ko ni there no mama
3: yes that is the same
1: I have a cabinet coming from brazil in india
3: my mr question how we base here germany na akwala no o ba munich academy na si say kitwa kwa ba o mama akwala na fili ghanian o ma ni fili because the idea is germany na am fan obeba that's the bitter truth
1: of course
3: that's the bitter truth
1: even the stories in the crown kwala
2: na stories no mutim
3: so you can't
1: tell me video internet
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1: Pacho, me too.
4: Mami, say, I'm ready to go. I'm ready to go. I'm ready to go. I'm ready to go. I'm ready to go. So, I'm ready to go. I'm ready to go. I'm ready to go. I'm ready to go. I'm ready to go. I'm ready to go. I'm ready to go. I'm ready to go. I'm ready to go. I'm ready to go. I'm ready to go. I'm ready to go.
1: The story is normal. I'm kind of a Ghana or no. Inquiry. Hello.
4: Hello.
1: Yes, sir.
4: Good afternoon.
1: Yes, sir.
4: But your misery at him to my did the ammonia to last.
1: Right.
4: Dear Adam Buffo can a two. A two part. 1982. I've been Adam Buffo more of you. You're a coffin and banning a man of the bottom. ɛna ɔde bɔɔ bɔɔ no sɛsi a ɛwɔ sɛ mofa local players no obi te sɛ agye kasare sɛna ɔmo kɔ tournament wɔ anda 17 ɔbaeɛ na ɔmode ne kɔ bɔɔ tre nso ɔkunu bɔ bɔɔ ade nti na mosɔre na moma borɔfo no ɔma so kɔl aborɔfo na ɔmo sɛsɛ ɔmenkora mehu bɔɔl ɔmo bɔ apart from matesia mu ati no yɛhu bɔɔl a ghanafoɔ bɔ o
1: I don't know what you're going to do. That's it. That's it. And China GB. Hello? Hello?
5: Hello?
1: Yes, sir.
5: Richardo, good morning.
1: Good morning.
5: Papa Shamoni. Richardo, you can send me this as a back. So, what would you win in Anno? You can't do it. Muba, our Bushi, Bobo Abusha. You better send it, say, on the Boblasa. Who the Imano? Who the four women to face it? Why do you mean?
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2: Well, insurance of 4.5 years, they are suddenly be Emma Uniat Practical Institute. 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
3: Yeah, Rich. Yeah, call but yeah, you may need by Kunso here die by agent. And the number 0246 595 5717 On our chamber and whole self contained. A free bomb so add the call and woman so.
2: Okay.
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0: 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but think you know e junu sia ne mu na na lawyer for the na wo ka no e hwe no mo se anya hwe pra na ka chama wuntumi na de wo be chima ne de na ka chama wuntumi so so I a person. There's a son of a peer for the lawyer putting it up by a Samuel attached or by Honorable War and then paying for our war. And the empty command of Connors of Penny could be up by Honor Matcham. I want to be after so. But the PM of Honor Mobile, you know, a lawyer from Latina who will be most literally more than a
5: person.
0: A bit to me, I'm a one more bill, said a bayer, so I want to me, a bit to me, a bit to me. Meaning, I understand, so I want to me, apart from a Sam Rabbit case, our day, one of watching a cotton movie said, you know, and on Dungeon or some sort of cases in Lubia. And in them will be Yano, Tanka, who much medicine was so bad as the Anna view of one more lens. I enter terms of Eddie Yama of National Such a Mount Media Fiasme, the Manaquayadi, Eddie Yama, and of course, answering in every Yano, and I deputy attorney general, Justice Ramsa, and so sorry, Yano, the Sutrim today. The Panasa Chama wants to money bill of a hard dream plan. It's not saying, you know, you'll be an answer, and I want to me, and then Nama, and I'm not really any much, and I want to put that to be so. I would tell them what said, and I want to mean, can you only any. 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
7: 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Na e jeje se e bi cry on social matters. And I say attaches section 46 o. 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Na o ye accused person ni converted into prosecution witness. And as someone no kind, and na ye o to be kind. Do ni ani e be fa. Ni e all casa for the freedom. Ono kana sem and then there's a GD against Wuntumi So when the grounds of that plea need to be argued, so no, upon SOP. And if you are resume, say, judge, you know, on the 4th of November, November, no, bill, no. And then Court of Appeals will be tea, appeal properly. Now, I mean, he said, as I'm attending the work, I say, won't be a flight risk, you know, is anything that should hold water. And then, yeah, or kind of truck, won't be any copper beer. Because you could kind of pass.
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1: in any prison system ewo ebiase nyina for monthly health count so anaju bia the time na omukoda there is supposed to be some form of health count and in some cases unannounced unexpected impromptu health count so also so for some number of days you know, to elapse without prison officials you know we say some prisoners you know omu near around you know. Sure, sir. There were serious security issues over prison. No. Besides, the way I almost see prison, usually perimeter wall, no, it's not supposed to be one, no, Minia. At least two, over equipping with modern systems to say electric fence. And the way I over constructed prison wall, no, energy are different. And if you normal block work, no, and your concrete with iron rods inside, so a bed being said would be better breachy without even being noticed. Okay. So what it means is there were serious fundamental flaws within our prison system, no? And it is also very likely said would be better to collaborate and obviously colonize with prisoners, no, to escape.
0: Ani aye kuti aye yo pejina France Adib Sani na ni nyere mu na ose police fo. 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Bo ma nya kwa a wo ma ko pie kuru mu a wo be di bone ntente. Ani mani mu ya ye nyere wo mu.
2: The request of the police station there, they are going to be 24 service that will come. It is to be bigger see here, they are not, they are pray and hope, and can't in some way, they are if you feel, may you move here, you live to it there. And they see here, they go and pay for money, they go raise your commander money, and they go on the money and also, who are they, and I have to, they go to be here, or go on, if you feel.
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4: be able to tell this committee what your investigations so far has been and what measures you've put in place to ensure the arrest of same.
5: Alcohol, any ban or substance going through our point of entry, whether coming in or going, is a matter of great concern, particularly for the drugs. And the fact of the drugs is that it's not just transitory. What then can happen is that some residue may be left in the country, and gradually people get used to it. It will destroy the next generation that will pay our pensions, and therefore it is in our interest today to make sure that we work and stamp it out so that it doesn't affect our generation. So we are quite committed, seriously working with the other security agencies to make sure that these phenomenon are a thing of the past. I want to assure the committee that there are many more interceptions.
3: Abusua panino na akiremu no se mpanimfo ye adwuma no we public accounts committee okopie mpanimfo animo na mprae so mra hye badwani yo no aso no committee no dwamte ani abedi akire ebisa no se pani 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
5: Among all the security agencies, and last week he gave us 2 weeks. Last week the report was presented to the president in terms of what the state of the investigation is and what the recommendations are to be able to close all the gaps substantially. We believe that the president is steady and going to mandate in terms of the overall policy direction and investment that we need to make at our entry points, so that these issues, where instances where there are loopholes going through, they can be identified and closed. And most of the time, again, we also look to what is going out. We are also investigating how they come in, because if we're able to understand how they come in, then you are stopping them from coming. So investigation is also going what we call the downside of the movement, to downside of the direction.
3: Abusuani awuti ye Commissioner General Magyare eye owura Anthony Sapong en watene ne no
0: yan go anime adumo 6.3 FM yan enu anuma 4.7 en kran kropo mu kokomlemle fano first street de FM abrosan titi ma ne wo bedura ne atraba ha alaje wo asantuma ntem so wa ye sha essence sha na yobotwo 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
6: but ya ba say military engineers say ma dwuma mo be ye na shante region
7: nkofo
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7: ma ye no aba

0: Media Ghana Bank. And only a bank. And no man saying, you'll be giving Christ as a friend a trust back. Because, what him said, the Bemma or Quenya said, a Honomono, who bits me, and now bits me up a Honomon. Mama, who cries so before. And now I know, because they ain't yet a Ghana Bank one is just estimated. I know for a mining company that can stay the same human name global. That's that. You'll be a friend or restricted and are restricted use of that particular English. Which is a trespass. And also, which we have them park and say, it's a type feeling, nay, trespass there, my boss. A panel in nearby is the and the idea why they free, Mano, and also, I won't. So, I say, I'm papa for Tom Abra, it's the day here, Ariano, I signed the idea, a project, Abua or minor.
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3: 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It's all about how willing you know. The first thing you must do is accept that this is your child, accept that they have the potential and the ability, and that as a parent, you know, you are really responsible for molding the child. Say nipa sena opese oyebiano ni na eshe unsa oti as
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5: 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get things that are suitable for a girl what if in my mind psychologically I'm preparing for a girl and then a boy comes they have traumatized me so they'll pay for emotional damages cost of outfits and everything
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7: and a boy picking at the one and you know say, our boys are about Pegas. Moon you be so no one cadet. Hey, Chacha, will be forbidden in the winner be. Young grandmother 6.3 and you know, 94.7 in Shawan 0.5 tasty. Cassia born now, Okopim was Antimantemua. Winning and I sent him baby Abafabi and you do no more. We demolition. Demolition exercise, a coso, and Kanga, and Hodra Santa, say, Abrupoja, and then a potomu. And a month for Kobis, I came with Penny Power, that one man or Richard. Well, for Riajuman, Wadi, say, Wapany Wadi, King Zuba, says, you a month for I say, we are demolition mine. Eh, Kirk, I says, in a demolition my orana. I demolition my aquaya, a to be, and would dee someone as I was Lee Snipes with one wine. Would dee someone as I want running home, was I no man running home, say, open your eye demolition mine. Now, I don't know about Montrinus, but to that was it. Seven down, considering your pet. And this was since I was three from Sanso and Abuano, and yet your parents are brave and go with us for. No, mom, said the bear Santima betray your finchy, Papa Maso, Pamma, so you know more than you, Muntia, said the bear Ubisia Santimantamua, Nani Aquaya, Aquai, if to you put to Juma, it be a bureau. No, was yet me drubby goo, be as I be between you, and it's no more sign or Masano, and it's in your movie because you're being Gokas, eh, and I may your diagram when you were the trim, and what person will come out for one word, you are two gunumiati, yet you may your next morning to you.
8: So, no mommy, you know, yeah, reorganization war, Kumase, what was that? Yakwa, one containers, Rados Rodo, Emma, Kumase, and yes, the engine, I a pedal. If you are, ye ba, Nasa, why my Yakwa and white, and tan, tan, and yamor, dear, you be meaning I'm with you. Na, ye jano, said ye, or say ye and a pape, a be so a horse war, not a ye to me, and never baby yet. If it is an answer about a hojo and about the visualization of the Asoka interchange towards a hojo to Patase, Holy Mary Junction or Enna at the Abba. Is there no sanity? So now I'll be pointing so I'm interchange, you know, Hono underpass or any year do or the clear or more to be a contractor and the big site now or the Aye Echuma. Well, airport runabout or no, a whole time. In the year you mean, and if you are a reorganization near ye, be boss, and be another be boss, no, I you could pick the thing sometimes or see ye before the Kunumoda.
7: Kinzuba no was it. If you know near do no answer idea no more baby. Say be our person or kills be an answer. Container been out the question baby or more specified designs. Not just say, and yes, Tim does a brown one mouth cross on a credit quick of a cup and you know about what your petty amount. Yeah, what design I was a restaurant out of a and Sandy Bemwa Quena yet me a mouse aquinan.
8: The assembly at the Atom 2027 will be our person or yeah, any temporal structure within Keba. Also by the amount of specification. One yen is now our confirm where there be ever quantum. Now, would Koye be a Ebwa Ekune Pena, wherever be ye the fuel. And now 2027, so billboards a woke Kumasi be brave, no December, we couldn't be ya, ye be brave, Eddie fuel. Then there will be some specific locations, ye be ya digitized billboards. Now, baby, ha. Yeah, my billboards are not yet precursing ever. In 2027, these things will come up. Ufi Kiemi, Echo Vienna, a distance of less than 1 kilometer, 36 billboards, and yeah, proper. I cannot live with that. In the about 28 will go out of the 36, no, 28 will lose their spaces, Nakabe 8. And the way forward is that, Omwa. Advertising companies say one can only team in if you have any business interest as far as advertising is concerned, look at the digitization and all the billboard back a bit more. You can take care of about 100 clients so that you could man down.
7: And here you could see a sentiment and coupon open your power down or Richard. Well, for real, my boy, dear, do one of friends a king Zuba.
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9: All of a sudden, now more abemu say, omo babi bu store no egu because omo hu say baby a crack it. 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
1: Afidie ya Tuad One Agro Limited. I will make him come by a time and as will be a so and penny for Kaya Yamwa. Yes, killer beer, obeu lie show. And until Bon Agro Limited, I will make him come by Eddie Adra, your friend said last show. Abba, and Kumo, a morning in one time. And some close room, Afre, Sakasaka, and Tetia, and Wahudobia, and Mawani and Kaude, Sukua, Hudu, Dometries, Kitchen, Toilets, Sobia, Mwamoa, and Haubia. A dry fan is a last show on Qua and a good pampers on Qua, Whisperer, Tiki and Moano Emma Wamubeta free a drill. She almost a Wunzaka last show is such as Bakua. From mixing and so 1 liter bottle, also copim sabanani. First spray with them home, Bia Moano will be a Womasi Ebassi, Sawupe, like show Ibia to have for the trip. My Mushop will be a tongue so close on Tafre and Wamoan and Rubia. Say a supermarket, Sabu so for the chemical shop. Gonna have fun, baby.
2: Now when you say road traffic regulations for ABBA, now when you must switch here, a woman saw Tom Ranibia. TNEA, the waiting me a Chicano, Senebea, Ohunka, a game.
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2: You bet me 120 Ghana cities. Ah, could see 360 Ghana cities. And now, sir, who bet if you say, and now a dear son.
3: Would you be a answer so, Jina? Utumro.
2: You bet me 120 Ghana cities. Sir, you could see 360 Ghana cities. And now, bet if you say, and now, dear son.
3: So, Chica, now be your mobile phone. So, the Yako. Message, WhatsApp, and now this one come over here. ATM rail.
2: And also, so between 600 Ghana cities. And now, but if you say, Abosumi, and son.
3: So do zebra crossing. Now you overtaking bet.
2: What, Umra? Who bet me 120 Ghana cities. Echo see 300 Ghana cities. And now, but if you say, and now, Edia, son.
3: So when you be Edica, Equa Kenzi, our Lore Quanuso.
2: And also, so bet you are every 120 Ghana cities. Edico see 360 Ghana cities. And now, so bet if you say, and now, Edia, son.
3: See, where's where? So no, Saka, Pika, and Quadia.
2: And here, Bobo. Ubetia 120 Ghana cities. Ah, you could see 2,400 Ghana cities. And now, sir, Ubede, if you say, Abosume, Pori, Edia 9. Nasa, Utum, Reimu, Bia, Beye, Insia, Aya Bosume, Edio, Nuna, Intemua, Yabejo license, everyone, Sem.
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11: Old man, Obi na yere na ma.
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13: Nim se woni nye.
11: Ene wo be hia ABA Herbers.
13: Ono so de wan
11: ABA Herbers.
13: Oso for 3 days.
11: Oso for you and me.
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11: Oso for Rasta.
13: Bunu my doctor kunyini no.
11: Obe pie wo asante man mu.
13: Wono na da ABA Herbers Center no.
11: Se ye glaucoma.
13: Glaucoma.
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13: Na nsa pepepepepe.
11: And not in your friend was off for 3 days, you know.
13: Walk away,
11: no one near to
13: you. And you were pressing your hope.
11: You and Sharky, you knew our hope.
13: You and Father Rosum, we any so our hope.
11: And one is a woody dick again.
13: And Santam
11: him when you swap the whole clay.
13: Lay a number how padia.
11: A be a better name. So what about the bridge of Kojo Tokran?
13: And look, crowd with the quiet. A be
11: a better name. And Kenyan, who pay me.
13: So what did the American yes?
11: Aha, Matias,
13: I will draw your friend, sir.
11: Manpower.
13: And none of them were. Masa abrante
11: na so ya kase ne wodo manhi
13: kuma senso
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13: hey.
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15: Ni head office ewo chansa. 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
16: Minya, usu me nam ponsun ye, esu shini ubotum. 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I mean, why, yes, I guess I never could know. 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
24: Media about and Pamo promo na sign baby on video. You need to meet to crack a brochure.
25: I need
24: a bush young in Pia Munipa nine. Been up when you are to crack or sell too many principe. I want to ya she. And you know, who put me swing now with Chefa with 2 million Ghana cedis near tree. Ah, yes, you can. A cheddar output room would say fridge, tablet, bicycle, may scholarships are nipoy 25,000 Ghana cedis. So we need all about and Pamo 23 grand promo session in the future. Coda, I was session in the bus. *380*11#. Wo wo phone so. Media pantry energy. Kai say such a cause me in some mouth. A queen yabaku. I will promo no more. Now when you one Ghana CD, I'm moving wa. It should share a crowd of me. FDA, a G, a drug young car to Yatun. NLA, a tie a tray for a Mokaritas lottery platform. So.
26: I'm going to be a person.
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1: It's in your iron when you can.
0: Tell me that.
1: And yeah, madam, I'm more capsules in that.
0: Oh, yeah. See, yeah, now we hear what I'm from the catcher. I will say, Kona Pope iron will need to be a man. 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
3: 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Confidence level, quasso, and to be number, let me see 32 in the Nergus.
5: And can anyone near mammy and be dear to 3 years, and I say a baby more, be dear, what kill chaco toothpaste mono, and I see a fitter, and man, I'm wanting, Nessa Yin can be a no one no me rum, and unty, more monum coffee, wine, and it's tobacco, a camel sessono, a bama more, kill chaco toothpaste. 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
4: different something or he's more than Ghana. Respect the multimedia.
0: Yes.
4: By the time we've called you at the first time,
0: yes.
4: You need to calm down.
0: Yes.
4: Respect yourself, your dignity.
0: Yeah.
4: Because you are a pensioner.
0: You are
4: a pensioner. A benefactor. So you need to talk. Wisely,
0: okay.
4: That is the fundamental. Speaking wisely,
0: okay.
4: For us to understand you,
0: yes.
4: And people who listen to the station,
0: yes.
4: They will tell you something that you have a wisdom.
0: Yeah.
4: But the way you speak,
0: yes.
4: A lot of people will think you are a madness.
0: Okay. Get out of the way. I say me, why then only actually do
5: you? Yo, what about me? So just a question, me. Didn't you? Remember when you say a company? What's a company? We. The interview man money ni e bro ni a central banking case no e ho to chono o ba e no me case ni na yi si si week but me ko ano me no pese bi si ka be da me ho e ti ko gba ba na me si ka ya dai akwa ko ano
6: it will quaduma Yawada, Iwa Kuma Ewa Techimai. It may buy ya bidu Friday, Saturday, and a Missapo when she are case Nikusi Yeno. Although Bobisa says no. Oh, Massa.
7: Yes, we did it. No,
8: Mama, what did you explain? I
7: asked. I want to call for you.
8: Okay, to whom you are friend, and I asked, and I do it.
7: Yes, it's the other one on all that tunnel. And what you are born to buy, I know you say.
8: And I may go, and see what you are going to buy, and what a chair obey.
7: What a chair, what I wear.
0: I'm going to go to the house.

0: Claudio otu kwan no. 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
1: wo that you are say nemu aboso ba ne maja pai ye won se bi o ha ye kan wo ha be bo ma ba bia wo ko
2: What's
4: your name? Yes, I was a man. Oh, yeah, I said, and she and my papa, Jack, because I said, Yan, I'm painting because I'm a one bon different. But there would be a anyone, papa, a man, you And now, what are you now? What are you seeing, Muna dear? Yan, what are you, papa, Pill?
0: Man, you see, Matt, and I'm one of my own, son.
2: So, red flags. What's with you? It's a
1: I'm not going to be able to do it. Eight years, yamfa 1 year ncheo. 17 years, a demo no, unim de wo.
4: Hwe.
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4: So won your baby tea and no sooner won num mouth to be quite your credo but shall we hear about you about when you won't quada.
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1: 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Which you are say?
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1: 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In case one, I can see when you're not going to be now what WhatsApp here was 0505 0455 0551 81 5388.
0: Last show, you're becoming more a judge. 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
0: 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Syntax tank.
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0: Tank is if you sure. I should have bought for any chef. Tank a bought for my empire. Tank I want to be.
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1: woman. Go pass the ball.
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1: Okay.
0: Your friend is syntax.
1: Baby, Ghana, I'll bring you a difference 0244 335 168. Not what you would the end point of your party clinic. I say, I did the hour with twice the amount kidney, liver, prostrate in the bra, prostrate in the channel. Swam say, yeah, I do. A you numb the annual quanubi. A yakasia, and I am a kind of say, a year prostrate prost. Prostate enlargement, what you say? Ah, it's a brand new reading in our mobile power, bra. And from a ton of doors, so Ghana and Mantra, you know, so for 0244 867 068 0274 234 321. Beautylicious by Jess. And now one day, me make up with Edema, me kumaseya, no, what me say? Upper so says, one now, one year fair for occasion, bia. Bomadian and Nikasa, upper so be sian, San Jumansua. Friend was 0243 006711. 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
4: bright the family bright in patch of board you win now banning tea the so board you know my fair line is I am in patch of board you win or banning tea or ban or chimp and only bema for one sana or fear what I say tama only be an air winding in an bema no ena ni fee for ni fee and I bema no na ni susum wedi or poison or kunu crampo ukunu ukunu kaka kaka kaka kaka kaka kaka kaka ukunu.
5: 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You are the cat too much. In paying for time, I say, our real way, a kind worry. 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But so much catcher and say, oh, my dear, no one in paying for one copper pan, one more copper at all. 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And my second, in person, we say, say any bra no to Anna or baby dinisa, a bayonet dana a bayonet, the majidi say any day. Timmy Brano Uncle Nunko to drain him. No, say Yammy Bonifacci.
6: Hello, good afternoon. 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
7: me pa che me kasa fra kra me de akosua
8: 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If you UK back and I'm at the Bobby Free UK, bro. The bar, Mr. Jobo. So, my man, I didn't know Emma any memory programmer. 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And so, I'm afraid by my Bemina Monachi, and can count name of Bonnie Biao. 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But a man in memory a problem, I say, Yan and Natchez be beer. Oh, say, see our bay who be pet and answer by my name while in Tina Waba. Mammy Busabo.
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9: 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Patrick Mora Bassi, Namakasi. 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A bear opening you at Tama. 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Now, who's Minima? When you say, Mimi, Brava Bro, Mopana, a banana snan, a sissy, I must make my Japazino. 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
10: Good afternoon. 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
14: Hello, or he may be in a cream from good afternoon. My patcho, I think, say Papa Edina Sam Abami. So far, I feel okay. I think he's the man of the year, the chef. And one of the grabber, now so tea, Papa, I say, or from cry, or you need to cry my host. 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A car, and patcho. 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It's yesterday. Yes, sir. Say, I do a coffin at Chicra, the younger, the castle of Honey. But I pay Cassa, when you do a demo, you host my home brassy. There's a money castle can't do John of our own to be nothing from and so for that. Say that.
15: Hello, I'm my B, and Mama Highway, Janet is the gone. Big Mama admirer, and more admirer, and I make a say. Oh, my, you can say, and cream 18 years, sir. 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
2: 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And your juma, our says a work, work towards it. Yes, sir. 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You'll be accountable for it. And since I dear when I ask you, I never go what you say. 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
21: 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By the way, a quaman and abuache and nija hene. Woo and a year we see you, I would have a bianne per hat. And no, you wish you happy, happy, happy birthday, pa. Sansuna Esther, a jaywa bedu, who are dako judge, decent DJ, or say, and wish you happy birthday, pa. And now you descend DJ Nankasa, na would that or no any titania, or bought a bay mid morning, Jumedian mid morning bash. DJ Frankies, I try FM, say, and wish you happy birthday, man of power, though ye, and Kupun Shah, when you can say, Aisha Max, and now you would that Safia Loway, or say, and wish you happy, happy, happy birthday. 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And see, say, you'll be careful, na know that, Fache, see, you'll be careful, I know that, but you pay me into ya. What must I say? Okay. Lady Uncle.
6: 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And it's a Lady Gold White, same can show say Bomade na wasu ebe jam womu. And we do bora shoeless officer wa ye dwase octopus building emu. 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So wedding address engagement. 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come for the amount and so need 20 and I'll pay a sabum and it's tell me how neko pebi neto ideal milk say make can't just away a 1:1 bibia be woman there what in the manual wakuchidi oguma a very creamy tasty and one is cool for you here a bush here be and a hotel for you now no one or you so we catch us FDA at the one and sir Asha say and it's in our baby at all sorry Cousins baby, some in 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

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I out in the Dean County, Miss Raw, be more quite gem, Minia Beman, and Walker Jumper, what a baby in the theatres from Jewel, who says I do a single room self contained, yeah. Miss Raw for number is 0534110957. 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World Assemblies of God Congress and Edru so many other 40 if you are day what's in can change your singing and I said Brenna Drew Mr. Yeyewa and Crying Arena International Conference Eho na Yeyea 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I will be PAB. I say, me say, dear, dear, a cook on who you will be, dear, dear, and Trinam who you will be sitting on a jollof. No, meaning I will be a haunting Miss Rawada, and money how cry was what the full cry, a bab drama so, and to their testimony, Shadia, who says some penetrates at the abana, dear, and I just say, a ya pow. Anything restaurant for chop bar for me. Some other may come for mamma to chew me up. I feel few months sorry for beer. 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Another phone number is 0244831183 1 8 3 1 8 9 7. 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
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and no permission that fref debris and be a H and age nana to say guma what be a day and a guy in qua and the walk of farm wapa wa fasadi wa farm across spaghetti no Miss Woman the one way you want one and I'm catch us a me my secret would I walk a crab so man one pa
what I was saying, no, why you sit to come out now with a boss on that, BPR, and one more, Mr. Prodigy, or the annual friend number, a 0322 190 877, not just a wassail, what to me, I'm a one, sir, I can't watch here. Many a brand may be seeming can't you, so he had dio, he had dime, Srawa, what you hear a chamber and hall, self contained, or not the open, or for you chrome, bonso, a ja, or drum, canting chrono, cote, the diacon, any woman. So if you are for us, one agent for me, Assembia, if you are for Miss Ramada, what's even called the gold, say, I've been taking work with you, and number in a midi jaw, friend number no, a 0246 595 717. First one, uncle, and a waste from continent. So, what's the number? Boy, now that's just a woman say, what be who aka a gemo, let it go by my crowd, you're a general at twas or ever at the amount, and until Yanke, Edgatandonica, Kana, Ogidi Brown, a fear council, a sanka the boys man, woman, be a cook. Yanko, I'm sure, I'm me, I do my HIV session.

0: Damn you, Nitro, if you can wash him, and Yama wana wounding Fibu Mochi, Gaming Commission of Ghana, Ajin Kratu Yatum.
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0: ebo kese ade ebo kitwa. Like me, I want to buy that Porsche car I've been dreaming of. I move into my dream house. No landlord in Zambia. Join the Absa family and let's help you say yes to your dreams with tailored banking solutions from loans, mortgages, credit cards to digital banking and more. 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
1: Ya, where the woman jam was me? I don't know what PM is.
2: My job, Emma. Madame Fubin and what's the new one? Maybe Baba Pem Wawa who you.
1: And what's the bay?
2: When you're near the air, now a yam and a what the egg says, I want to mean your call. On a man up in Pim Nipa. Oh, what ye?
1: 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What's in Natural Health Center? A new one, some dear, my Chinese, me who be that. Tag glaucoma and our cataracts, a yata. On Fedrubia, so on so a drubia. 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
15: Yeah, the Twisco all in one for frona ba
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2: Hey, welcome back to work.
3: Charlie, thanks bro, thanks bro.
2: Malaria really knocked you down, eh?
3: Charlie, no joke.
2: Hey.
3: Fever, headache, vomiting, hey. Loss of appetite. I couldn't even eat my usual fufu.
2: No fufu.
3: How you go do it?
2: I hope you got tested before the malaria treatment.
3: Oh yes, I did. And thanks to Malatu, I kicked out malaria one time.
2: Sharp. Anyway, yeah. Sorry to ruin your excitement, but your boss asked of you.
3: Okay.
2: She says she has plenty work for you.
3: No problem, Charlie. Strength day.
2: You see, oh, yeah.
4: When malaria strikes, take Malatu, containing artemether and lumefantrine, comes in tablet and suspension for the effective treatment of malaria in adults and children. If symptoms persist after 3 days, consult your doctor. Malatu is manufactured and distributed by Ernest Chemist Limited. This advertisement has been vetted and approved by the FDA.
5: 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Now we need my sutria. A woman saw Tom Ranibia. TNEA, you wait to me, Etricano, Senebea, Uhunka, a gem.
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5: Wait to me, 120 Ghana cities. Ah, could see 360 Ghana cities. And now, sir, Ubedefia say, and now, Ediasa.
6: Ujina Bebia answer so, Ujina, Utumro.
5: Wait to me, 120 Ghana cities. Sadi could see 360 Ghana cities. And now, Ubedefia say, and Ediasa.
6: So, Chica, no be you some mobile phone. So, the Yako, message. WhatsApp and now this soon come up here. ATM rail
5: and also so between 600 Ghana cities. And now, but if you say Abosumi and son,
6: so do zebra crossing now. You overtake him, sir.
5: 120 Ghana cities, Echo see 300 Ghana cities. And now, but if you say, and now, Edia son,
6: so you'll be Edica, Equa Kenzi, our Lore Quanus,
5: and also so between a free 120 Ghana cities, Edico see 360 Ghana cities. And now, so but if you say, and now, Edia son,
6: see a way, swear, so no Saka, Pika and Quadia,
5: and yeah, Bobo. Ubetia 120 Ghana cities. Ah, you could see 2,400 Ghana cities. And Nasa Ubedefia say, Abosume, Pori, Pori, Pori, Edia 9. Nasa Utum Reimubia, Beye Insia, Aya Bosume, Edionu 9 Temua. Yabejo license, everyone, Sem.
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5: A Quaso Kusakusakusakusakusa.
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11: We've heard the stories.
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4: 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Ana, see for me merchant ID, no. 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

0: 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I am sure 104. But didn't share about Kwasi Jesse Nyamese. Maybe I'll send the boys my Juma and if he's a break of news here. And I got doing 106.3 FM right after the news. And then we are so we're moving seven in our bro. On him send one and reaching a Champions League into commentary and a buy him. And my money now, I cry, Juma Juma, I said, and the moment in a. And a papa bena fifi to I saw your quiet beer, you mother, your beer, no longer said, Juma. And when we catch us a mania beer and a bama near the Nyakra, and then I say, Bobo Dinya Sikaka crack. She suck a crack, a dog a crack, across your moon, your chisel. Element Travis Abrecobino, see every asset appears here in a. And my mini, I shine define as your man for the weekend. Gidio, Gidio, Gid Brown. Na not quite blame a boy for your son, if you dear say, or your fijasin. Enjoy such training. Frank is alone free on social media. Of in Suta, I'm pony on such training. Miss Woody, I could see just seeing a mechan if you could me a such training. This section for me, sir. And they're doing in a coffee or continue. And Jenny Jokra. And this is a training on him, yes, or call baby, I did the Hinova Honda Minka. I try winning pa. And the Baba Cassica Sam, but the Edicano. I'm in for Voltic Natural Mineral Water and my Juma for. And in penny for a few 2 second community bank POC. In per Vortic, Vortic and a buying few days and 30 solid years. And a Vortic by 1995. Martin Vienna Crabac was home. You're saying you're going to show some patch on Man Vortic, Waka Oba. I saw Pesican Ocasa and put 2 second for 2 second, which is at the honest canning now. And the more Vortic, my bottom, you will be a size, be up, be up, I get to a deal. Where they know your engagement, and I'm saying, in Sumiade, be bring up a typhoon. And they are down in by old Bibrena, they in Sumi are there, but Gomadian. And then Super AS Cadia. And then Bako Otia Second Community Bank PLC. And then one penny phone, you know, Ewaha. Abomadia Bank in the Masuaba has super branch manager. I bring in a Bako, Reverend Michael Boa, branch manager. And a mere minia Anna. Anna needs. Leviano was raised, I say, oh no. Sikande bebe ode nyanza ode beba baje. 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
0: I'll be the Abacode. Is that M's a station? I bear with you.
1: Yes,
0: I didn't say any more green colors in
1: you. You fear toss me, really.
0: 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I wish I have for what to say. Then Yamiasi. My mamma fears your sense of your life. Oh, a Facebook page, be an amount for some person who would be. Odi ne branch awo wadama.
2: Basepe me Princess Angela Bafo Mrs. Me yes, sepe branch manager.
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4: surprise
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0: my telephone number is name call Reverend Michael your boss on
3: acho so person through to asika community banga 0504842957
0: 0504 84 2957 0504 84 84 2957 and I'm still counting them who be brave, loans some who be brave, a customer manta ye di. Adam, I bet you are church, my accounting number loan, Muka Kravia, and your mame, Mrs. Princess Angela Baffo, so the Kakaka.
1: For a Jumai Fone salad workers, your current account. May I use a check book? We are Odi Juma, say Odi Juma, say Odi Jano. People so be on my animal to me, sorry, P, say Debiera or Baba Nova Biska. It was almost an okran and said you'll be covered my credit check and all your man. It's a big current account, the mass I'll move for now, or you did a mudibja. Now, if you're being so your mass salary workers, because salary rubber, a current account when I fall. 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
0: Oh, room ground fair.
1: Open sandwich.
0: My dress, come on, I had
1: a sandwich.
0: You need fit a fire, I'm feeling.
1: Are you afraid to delay the moment? What sandwich? You delay what sandwich? When you're about to open your body. You're going to
0: say, remember, I'm going to turn on the moon. I'm going to turn on the moon. I'm going to turn on the moon. I'm going to turn on the moon. I'm going to turn on the moon. I'm going to turn on the moon.
1: I told you the sabbos is caro. You only buy a brisk crown, I'm to go a box and can any dear.
0: Never
1: see a baby. Never call any good box in the idea. And they see a civil from Sardinina, your business to account to the amount, and look at the one sambre. And Nanty my back in hole, Yanka Sabawa now say about Abbey. So as anti and then no bank canoe, you had the bunny panic doorstep, rob banks near see a yano. And nobody cried your trust will need me to know so be sorry password about bank. Nipa odin nyama gya no cross answer. Ni sa phone on here sika kra ye wodo akane no na ka jwa chinchira chinchi so oba bank and san obi deny. No abi use sika no. And obi kwet with refer phone no afre. Na no obi a oyare da bank, oda sorry, at the hospital. 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Nipa ni yare ko operation. 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Me me say print the picture. Staff nka ho. No kono kono hwe na nim hwe say ono na da ha ampa. Near man inside would draw a new on the bed so near
0: from Sam.
1: Yes, I know. Yes, I
0: know.
1: Oh, why not? Because I didn't tell anyone who discount. It is Santa man watching us here.
0: Bank will have a necessary and ambulance will come out.
1: Book paper.
0: I was a boy, any of Tia Sikan Comedy Bank PLC, a branch singer, we are a miniaba Anna, Swedra, Babu was to be Mammy Koya, Mammy, Mrs. Princess Angela Baffo, Mrs. Separate Branch Manager, it is a performer. I did not know.

0: more another improved system. Why you buy so breast cancer and then the cost of all in number so catch me.
1: Your improved system. Hey, say yeah, well, electronic way so so I'll bit my first way you see.
0: And yet, I didn't want to picture by us with electronic.
1: Wow, so you catch me.
0: Wow, phones, you know, yes.
1: 992.
0: I can't imagine the van, let me. If you want to grab, come on from Boma. Now we are not even to the MGM account. You're
1: gonna pay. Go download it. What's that here? You see our phone, so and you're very safe.
0: You have answered me. Me want me Chrome Kuna. Kuna branch Ben Ben me Kuna.
1: And so what be your power sepe?
0: Mampon. Chrome Kuna Mampon Ben me. Bisika no Mampon. Bambese me ya de Kuna me ya de minti min ko Mampon. Me meti mo yi. To me us emas me mi asen.
1: 99 star 992.
2: Don't follow
1: 992.
0: Okay.
1: Who follow prompt now? With me use the beer with Jinebia.
0: Just on my faka, mama.
1: With
2: me pushing so tall. With me check your balance.
1: It's
2: banking now about
1: the phone. Who would that feel now we are banking?
0: To be discarded to Mukraman, we be discarded too.
1: Oh, yes. When you are late.
3: Your salary account could hold a beer or buy, not buy, but a horn and check. But she didn't call me who?
0: Bank of Connors comes right.
3: I feel what maybe now we are just about 2 weeks ago. And I'm a corner account. We share an account to me. Now, Miss Adeno and Tropon and Fit and Tropon
0: has already 2 weeks. What time is it out here? Who has already 2 weeks?
3: I'm not full phone. So,
0: from who has a best mobile
3: account? I think your account number wallet.
2: And I wait in matrix crowd the mobi.
0: There you go. Emphasize and will scanner. Besame the 2 account meeting.
3: I am
0: the 2 phones
3: on my back.
2: Simple.
0: Se bante man kadano akwiti phone sa. Me do bi ka trender so de man abi. Me do wono na.
2: Ehia holiday, ehia se ade asa. 24/7.
0: Je bi a 2000 wo mi phone so me ti me push di account. Wow.
3: E be mo wallet so mo sa do account.
0: We dey mean you was am the come small bin and pana.
1: But so near same thing.
2: O ko di lie bi a.
0: Na mo was am pana mo dey ashe. Mo dey ashe mo dey sa. Oh, that's good. My phone number in Tuja Bima is 0504-842957. 0504-842957. Miss Maria, your breast cancer is a month. And I move for you because your customers month. We can move to ask a man and a breast cancer awareness month.
2: Yeah.
0: I mean, I'm saying, Swaja, I catch and say, more other branch will confess. The other branches will then, I'm here.
1: Yeah, talk on that. Yeah, customers na yeah, encourage you mo say from time to time mo check it. Oh, fear cry. One kasa bit mama sa jo breast no. No one who say badra bia be she mo. Oh, in the money mo na out me call hospital. Me aboa neko. Because breast cancer no. Enya man kwa kra na nya wo mo. A man so suit minya breast cancer.
0: I don't know what I am.
1: It's minya. Into bia, it's minya breast cancer. In see, I encourage you, and I say, advice, say, obia or honoma, or no one so no moon share. Say, in the breast, no, a one normal state. Oh, a one normal state, any normal state, sir. I will say, oh, peck wine be so, and that's what we call hospital. Hospital ni be bia e bet me detect say
0: okay.
1: Your breast cancer and I say be cry be before fro. In see we mu nyina in customers no ba ye advise you mo on that.
0: Wow. And all of you come on.
2: Na inside say de bia e call mo na so no. Eh ma me mu bo ta enya breast cancer no. See your call market ni e no mo call nya customer engagement. One of the things are you no mo share.
0: Wow.
2: E momu se sise kokran beto no funu mu a se bi unti mi so re medidwa na kampo se we do sika beto bank ana se wa ba ba ji ebusia ti ya di otu asika ehia yen tu ba e tv e boy ye office banking ho ye was a talk no ho
0: oh
2: ah you show the customers e mu se e wo se sa busu mi yo di afi mu ni ni na
0: unti mi kra
2: unti mi an check e kra busu mi we di e aye kind of pink October ni di e.
0: You know,
2: try.
0: Where are you thinking?
2: Try.
0: Try. What's the deal? Look up.
2: Try. Now, check it. If it's a woman here, and a yaka, it's another school of thought and swaka. Sebe may be so okunuwa.

0: ni susu susu e bia wo so mu na se bibi abnormality e yibi ba wo ti ni hu ni ntem e ma wo nti ya de a ye hye wo mu in cry say omunya sa e na ye cancel
1: na ye kai cancel opinion ya de so hia memo
2: an kam ba ba ba ba
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1: e ti customers wo so
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1: go super
2: And your bantam was say, wow. And the bantam, I emphasize no. You see, you reach here.
0: Your market one, no ma. Who say, other banks need an some pound. But last time you buy, I catch you see, you see, oh, my young mom, your last baby before bantam, my swami. But near this will be free bantam, milk or swami, market one. A moment, you market one, Pentacles. From all the 9 branches, Sansona, Yetia or Mom Peso me a customers. The catcher when they say a dose in your beer, so Mom Peso me a DJ
2: 0504849
0: and a social media handle your baby or two as a kind community bank.
2: What two as a kind of spelling say? O T U A S E
0: K A N.
2: Two as a kind. Reverend Dama, yeah, Mr. Fumo Papa.
1: Yes, your customers are also anchor cow. And the mabunu iguabonta when you do my ye. Uqua butcher, and ya bunny beer juma many pay a young crankin beer juma. And what's that bank in the wall? You will see Cata who have visited the monk of whom you do with my dear. No pigeon would make much more funk of my ye juma. And no be of statue of 2,000 Ghana cities. Those this. Over 10 years ago, and then look, I say just about last 2 months, your man two, your vamu na ne asset, your man 2.3 million Ghana cedis, 23 billion.
2: Hey, no more Gaza.
1: It is cover. Bank of Ghana cry my ceiling say 50% of your deposit now ultimate demand will enter. Me look, I say why 25. Near Katao.
2: Nkasabi.
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2: Ni yako siya. 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
3: Ye appreciate yo mupa. Yen customers. Ye da oma sensu se omuni ye juma. Because I'm not yet, baby. In the month of October, yeah, you will meet there. You show me, you say, I'm on bra. 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Who rubbing can hold cry? Who effect? 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
2: 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Y. Edu, New Jerusalem Chapel International. I say, or the new baby seen by social media, don't fight me. See, or two quiet, quiet, butchery, your capture video, Ningina, your Bible her prophecy. Before we done a prophecy, no, didn't fear by a Diana 40 years. And our prophecy, near the prophet, then a prophecy. I don't know, I saw for sure, and come on, go for your matem. A bim, and bim, try a bus here. Chapel, my jewel.

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21: 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Video. Even to me to pack a brochure. I need. It was your mini piano nipan nine. Then you're quenya to quire for South Home Mini Principe. I want to yashi. And you know, who put me swing now, chefa, what 2 million Ghana cedis near tree. Ah, yes, sika. I checked your output room to set fridge, tablet, bicycle. My scholarships are nipoya 25,000 Ghana cedis. So we need your bottom pamo 23 gram promo sachet in the future coda. It was sachet in but start 3 8 0*11# or who phone so media pantry energy. Kai say such a cause me and some mau a queen yabaku. I will promo no more. Now we know one Ghana city a mumuwa. It should share a crowd FDA at G. A Dragon Kratu Yatu. NLA at Thai a tree for a Mokaritas lottery platform. So
22: turn it up loud.
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0: I was sending them social media as never break. Maybe not from a question that Papa Baba Bishop Dr. J.Y. Edu and New Jerusalem Church International. And the Papa Madonna CP Bear Bosumi and Tinninka. Papa Etia Etu Kanka. Never be a baby son of Mana Money and some says on the international. I never heard him come share with him any a D. Be I attend the DA, be I one channel. Be a oh, I bay for you say. We shall both be a mean shower, cause it's just seeing a match of my jumel fear coins in here. I'm perfume and energy drink, women I mean no more be soon unknown. And yeah, that Jenna Tennessee. Sounds a bell fresh, oh, come up. Cause store supermarket be a burn, be a gas up, a vim energy drink. And they are treating industrial limited, Nako Faba. And number here 0322-190877. Vim Wumpa. Sounds an opposite of her live with Facebook page. Yeah, ho. And you bring your MTN fiber for fear. Now, I'm more than when your data and what we're here. Sounds an a live away day TV, a day TV. So, I was so live more than a day TV. And near Bishop Hankasa TV station on our penny preaching. Na sorry, listen. When you say Bishop, so you'll be a clinic cassia power on the DSU. Physical, I'm sorry, I did. A dear bear malaria type for stroke power. Your herbal is pan or tear dino. You're not a copa. You're not a chemia, many bejo, and I'll die jokers and bejo, many bejo, and your channel. I do put it here 299 Ghana, so 100 megabytes per second. Look at 444 Ghana, bring 300. And I feel 500 megabytes. When you're 999 Ghana. Omadia, the dear Kobia, empty and edit cup. I'm a bishop of Kaba, Papa Adama Brunim Kakuni bread. But that was it. Meniso, so when you're Brahma, and I'm going to say anything.
1: That's same here, Papa.
0: Then you're
1: me as a
0: papa. And a new JSM church, the national branches need to say. Yes, so combined in himself, Ohio. Sometimes the branches name him. Baku. Mamma now was saying, no, I ain't nice.
1: Easily gone.
0: I know easily gone.
1: Oh boy, Jimmy,
0: and now we will be hungers as soon crying.
1: And so, Pokwas.
0: Now, where dear?
1: My way, pal.
0: Nintendo the BMBs are always only part dos. When you are the gem, dear.
1: Me, your crown, and
0: you
1: are some. And then you are some, your crown. But me, I will put
0: on some
1: cobb, and I'm so
0: crowded. Miss I a crowbens in our cupiso.
1: Miko Belgium na fe Holland.
0: Frankie, I am a pictures in the video. Ken Frankie, na enkofu asoni international. I think some of could be. Ha, Baba Mbacho, I him for Adama. I am near him.
1: Otumium. If I come once some kakra.
0: Okay.
1: Our Belgium. Yako Honsa. Uko move away at the side of Oko space.
0: Wow,
1: wow, baby, I'm Nelson Mandela, the statue. See, Nkrufu Okofie Sika Obu Chiama South Africa. And yet, Bini Koko ni good
0: person. And also a physical ba.
1: I did we hear who no Hassan. To me, on me who no Susika, a dema.
0: Belgium.
1: Belgium, man. Day in day out, we be Nkrufu Okofrashe. We quite said there was conspiracy.
0: Okay.
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1: October.
0: Wow.
1: And yet at the control room, sir, as you fear Cassacasa, sir, and you cuckoo and all home. A fear Cassacasa, who rubber can cross a change, sir.
0: Is
1: that? And so it was slow. If you didn't go back across the hall,
0: and walk over him,
1: a cool room, no coffee, no sofa, tunnel, as I quack coffee.
0: As I'm so soon away from an
1: yes, sir. What desire to say, sir?
0: Wow,
1: shopping center.
0: Aye, automatic.
1: Here, I hope to be as we can do.
0: That's great. I was up for it.
1: Ever say, I'm paying for, sir. No, maybe a tesser, so I'm feeling in Coho. We'll be my joy for a bit more for the bridge, sir. And you see, can't see it. And your best, sir. Your best, sir.
2: She riot for
1: paying for. Now, as I said, dear. Good, we are true, yes. Good, we soon.
0: Yeah,
1: you're true. You're the fufu.
0: You're not. So most and okay, you mean was when you say yen say yen so. Said and since I sutareka see a pa, see a mumba. So, what I must have a uko bejum, uko and asafu, and ni panenya was a for maono. Correspond on Vasuci on a den a course or catcher enough
1: for you, but you must would you for an answer for penny a transfer me, PC a jay.
0: Okay, sir. Oh, no, do NPC again. I'm
1: doing the one thing.
0: Okay, the same
1: thing. You're good, runner, or your bishop.
0: Wow.
1: Then I was a cock. A good one. The civil wires of which man 20 years.
0: Wow.
1: Now I say a deep 20 years anniversary. So I'm saying, I could do one also. Ghana for a mass or a ma, a binwa Belgium, a binwa Holland, a binwa German. France, Italy, and just Great Britain. As a former world to which a kid grew.
0: I saw any Biniana.
1: Yes, I saw the devil, I saw the fever.
0: Bishop, no one.
1: No, me, myself. Hey, me, kind of so.
0: Who's that? I'm gonna. Oh, wow. Who does great?
1: I'm going to go to the bishop. You will upon a team in Casa Mabanka and a baby. A better mission.
0: As we have
1: been for 50 years from now, Master. New Jersey has my war, Belgium, Holland. And no more, my man in Meniaso, of my missus, so that was Meniaso. Will be a gentleman, me and Sajid Nine, you mean for business. There's a new man, no man in Tiva.
0: We are so present.
1: My top bag, baby, you know, I can't.
0: Which name of power yet? Whom from whom I'm from now and the
1: more. Just hope you just have to be as one more year over here. And then in Central for a couple of more said the Lucy. ehwahwa me nya sam kristo a prince mugabe titu sanche ni bia meko bia utuka de meko utuka de meba ade mi di ho de chan kamima kamima
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0: 0244 766 977 but what the answer of when your bishop Dr. J.Y. 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
0: Papa did a move.
1: Papa, I know your bob pie, sir, papa, no radimanuma, said the way you actually. 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Your bomb pie, sir, radim pum.
0: And catch it. 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
0: Ajo video wo hwe eye Bishop Dr. Jewedu Nasonfi. 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
0: 31st. Ah, 31st na nkom se na wo se. 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
1: Be
0: of fakre. 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
1: And it's
0: a good idea. 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
1: no,
0: no, no, no, no, no, no, no, no, no, no, no, no, no, no, no, no, no, no, no, no, no, no, no, no, no, no, no, no, no, no, no, no, no, no, no, no, no, no, no, no, no, no, no, no, no, no, no, no, no, no, no, no, no, no, no, no, no, no, no, no, no, no, no, no, no, no, no, no, no, no,
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1: amen I want to inform them. No, Bishop Dr. J. Y. Do. Yes, you are CP. We need bread. Oh my, oh my, Brahma. 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You must say a prophecy. A divination now. Oh, young wedding man. Prophetic by school now. 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Come on. Yeah, we said the bear.
0: College.
1: Prophetic college. No. The bedding room. Come on. 55 years. And all the ashenko. Tifu age muna checks and what you say. And then come on, member. Yabasi siya, minini age mwa minini ogidi brown.
2: 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But Jibusia pay away. We have a better dear da. I say so. Freya near for a bear for a pine sunny a bear from Fidia Major with somebody about Ultra with Suma and Nissa will say cana MC so and Sa canoa today. A year before. Robert Fakabrani, I do see Kadia more about Kadia. 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

0: fa go no ho atinka ne wo lack no pa one expert so use promo code APPR na fa bonus no twa bi one expert ye bi ago no mutin ban gambling we true inti twa no ahwe ye mu enye ma wana wundi mfie bi mwachi gaming commission of ghana ajin kratu yatum.
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1: 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My advice is this. Take your enjoyment seriously. 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
13: Ene u be hia ABA Herbers.
12: Ona so de wane.
13: ABA Herbers.
12: Oso for 3 days.
13: Oso for you and me.
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12: Wono na da ABA Herbers center no.
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12: Na nsa pepepepe.
13: And not only your friend was off for 3 days, you know.
12: Walk away,
13: no one near
12: you. You were pressing your
13: home, you're in charge of your new war. You're
12: in father soon, we any so
13: our home.
12: And one is a woody dicker
13: can and Santam
12: him when you swap the whole clay.
13: Lay a number how padia,
12: be a better net.
13: So, what about the bridge of Kojo Takran?
12: And look, crowd with the choir, Abby,
13: ever some neck Kenyan and won't pay me.
12: So, what did you make? Yes, sir.
13: Oh, my, yes,
12: sir. Oh, well, do your friend is some manpower.
13: And none of them juma sa branti
12: na so ya kase ne wodo mahin
13: kuma senso
12: be hunu ABA Herbal Center
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12: anopono wo chi kopim manwumre no nsia
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18: Kwame!
19: Yes, ma!
18: When a friend?
19: Ma, are you luck?
18: Why?
19: Ma, we like a friend.

0: 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I told her, it's your sienny, Miss Sainty, ye di in your near woodwa, and chinny, a sitchere, and a wa a brosu. 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A treadia shens with ye in your near apumudin. 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
5: 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It was 0555-383848. Mention 0555-383848. 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

0: asenam koma Bishop Dr. Chewe di the New Jersey Chapel International. And then I see pin same pin waka yenina yen vanga juma. If the late your support preaching the late you are, I will touch a man pro. I also mo say you wish you are. As you ensure 104.4 number one account radio station from my Jumera for this old Gibran and his social media team in Amadia, how much if you know, no couple no see, I join a canon, so I join a couple of yada. Modia, so my holy TV and I see TM TV. And I'm a Facebook, YouTube, TikTok, and in Evangelist, you see. Command the money, Jumedian Basso. Amadia, you put time to say a bumpy. Abuye Busia, Yaso, Yagopo, Shako, Yagopo, and him. What's up, line here? 0241-763939. 0241-763939. And I 0201-798-71. MKSika 7 Chamansia Community Bank PLC. Yagopo, and we 41st annual general meeting in Basso. Oh, yes, shareholder. Now, Bumadi, and share, Fiat, 13th October. Our Mansia Community Center and Trackroom and a panel of Bampacho for 2025 financial statement near the morning. Foxy forming in Alphaba and I call www.mansiabank.com. I am free, say, numbers no per complaint via 0501-64-6414. 0501-64-6464 and a 0247-20013. A Mansia Community Bank. A financial, reliable financial partner. I buy for over 40 years now. And the mother, a branch one, truck room, a head office now. And so you're on contact the beer, the town of Bakoi. I've been professors of the commercial of Wassi County, but we are concerned. I go carry Roma Hilkote, a same cast campus. I go to Atenga Junction. Santasi Opoku, I school more, so for life. And we're here, new transport terminal, NFA, ma, you be back home, and so can you have 13 branches. And that baby account, no media will be paid. Make a tap banking. And then the account will be a. I don't know if I check the amount. I check the spice, the same can just the end of the day. I'll be here, spice, and I'll be here, season part of the year. At the 4 year to 4 year, you check it here, gate number 11. Store number F3410. And I'm for 0244-81897. 0244-81897. And watch your chicken season powder, your beef season powder. Now there's this spaghetti in the beer. Oh, my dear. As an electoral gun limited, same in Kancho, say Samsung TCO Media, Nasco. You check 1,004 lucky customers. The 40 made winners in the air. The complete your model moon in Amon. Home electronic makeover new. My discount the door supply. It be a check your cashier baby. Yeah, my discount name, my freebies. The amazing price in our electoral and yesterday. And Nasco top mountain freezer. No? Is it a year 2,799? Be at this 1,049. And I'm for Nasco display fridge. No? The artist was about 1,700. Only a couple of new price in the Boho. What they are called now, couple of the apart. Bansan, any general. JC Bank, you be sure celebrating customer mantle. Yana Cash Commercial Bank, say October Busu. You're quite extra mass, seven year chamade. That's a woman solution in Yamawa. Aye GCB bank na unu ya viti tina Radi ni mmayani ya buwa maniuma yinako Bwa ya buwe fiti ya napabezi sabri Bwa ya buwe mpacho intu wa enjoyment Nye yungo mpwa ya meni ogri brown Ya kwa kwa tina baby aji ya nikaka Bwa ya buwe yina Enti ya nije intu mkwai Niti timi ya baya porridge ya na Yadi adimu na salad lidi ya yefiegu swache Esa nse swache sika ya mfa ntoka I brought food and drug authority. I just to me any problem here. We make here breakfast, and we make here lunch, and we make here mana. The choices drink is here. But me, you see the open beer. I had die one drink. No. I had great taste for every day nourishment night together. Yo, I had die one soy milk and cola. And I want choco milk. I want choco sock up drink. No, soy drink. No. And I want chocolate, miss so much. No, and I the chocolate milk and qua and the protein, calcium, vitamin, minerals. I actually am industrial limited. I'm from 0322-19077. Franco Trading Enterprise, yes. I'm sure from Papa Fee, Nokia, Samsung, iPhone, washing machines. And check behind a brand for a book, quite bad. It was this plaza. Enti mwadiya 40% discount zeno ho. 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krom kura But when we say the more nomination come near the tank, a comma community in woman is so free. And you introduce double layer, no? And the tank are colors will be dust, no? And soon be inner white in the buy. And you're strong, say tough. And the cost one nominating. And a black credit made in the sea. And to bear what number one, I'm the eye of Baba Cra. Separate bear one, no more when we. As you brand man and woman fits. Simen kan chose wey ready ana Exuberant Men and Women Fellowship ana fit Exuberant Men and Women Fit Exuberant Men and Women of Fit Kentia kan EMWF so wey ready ana Oya Bema na so your ba brush up there Enyina yesia na jwe die kese e baso de nene asofo bebe Aton Safe, Reverend Adam Jr., Benny Star, Victoria Safo and Sandra Fe. And now a fear charge in my Nkoswany Ma of Kwaso. I'm a counselor of our party, Reverend Ivan CFA, Australian Life Community Church, Jr. A Basu Kwasiyara 18th October 2026. Our God Wants His Wisdom Chapel International, Aton's US Live. I'm a Diyasa Bebebi. A better free hair screening. Our multimedia, 4 Kwasiyara. On the 24th of October 2026. And upon on the pepepe. I'm a dear son of a banner of Benny. I'll buy a new bimba. Then my smartphone, I'm the man. Koku. I have Samsung Galaxy A07 A08. We'll get 1,769 Ghana City Scrap. We'll get 06 and a 07. 1,099. We'll get 08. I'm a dear. It was 6 years security software. It was so. And the bear mouth, I'm one. I am Trillium Industrial Pabinum. Acquire Instagram and TikTok at BebeveGH. And I'm for 0544-335-900. 0544-335-900. And I'm 0544-335-800. And you want to experience and your greatness. Atuba and I am Kwana. I do not know. I go find this number. You want to watch the share. Yeah. I'll get it down. And a Friday edition, bro. I'm going to watch it. 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
3: The judicial system is to the extent that the whole attorney general had decided to contemplate the case. The attorney general said, the judicial system is to be deteriorated to this level. When and where did I say this? I quite remember, at the time, headquarters CID for trade, Chema Wuntumi. I went there with him. In fact, every time I invited him, he has been present. And he done my FT, CID headquarters, Eban. And then before we call so yeah, but not from nowhere. And he not would be on the board for price. Why would they call him like that? And he wanna make a change, say. I suspect say very security agencies maybe. And then he on take the easy na meaning calling the job. Now attorney general, the man said see conviction. And attorney general, so he is also the minister for justice. What is justice in this calculating advocacy?
2: Now the Nika say baby and was say. Abanga ya pania bedi ya chile, asemu wa wadi ya chile ya wadi ya eti ya che mauntu meno kwenye wafaswa asemu no odi nono wanuwa emre nimi ni ino watibabi nwa jino hundi shopa panidi ya nana huye ni 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
3: And to me, I can say, and to say, yes, I mean, I mean, and I make both sides you. Any woman besides me, I mean, you go for the Kasai, that you're more, you know, I know you, and I mean, came around to Mr. Kasai, I said, I'm but in so that we will resolve it. Although, oh my, careless, yeah, but let's resolve it. And it is that same in the when the chancellor was organic, organic and Coco, here the headquarters. Now, Tony General will court out, and we can't trust idea. We can tell me who, how low we can get as a country. I go for Tony General, we are no big in a court, as we know. Na court ukura no te uji na court na kasa you speak facts with evidence na speculation kuna mabotizo yakase na do case
2: wei emrani mini a no otwaje chairman wuntumi opani appear kubi andy nene ena ote ye no aha eya dom 106.3 fm nshira 104.5 affiliate wo ha ani adio no enso facebook no youtube ka hunti we no share mesrawo na wo kwa wo ntra wo na wo share na obi so tie bi wo no so e share na nyina adwenkyere na wo de ba na kyese ye bo e ma ne ye de yen kwa nim
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9: any reclamation bill we have piano and crime no so we here if but you don't have to wait say you give a certificate before say over reclamation in the sense that you know cause you get to amana go or so catastro and that say I was there that an existing threat into no you far reclamation more be na on your na say that threat na over no into me and so no na so ko you be or could be years a month before say you have a permit na say jumadi no ni paro the casualty bar and all we do it means all the sectors in Nina is under the umbrella of the executive the president now women and all the government they should be able to live together then call it a of power we feel it environmental protection surveillance and natural resources we are saying we are the corona or say you should not stop it. I don't believe the calling for the stop is very they can come together and now you know will be on the same path and say we are the papa no that we can say jack we no no banana sana they wouldn't be coordination they must say be director they say blanca ehun ya so they say communicate beba they could have solved this problem at the cabinet level ehun ya say they be in the becomes and because
0: eti weine nsamua small scale miners association wano mo epe ni mpaa Michael kwejo pepra edi yaba bishumbi
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1: 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Adwuma na ba bright any way free Amsterdam o se na na Hey, who are from you now? Who send me a bar? Hey, you don't have a. There are seven. Obi, also a child today. Because now, and I don't know what catch him send my home for no. But that's how we send my baby. Mani nko yesa twaso ni nko
2: 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Traditional Medicine Practice Council wo Ministry of Health ene wo to anamo bi na wo ko ya ye wo wo mo ya bibidro ibie wo mfimfim mantem kropo Cape Coast mu a mara ya hwe ne hwe dia mo so munisu mfa 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
3: 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safety so sɛsia no yɛbɛma ɔma ba yɛ office na shops na yɛa closing it ɔmba bɛyɛ the right documentations na sɛsia na yɛhwene abɛbie ɔmɔ no ɔmatena but what we have seen is most of them they have failed to do their renewal yes they do have the license but they failed to do their renewal for 3 years 4 years some even more and say if I say make sure say they do their renewals no regular every year we are casual consumers they say they should look out for traditional medicine practice license in all the shops they go they should ensure that the shops are licensed before they patronize compliance actually so we have most of the practitioners you know they know very well say I was on Monday I'm licensed but it's just I don't know failure to renew it so we are trying to encourage them say they should always try to renew their licenses
2: now opani anande ne kase be we ne o se obi bia wo to abibiduro e wo fifi mantam ho no titru ne ke koskra sua akropo num bo wa dine se nkrata e wo se ohia ansa na waton no wo nsaka uni bia bra no munya bi man ba bia wo wa wo ton no so se mfata tu ho na pe ba bi pa na mpani mi ekwam na yo anya sa wa mu awura mba ba hu se wa bia bi nkwansia bi tunto bia o metum otum so a wa na be yoka
3: first to the practitioners our office is named we are always open we be your office in Cape Coast as you see we are in the FDA building first floor room 23 we catch practitioners from Cape Coast Minahase they should come to our office and come and get their license we can help them the best thing about them whatever they need get their license and training so that they can do the right thing, serve the public well, so that the public health and safety is assured.
4: And then also our office here is a new office.
3: In the Mama location of the place, they should come, we should assist them to get their documents and license so that they can operate their business. Currently, you know, our activities are going on everywhere in Ghana. We have operations going on, and currently we are in Cape Coast to do the enforcement exercise. So we are here for 2 weeks, but since we have an office here, the registration, our job is continuous as well.
1: 80, trust me now. Ma bua si wani
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5: 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Ghana ye nkwani antiseptic liquid brand Ghana Medical Association doctors are
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0: 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I imagine on my pepper a copinson or superba pime. Of you are, I'll be quite awful soon at the Amano and will live in world methodisa a watch room. And a panel or tree a copinson moon to a baba da cronoa. Nan a crab burning day, or chase a bay cucumua day. Of you are wardana, or betness a nominate that October was soon that also a dream night. No one in Sika Sana Edikai. A becoso or Benny Villa grounds are a walking in chrono. Total film station a chew. A year do you know a copinson moon and see a bebo. Nan a cosy that so now. Eye October bo sumini da yato suwe biyuni numunu abusu nye chese wabako da kredi ya mpunya nko panse ebeneza ni hudu unabidru ewe living world methodisa ewe uchukrum eno aya mpano mkrum ekwa pimsi 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
1: 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In this year, I'm going to be our Lady of the Holy Rosary, Calicasso, and Mukan Westy. Now, one more if you are baby, we are in New York. Oh, baby, I would be carrying me in that dinner. Also, I don't phone a jam for say a bar. You are fadding it in tune, and I see for food, and I turn to me for food. 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In here, young call Uncle Bow. 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No, you won't say any. You may idiot do my reminder. And now, one bidding now, watch a war as a correct Methodist school park and so. Yeah, a war if you just a government hospital at Chiho, such a East District. If you're an opponent, you see a million, see a way, and I watch it with no more their share ye than to do her. Emra, and my boy be seen. A person for your penny, Nana, Kojo, and a name from Paul Manson or Tosso, you know, as I might across so Oba panini nana abena kunedu ya domotosu mienu asama kwa fonsu hima ɔbaapɛne nana makwenadu 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

0: 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Yes, also other eye related diseases no. 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
0: 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It is our tea and can be an article. 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

0: 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Life is like a bored hole, it can be taken back anytime. Means that life does not truly belong to us. Just as a bird farming tool must be returned to its owner, human life can be taken away at any moment through death, illness, or unexpected event. The proverb reminds us that our time on earth is temporary and uncertain. I disagree with you. Live humbly. Do not live with pride or arrogance, because life is not guaranteed. Use time wisely. Do not do good while you can. Tomorrow is not promised. Appreciate life. Value each day, each breath, and each opportunity. Respect others. Since life is short, avoid hatred, cruelty, and unnecessary conflict. Prepare spiritually and morally. Be ready at all times, because life can be taken back without warning. 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The next 10 minutes, Sanko Fun Nabet Madane, if you me say, Brohwase, Nemreni Waye. 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
0: yeah
1: what kind in stage we do say because you be there no ade chi wa de obaje
0: obaje ne gara ka bo na se
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1: And also, you know, school from pet. And we use one brain, yes,
0: yeah. Now, I know what we told me, Kaka, I say, I'm saying, and nobody's my power, but you're 30.
1: Check me out.
0: I tell my mommy, at a go.
1: Saturday, my womb.
0: Aha.
1: Yes, now it's
0: your two sisters. I know,
1: sir. Now, appear. Sir, Kasha. Jim, sir. Se obi boostu
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0: Utie. No, you need a character.
1: Utie, man. Boss.
0: That's all right.
1: Now, grab your people. Who are your people? Who do you want to do? It's here. Oh, no, that's what they suppress it. And I'm for four noa. Oh, no, more jom. Yeah. Na me miri. Eh, what? Oh, chain no me court ye.
0: I'm telling you.
1: It's one day. Na baku three. Masa. Adai. Let me be in the way. Let me be in the way. Let me say, wait. Who do you do? You swear near here. So,
0: me na base yo, some minimum guy we say.
1: What say here? Oh. Oh say e bia wo kasa na kasa obi ka. Say bia.
0: Say de o kasa ya kwakwo, aburu so bia nsua hwe mfim.
1: What say here? Obi.
0: Na kasa bebere.
1: Ha no but why are sad ye no amwa? Ha manfo bebere. Eji no asem no a e kwaye ntkwa. Na me gina metra ho import wo asem ni ada guest say me say you this is and seven na wo kan ne no. 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
0: the difference in this
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6: majority of obuwa, you know, obuwa shall watch in so ebu wa share wo actions
7: yeah
6: mu wa show wo attitudes and your character
7: yeah
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7: okay
6: and you better
7: me that say 0322083581 no call another talk me throw am me throw am not here say oba why doctor me throw am not here say oba 0322083581 0322083582 go fear
8: hello
7: me dey now eh
8: so move and you dem
7: eh hey, am ura boko there
8: I tell you, I'm glad to get my phone and I'm not having shit.
7: You do it.
8: The book and I am a good friend.
9: I don't know if you any more for 20 down about my whole dinner.
7: No, all the way from my Greek. Yanko!
9: You see, please, I'm proud for
7: now. Aye.
9: And then, it's out here, my birthday, man, too, won't come.
7: Oh, yeah.
10: No, send him out.
7: Well, I'm fine, man. But, my friend. Enkachi papa bi sa nefo.
9: Ah, na me gusu credi na be wi me me da edi mani
7: bi. Aba,
9: me da de bi a me di na.
7: Kama. Me so kira me nya adjument ye be sha se.
9: Yao.
7: Eh, yago.
9: Yao. Ya go po Islam.
7: Okay.
9: Ye me so di nya sa fo no ate chire de ama ye.
7: Kama.
9: Eh, se ye so ye sane na ba demba.
7: No.
9: Me wi afi no. Adie bi a ni pa wo ye bi a no.
7: Wo da ho man.
9: Ni mo a. Enyi me ni sa de ni wi pe ye.
7: Mhm.
9: And you share your mail for so it's up here enough for a more flammant of Fifi BTC just a social media sooner in inform about Brano. I just say, I'm gonna do a money more than a form no mutual money, and yet, oh, and to sign them away in us any part. Oh, yeah, we see a dear bear now. Yeah, we see that pay, and you're best laying penny for only being a muscle.
7: Oh, what's that? Agofiao. Agofiao.
8: Anisha.
7: Atuma manza.
8: Papa.
7: Who ye guy? Odi for mame.
8: Agadi asun jenka mungi na.
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7: Okay, okay, okay, okay, okay, okay, okay, okay, okay, okay, okay, okay, okay, okay, okay, okay, okay, okay, okay, okay, okay, okay, okay, okay, okay, okay, okay, okay, okay, okay, okay, okay, okay, 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
10: Okay.
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14: Ami Agofia.
10: 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Now for Doctor Repesi and Grom. 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
15: too.
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15: 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Bro, wan si.
10: Come on.
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15: 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Ye wo mi no.
10: 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Me nyare da.
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15: And the system now you woman.
10: Mm.
15: Everybody is at risk.
10: Yes.
15: Ube tu meyari. And then poso ye doctor krana. Yari ube tu miacho. So.
10: A default in that ito.
15: Nti bro wase. Ne dun pen pen sobia. Wanka san nanti. Simu pam pam pam pay. 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No, seven pedras as a big cosso. I wouldn't pay you anymore. I don't find any man in a young Bible. Never do wa. And you're so dick, I ankasa. Am I yet to me a show of Hunamani? Near show of Hunamani, near Drew Pampers, Subinas and Quadia. 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Now do when me a bachelor. And now you will be a war and cry. When you do Taifa, Taifa Hona, Usa Whooper, Pentecost Central, Pentecost Central, Eho Bakupa Nobebisa, Sir Upper Lord Healthcare, Save Your Liver Foundation. Number no any 0245 720 124 0245 720 124. Kumasi and Suya Waha. Emma distance. And see what kind of wound to me, and cause an show on Pomodio. Baby, be a woo beyond say, I didn't hear what Miss Sofaka bra. When I do Kumasia, Yasu and Baku or Patasi. Udu Patasia, Usi Upe, praise be a solid dino. Praise be a solid dino, whoa. 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Foundation will be a betro. And now for some number is a CIA. A 0545 7 0545 7 6 8 6 8 8 8 8 8 1 8 1 0545 7 0545 7 6 8 6 8 8 8 8 1 8 1 At the Central Market, Udru Hape, Konangu Station, Wa, and I say, baby, if you just for no, a load, you know. Osi wupe a decathlon a bonsai a decathlon a bonsai no what be say say oh call Lord Healthcare save your liver foundation I want some number no any 0240 0240 54 54 0240 0240 54 54 0240 0240 54 0240 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
7: na do so na protection na
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7: sanity
15: o bi mi so appetite ni pa bia so blo bo juma de e ba fo mu a wo ye oba a bear affect your menses.
7: Yeah.
15: And my wound to me moons are a year.
7: Yeah.
15: Yeah. I mean, we'll be out for 4 or 5 months, no to me moon in sa.
7: Mm.
15: But about Lord had care, no. Your man, a blood bone, leader, money, liver therapy.
7: Mm-hmm.
15: And your son, so Ankasadi Genova, a year murderer, CC, a ma, at the car home. Lo and behold, mm-hmm. within 1 to 2 weeks, not what fear, CC, or Bunensa. And they say, I walk around and who a demoa. You see a bit man and be a bro and so I who a dean because be a bro they control hormones and many pa edi boonsa. Or but if you want to me and boon sounds so yeah, it means it's a bay thing. Pass it will be to me and you say. So you toss also be a miss. Be a bro no ankasano or sounds so ankasa regulated blood sugar. When you are near here, you fufu, you pesie, you pano, you coqua, you nano, you will be a woman, your friend glucose. Near you say, oh dear, and my energy. The energy, no, and I say, a group of persons not glucose, no, a dorsal, a woman, a pedi anima, and your brabono asadia, sap near abuso. No, or reserve,
7: yeah.
15: Or preserve, and you want to be sure. I did two crowns we need here. Still now, we are the audience. Blair Bruno, some glucose, not
7: story,
15: or story, or sounds with
7: the old Bamakrank,
15: and it's a Blair Bruno to be near Sir Jumana. Near you, essence glucose near your sugar, and won't nipper you anymore. And then, in the more never can say, when you're there. A city
7: yare.
15: Hey, be beyond what was city yare no so. So blood bono ankasa ni awodia. 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
15: 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number no any
7: 0245-720-720-124-124.
15: Afe Kumasi, Afe Ene Yemienu, Baku wa Patasi, Baku wa Romayo Central Market, numbers no any Fanimi Anuina, Baby Abeyono, Ofra Onubechito, Baku aye 0547
7: 6 8 8 8 8 8 8 8 8 8 8 8 8 8 8 8 8 8 8 8 8 8 8 8 8 8 8 8 8 8 8 8 8 8 8 8 8 8 8 8 8 8 8 8 8 8 8 8 8 8 8 8 8 8 8 8 8 8 8 8 8 8 8 8 8 8 8 8 8 8 8 8 8 8 8 8 8 8 8 8 8 8 8 8 8 8 8 8 8 8 8 8 8 8 8 8 8 8 8 8 8 8 8 8 8 8 8 8 8 8 8 8 8 8 8 8 8 8 8 8 8 8 8 8 8 8 8 8 8 8 8 8 8 8 8 8 8 8 8 8 8 8 8 8 8 8 8 8 8 8 8 8 8 8 8 8 8 8 8 8 8 8 8 8 8 8 8 8 8 8 8 8 8 8 8 8 8 8 8 8 8 8 8 8 8 8 8 8 8 8

0: Okay, I'm sorry for a brand new fan and I am Saka Raven Kodie, a J Kodie, Elfia. Now, the Biana can walk and I'm going to be out of Kodie here. My follow from Accra.
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0: Sarah, I'm on Angel TV.
1: Okay,
0: because 7 years in the house, I'm saying, Papa, it's your number, and I'm missing you know, Reverend Kodie Media School.
1: Okay, Media School teaching.
0: Yes, now I'm sorry, radio B.
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0: Now that's how I can say.
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1: Omo juma nkoso. Because now there is something na yeah. Members no they don't do.
0: Omo nim. Okay.
1: So I don't know. Yen
0: you open up.
1: 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So mu man tiase ni for mu we. Na tiase no say fa e we. Na bi we he say no. Na di do gra African Lodge.
0: African Lodge. Okay. So bi a sum nyame na wo asore dem a.
1: Sure.
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1: na ye sisa de ne ehu lodge ni Freemason de na ehu pa
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0: Oh sir,
1: come over here. Sir, I don't know what pam no.
0: Oh sir, but I got a dozen. You look at
1: Papa. I want to go back.
0: Oh, I know which one over no. Your Lord, you know different at the church. The Roman for you, Pentecost for you, the Catholic for you, SD for you.
1: Okay.
0: SD for to him. Among buttons. Roman, among so candles, Saint Michael, Saint Peter, Saint Adi. Pentecost for among yes sir. Among buttons, among the tight. Church of Christ omun ji tight but omun ni ya Christopher so ko lodge you lodge different but me dey me nim say papa and my can't room three way there you nim say papa
1: okay
0: so ko problem be anyo so you different one be minimum e be omun be on practice which I didn't know and me ntimi nka defend you omun
1: okay
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0: because e lodge e lodge at say we ka say christianity
1: okay okay okay
0: and I ka say muslims
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0: brotherhood ho
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0: different between brotherhood and freemason and say lodge no brotherhood ye njiba
1: dis say
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1: 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For so no. Okay. 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
2: 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Eh, ba cho me pe as I do in my bedroom here, but me who secret be a woman. I was in the cool secret when I open. No, so meaning saying, car may buy more secret woman, me mind the monk and the bama banner, the gamma catcher, and I'm so cool. Secret woman say, yeah, you my day.
1: Secret identity,
2: secret woman. To all of me also, wouldn't say, and go back where you bet chest could be a man on our own, Miss Anna, tell us, now baby will be.
0: Who say?
1: Me Reverend me bow. 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
10: 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Make we bet. 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Not for persons under the age of 18. This advert has been approved by the Gaming Commission of Ghana.
11: Who is the greatest of all time in football?
12: Somebody red, and it goes to one!
13: Do not say!
14: What a five tap loss! You want to know?
15: I be the real goat, tell him!
14: What's the real goat?
15: You're like the goat!
11: Angelo.
16: Ghana Jollof has no co-equal.
17: The smell alone. Oh my god!
18: Now shift! You two they lie, eh? Now the same stew when they use cook the rice and then they go put on photo.
11: In music.
19: Are you busy? Forget everybody, yeah?
20: My guy.
19: Put your papa in the judge. Put some respect on the goat.
20: On the goat. The only goat I know lives in Tema.
19: Every year, we they give to you back.
11: So who is the goat? Though we may disagree on who the GOAT is in football, music and jollof, Alumobitis always brings us together.

0: 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Our heritage, our pride.
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0: 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That is what tradition demands.
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0: 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Throughout the changing moments, Casa Preco London Dry Gin remain by your side.
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8: 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Collins, who do you? 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We did it.
10: I am a Hona Majidi.
8: Who do you?
10: Minimum.
8: Now, Joe, who's with you?
10: Anna. Obi bewo juma na se juma no ya competence o qualify
8: na o confidence
10: fear pa yes fear pa ne gbene wu
8: me ka se fear
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8: akwaba
10: ye ja
8: said you feel called there
10: nyame adom
8: eh nyame yesu ye ko
10: power specialist Heba Hospital. I like the way I would say it, okay, hospital here.
8: Yeah.
10: And someone America for idiot. That you have.
8: Eno who to say?
10: Eno who ye?
8: Oh here here.
10: Yes.
8: Said we
10: go so atretre na kwabem. 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
2: ya which is my friend?
3: It was a way. Don't you show us?
2: That is
3: where we were about to be. Yana, a cocoa, cocoa, the moon, crack, crack, crack, crack.
2: And that's what do high, you know, cocoa, and we're done.
3: Oh,
2: so, oh, okay, this is an opera. You need to be an eye.
3: Okay.
2: Bibi, why you need to be? That is why I'm tied to two coin. Timiko Penema, a bit me a born nipper at the ballot in tea. So, be cry or be dry. Na adian bi oto gwa na bokina na
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2: perfect
3: na sikana and quabon
2: that be
3: so that makes it a lot
2: good
3: okay
2: and they're from Freemasons
3: okay
2: Freemasons story I cram in him hey say be a town Solomon AC in the temple na missing for no missy temple no come home boom
3: you see free
2: see free bibia unu here bibia wabwanana free missing for na omi yeye nisa idea baby
3: eh yede na ye fremu di secret society yede na ye secret
2: ye nye secret society
3: na de na na
2: anza mika se okot enti mi mbaga na ha
3: okay
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3: Okay.
2: But we are in this secret. 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
3: Come first your movies.
2: 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Or my hard drink kaka because so
3: how?
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2: That be that be moja mumu.
3: So why they chant?
2: Good. 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
2: 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Oh say cool like China for. 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
2: Need the NDF in a lodge in a fin ever so. Lodge in the meeting.
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0: number ne ye
1: 055 000 000 733 733 95 95 000 000 733 733 95 95
0: ana sɛ 0240 0240 96 96 77 77 57 57
1: yeah
0: but then if because you D for me I'm a number and your D for you now crown from on you move where do you number tinya but fa na from and a bra fa the one you may add much
1: okay
0: a 055 000 733 95 95 0240 0240 96 96 77 77 57 57 57 57 57 57 57 57 57 57 57 57 57 57 57 57 57 57 57 57 57 57 57 57 57 57 57 57 57 57 57 57 57 57 57 57 57 57 57 57 57 57 57 57 57 57 57 57 57 57 57 57 57 57 57 57 57 57 57 57 57 57 57 57 57 57 57 57 57 57 57 57 57 57 57 57 57 57 57 57 57 57 57 57 57 57 57 57 57 57 57 57 57 57 57 57 57 57 57 57 57 57 57 57 57 57 57 57 57 57 57 57 57 57 57 57 57 57 57 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
1: Works of faith, connecting to God through prayers.
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0: Works of faith connecting to God through prayers.
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0: Works of faith connecting to God through prayers.
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0: Works of faith connecting to God through prayers.
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0: Works of faith connecting to God through prayers.
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0: Works of faith connecting to God through prayers.
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0: Works of faith connecting to God through prayers.
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0: Works of faith connecting to God through prayers.
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1: connect.
4: Now what the enemy is saying, I what the other one. And it didn't mean the one moment in the old family. 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
5: Jesus
4: Christ. May the Lord have mercy in the name of Jesus.
5: Amen.
4: Amen.
5: Amen.
4: Amen. Amen.
5: Amen.
4: Amen. Amen. Amen. Amen. Amen. Amen. Amen. Amen. Committed a sin is from the devil. Yahweh Yabani no if we born some for the devil sinned from the beginning. Olunna was started say with the oh Yabani. For this purpose the Son of Man was manifested that he might destroy the works of the devil. Was Lintina Obani Dan who the
5: Son of Ya
4: Obes say bone some the edge. Hallelujah. So for your bumper so for bonny su eighteen yama p free yeah. 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
5: so many sin
4: bia addicted to krono
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4: kase wa denya ko
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4: pose mo buru nti
5: wo mo buru
4: wo mo buru
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4: boni bia wa
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1: What time for power will be a one pay you?
2: One pay you.
1: In this life, I'm missing the what time for will be a one pay you. That is your enemy.
2: Yes.
1: And you acquire yourself for the people who bring people power boy. Ojuma na wo ye na
2: ekoso
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2: ma anana me pompa
0: Jesus
1: in the mighty name of
0: Jesus
1: Christ. Christ. Here, but you know something in the book of Exodus. So I say, suffer not for a witch to live. Suffer not for a wizard to live. I say, emere ma beyi beyi for entrance. You say, what you suffer? 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I say, you kwanza ubere ema beyi for entrance. It's a one entrance. Be also ready. Also, you born passe wa de nyankopo zo. But you born something beyi for biya. Do ati obushimu do ati ojuma mo. Our own pool, you say, what did I say? Oh, you're being phone quarter. What's any points here,
2: Brett?
1: My God, you know, bro, my brain, you bring in a. Bray bring ye bay for bintia. Bray bring in a bay for bintia. I didn't know so funny, my disco funny. No abaton or Tony Menevy, no see council. 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
0: 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14, verse 8 and 9. Mankind 9 was so he went out and followed him and did not know that it was done by the angel was real. But though he was seeing a vision,
1: Sanemo. Jesus
0: for so what why you name my ye ne se o ma won san ojuma yi
1: aya
0: e what why you name my ye ne se o ma tofo ni tofo abitulia so for your bomb Genesis chapter number 26 verse number 12 Bible say na Isaac dia in afinima le urade ye Isaac ye so Bible say that same year afinima o jama ne de e ma ne bro afinima
1: Jesus
0: urade ye ni ye na afinima o jama ne de e bro so for your bomb
1: se ba bi
0: nyango o se urade mi nyango
1: urade mi nyango
0: urade mi nyango
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0: bi ma na bomb
1: bi ma na bomb
0: urade ye
1: urade ye
0: men san o juma
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0: men san o juma
1: men san
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1: urade
0: ye men juma ye
1: yesu
0: yesu bomb bi an
1: ra pa la ba far ra ta ta da pa la ba
0: bi an ra
1: bomb ya na ka tu wa pa la ba far
0: Jesus Christ for what in pon shira na mawo de na maye bia na do ye bia nkoso
1: yes
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1: amen
0: god was touching him upon the bomb pile and with Jesus Christ and give him for a point of contact for a point of contact say in show a passport ID card adibia dia a point of contact bia ni de mo from this year for a point of contact this year for a point of contact this year for a point of contact this year Cardilla Hava for a point of contact this year say in show a year open so work for Kusia like adibia garment of favor do the call juma atari all the call juma for this year adibi and their point of contact is biya for this year any day me a bomba ti nyami asemi scripture neka 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
2: amen
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2: amen
0: Amen. Uba for the way now called Jimmy Mona ever did the act of 48 since I only be there already what they are domo. Your bumper say free the point of contact me is also already to me and daddy.
2: Yes,
0: about the Abbasania Cassia. It would Jesus Christ, yes, I read, best I
2: read.
0: You did good, Juma, so I'm out of four between your man or so ever the year.
2: Yes,
0: it would just Christ to the Amen. May the Lord which you bless you, ever do share about the new Yamia and Bible Shakuisha, kuishia broken my state, baby Shiana, Tabo Homa Dempa. 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Ultima for 0596 1152 91 0596 1152 91 0596 1152 91 0596 1152 91 0596 1152 91 0596 1152 91 0596 1152 91 0596 1152 91 0596 1152 91 0596 1152 91 0596 1152 91 0596 1152 91 0596 1152 91 0596 1152 91 0596 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
4: Morning,
0: you Nipego was your bompire. 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
0: Bosu Betty. 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